0: come down the this sort of route. And that, like I say, it's my first day. I'm not too clever with what's going on. G0BZE, I heard that call sign before. I'm sure if I've heard, worked you somewhere or other. G0STK, over.
1: Yeah, G0BZE returning, yeah. Alan, yeah. I'm, like I say, I'm working the Stoke on Stone now. It's the MB7IST, the Stoke on Stone one, or whatever. IST, it is. And, HF is, yeah, well, that's the whole idea, I think, HF, and you put a call out and you know, the chances of getting an answer is less. That's why you do it, isn't it? The chances of getting to the top of that reach is very little, but if you manage to do it, then you can take your photograph and come back down again. But, unless you end up dead halfway back down again or something. But, like I say, that's what I used to like about it, just calling all the time and going nowhere, and then the odd somewhere was sort of, I can back up now and I've got somewhere. I mean, I've got a hit, I can go and put cattle on or something, or do something else. So yeah, there's a bit of a twisty sort of thing in there, isn't it? But yeah, I used to do CW, I work CW on the 40 metres mainly a lot. And it's too easy, you're cloaked behind the key, aren't you? It's a bit like, I don't know, on the air, but it's a bit like on the internet, when you use pseudonyms and stuff. But so that's what I used to like about the balls thing, it's a bit more private, you know, you're cloaked. But like I say, this is like internet, it's still internet radio, isn't it, network, but you're looking about with nodes and stuff, aren't you? And then what happens? I haven't quite got into DMR, I've got DMR and Fusion, I'm not quite into it, but there is a Fusion NAT on tonight, it's 7:30, Saturday night, it's 7:30 till 9 or something, local time, on the CQ Northwest, I think we are. So anyway, I don't know if that's any information for you. G0VZE, back to you, Alan.
0: Yeah, I do recognise that call sign. I'm sure we've worked CW at some time in the last 40 years. I just recognise the call because I'm CW myself, mainly QRP, or I was QRP until the bands took the downfall of as they have done in the past few months. People say, "Oh, yeah, it's bands have not very good this last couple of days." But I think it's been for the last few months. We get an odd day when it's an opening, and in on 40 meters is good. Or sometimes, you know, you get 10 meters, that's really good. I don't know. You know, over the years, I've seen it decline. And they talk about a sunset cycle, whatever, but I don't know, it really seems that it's declined from, you know, from the 80s when it was pretty good and you could work anybody on anything. It just seems to be a bit of a struggle nowadays, and which is why I've resorted to this. Or internet, it's internet radio, really, isn't it? But it's handy, you know, now, because I'm sat in bed drinking a glass of whiskey and talking to you. So there you are, Ed. Back to you.
1: Oh, well, if you're managing that, you're managing something. No, it's 17 years since I was on HF, because I was... I've been living here 17 years and didn't put an earth rod up. That's an idol, and didn't put a bloody earth rod up, so I'm not an aerial or anything. Before, you know, so I've got all the equipment in the storage cupboard, has been there 17 years. But just before I moved out 17 years ago, the memory battery went on the IC736. So he needs a new memory battery, so I always remember, if I'm going to get the gear out, I've got to get a memory battery. Sorry. And he just ran out just a couple of weeks. So he needs a new memory battery. So I always remember, if I'm going to get the gear out, I've got to get a memory battery. Sorry. And he just...

0: and then we've just recently had another 22 year left, I think it was. And then that's it, it's down again. But you're 22 years into doing the peaks. You're like large, small peaks, aren't they? 11 year cycles, but it's 22, which is the peaks. So we're probably adding just another 11 year one. But yeah, it is a bit of dead. But that could be all the interference, you know. I haven't really gone into it that much just lately. Maybe preoccupied with other stuff. Back to you, Alan. G0ZZE.
1: Yeah, okay, Ed. Yeah, I'm definitely remember your call sign. I mean, it might be from 20 years ago, but it does sound familiar. And the name Ed as well. I might, I keep a paper log. I don't do computer stuff. I'm rubbish at computer stuff. That's why I've struggled so much to get on the All-Star Network. And I only managed that by a bit of a fluke. I couldn't get the dashboard to work for me, and it's been horrendous these last couple of weeks. If I had any air, I'd be pulling it out. But yeah, I forgot what you mentioned now, but that's how it goes. The sunspot cycle. They say it's 11-year cycle or 20 years. 22-year cycle if you put it in a round circle, but I think, to be honest, it's been pretty poor for the last lot of years with just openings now and then where it's been good. There were some openings today on 6 meters, but not very strong or in anything that you could really work. And not that I've worked 6 meters much in the last 40 years I've been licensed. But anyway, yeah. So back to you, Ed. G0VZE, G0STK.
0: Yeah, G0STK, G0VZE returning. Yeah, it's queer you should say about that sunspot cycle, because if you look at some of the records from years ago, I don't know, Victorian, none of them Victorian times, it's about 1900 or something, isn't it, or something. The sunspot cycle was just dead for about 10 years or so. Like 11 years, 10 or 11 years, it's just like messages, it was just dead. So the peak never happened or something. And they messed the peak out and then carried on after that. So maybe it's like another sort of mini peak every 100 years or something. I don't know what he said. But anyway, like I say, you don't live that long enough to work it out here, really. It's not really on the list of priorities, is it? But like I say, he's a bit of a dark art, but in general, it's 11 years, isn't it? And in general, it's 22 years, and in general. But what's general, I don't know. All sunshine brightly or something, I don't know. Like I say, I haven't done CW for at least 18 years, is the 18th year now. I've lived here, which is obviously the time I haven't had for an earth rod up and for any aerial up. So we would be at least sort of like 17 odd years ago. But yeah, it's clear what you remember though, call signs. I remember like ZL2TX or something. And we used to do the Australia and that. I forget that bloke from Tel Aviv, working all New Zealand counties. It's a bit like our WAV, isn't it, to work all Britain things. And yeah, you always remember that sort of thing. I'm giving a beep, my timer's timed out. Back to you. I'm waffling too much. G0VZE.
1: Yeah, from G0STK. Yeah, okay, yeah.

0: I see. It's just, yeah, it's just what we remember, you know, in the years gone by. But I'm certain that when I was first licensed, I've been licensed about 40 years, but I'm sure it was a lot better, a lot more clear cut than it is now. But the, you know, the last sort of year or so, we've had all this solar activity and climate change and all that stuff. It has affected us in a lot of ways. Plus the you know, the broadband interference, you know, the what the columns are put on the roof, the solar panels and all that sort of stuff. And you know, the only time you get away from all that interference if you're out in the middle of nowhere, and then you can see what it is. But yeah, I had a problem when I moved here. I'm in a flat, and I'm upstairs flat, and the guy downstairs had a TV, and it wiped all my radios out. It was a plasma TV, and it wiped all my radio stuff out, and it was a bit housebound, so I had the TV on all day, up till 12 o'clock at night, when I decided to go to bed. And then you're looking around for somewhere to work, you know. But it's changed a lot in, say, the last 20 years with the interference and, you know, radios that they brought out to combat this interference. And it's worked really good, but really well. But there you go, anyway. We can talk about this all night, but yeah, it's nice to be able to talk to somebody on the Hubnet. I've just worked VK, and that's been good because it's been years since I've spoke to anybody on the radio in VK, albeit through the internet. G0VZE G0STK.
1: Yeah, G0VZE returning. Yeah, well, I suppose the Hubnet is a bit like Facebook, isn't it, really? It's more of an internet network, really, like a social media sort of thing, isn't it, really? Because it's done via the internet, isn't it? It's not done via the airwaves, really. The only airwaves is between your radio and whatever you're transmitting to, your node or whatever other word you want to use. I don't know, your computer or something. But like I say, I'm using the local repeater, but I know it's not really, you know, gateway, as you call them, because they're going onto the internet. So I can either use this or get myself a node and use it in the house, like my computer's doing. It's on Wi-Fi. But only use Wi-Fi, so it doesn't have wires all over the place. But yeah, it's a bit of cheating, really. You're not really working DX on here when you talk to somebody halfway around the world, are you? But it's just like it's like-minded people together, isn't it, doing fucking about, and that's all it says, really. But yeah, it takes the fun out of your radio, but it's getting there, isn't it? It's a different way of doing it. G0VZE.
0: Yeah, exactly. Yeah, it's a means of communication, albeit through the internet. But, yeah, I mean, you have to resort to something, and, you know, with the way things are at the moment. Yeah, well, it could be a long time ago since it's just call signs stick in your mind, don't they? It could be, I'll dig out my old logbooks and see if I can find your call sign. You never know, we might have worked, and the next time we speak, I'll be able to say, yeah, we worked on so-and-so 20 years ago. that'd be good, actually, yeah. But I do, unless there's somebody else that's very close to that call sign. But, yeah, VZD, yeah, it is it's very, very familiar. But, and I do... Yeah, used to be quite good with golf fans, but I am slipping behind now. But there you go. So back to you.

0: and Ed. And how are you copying over?
1: Yeah, it's quite gap there, G0 visa, really serious. Yeah, of course, it might have been CW, or it could have been, of course, had a lot to do with the Radio Amateur Envelope and Blind Club at the time, when Calvin was the leader of it or whatever. And, oh, God, that was 80 metres in the day, wasn't it? That's 80 metres. And, you know, the early birds and that and all that sort of thing. So it's got like a bit of a national sort of shed and wagon at 10 o'clock, half 10 in the morning. Then it's, 3.743 or something, that and that, you know. So you could have had something spoke to anybody. You can tell me you were the treasurer, aren't you, something like that, no. G0VZE.
0: Mind you, there's a G5V something or other. He pretty close to your call sign. It might have been something to do. He was in the invalid blind and blind community. He used to work. He used a lot of stuff for charity. So maybe I'm getting mixed up, but. Yeah, it stuck in my mind when I heard the call sign. So maybe it's just one letter that's different. But anyway, that's good. That's good that you've been involved with that stuff in the past. And maybe any intentions to go back to that in the future, Ed? Over.
1: I was going to put a bloody earth rod in 17 years ago and have an aerial running by now, but I just didn't do it, it's just idleness. But the old man, he was pretty up on that because he was in the RAF and that did radio there, so he was more on the professional side. I could have got him to put me a bloody aerial up, but he didn't, because he passed away last year, so yeah. Well, like I say, I'll have to do something because, but like I say, I can say, well, I've got all the QSL cards, I've been there, done it, got the T-shirt, so I'm not desperate, I'll do it tomorrow. But of course, tomorrow comes and what happens? Yeah, tomorrow comes and what happens? G0VZE.
0: Don't put off today what you can do yesterday. get on with it. As soon as you think about it, get on with it, over.
1: Yeah, I do it now. Yes, that's all I can do. But let's see. I'm just incapacitated in the minute of it. Because I had a bloody infection in my knees. I've only just got... been out of hospital 2 weeks with a Stratococcus aureus or something. It's an infection in your knee, you know. It tends to affect the knee a lot. You carry it ordinary naturally as you do, but I think we've been barefooted all the time and having athlete's foot, it's got in, you know. But it's clobbered me. I've got an old break, an old injury, you know, with bits and bits of bloody metal, so... I think it's just sort of it's sort of too cold, this infraction of, and then all the bits of it, a bit like shit in a U-band, really. That's the only way you could describe it, really. So that put me out of the bloody, I was in bloody agony, I call ambulance, couldn't move. So I've only been out 2 weeks now, probably my third week. So, it's a bugger, isn't it? So I'm just trying to get my muscle memory back, and I'm walking a bit better on a walking stick with this walking frame. I was like halfway between, you know, again, just getting to it. Because you rot, don't you? You've only got to lie on a bed 4 days, and you start rotting away. So that's just that. Just bed rest again. It's just, well, what else can they do, you know? So, yeah, I'm sitting around as well, just people sitting apparently die earlier. People in office jobs and stuff like that, so, yeah. Just it happens, doesn't it? G0. WZE.
0: Yeah, from G0STK. Yeah, I've had problems with my knees over the... Since I was very young at school, I damaged it playing rugby and never recovered really. And my other knee took the brunt of it, and now I've got two back knees. But I manage at the moment. But then in my business, I used to work with engines, and when I worked on my own, I used to subject myself to lifting heavy equipment onto the machines, which resulted in back problems as well. And now I find that a few years on, I've got this horrible thing with my neck. I've got some sort of trapped nerve in my neck, and that's been going on for 2 years now. So we can go on a lot with all our ailments. When we've got ailments, you go on to Top Man and talk to all them, about your ailments. But I understand all that, and I hope you. I hope you improve in the near future, Ed Over.
1: Yeah, well, I gave myself about 6 weeks, but within a fortnight, I'm virtually walking again now. Well, not virtually, but I am sort of managing to walk, something that resembles a walk and not like a sort of a hop and a skip, So the strength is just the strength and the muscles and coming back again. But as soon as I got my appetite back, I was okay. He gave me these carers coming in, one in the morning, one in the evening. But when I just got in, there was a caddy that they put on top of the frame, but that caddy hadn't been delivered. So I went about 4 or 5 days without lunch. I didn't have a lunchtime call, which I think I should have done until he delivered this caddy thing, So I was going like from 7 o'clock in the morning till 27 o'clock at night or something, and grabbing something to eat. And in the evening, I was grabbing something to peg out on. And he said, "We're not here, are you cooking? This is a bedtime call, like the morning one. This is your morning call. You're not here cooking a bloody great dinner." I said, "But I've had no tea for 12 hours, So I've complained about that, I've moaned about that, just 2 or 3 days or something till the thing was delivered. Because it's supposed to be delivered the next day, but it never is. So there's that going on. But other than that, we're picking up. Now I've got my appetite. I'm feeding it, and it's picking up again, and it's holding up. And, of course, the more you move about, and it feeds off itself, doesn't it? The more you want something to eat, the more you go and get something else to eat, and so on. Yeah, so there you go. But before, going to the toilet was a big ordeal again. It became a big ordeal to go. Oh, God, I haven't got to do this and do that to get up. But I can get up off the sofa now. Just straight get up instead of getting on the arm on the sofa first and then getting up, So yeah, I was picking up and I'm hobbling about on a stick. That's me thing telling me you're up again. Back to you. G0VZE.
0: Yeah, okay, Ed. Well, sounds like you're doing okay. But I know what it is. You haven't got to give in. You've got to push yourself a lot and take notice of what they're telling you. Get yourself some protein down here and build yourself up. That's the main thing. I remember a lot of years back when I was from just leaving school, decided to do an op on my knee, and they said, you need to stay in bed for 10 days. And when they came to get me up after the long spell of laying down, I got up and I just collapsed. It was like, being laid

0: in bed, and then you suddenly have to get up and walk. I couldn't do it. And then they said, oh, well, you just take it easy. Well, from that moment on, I just persevered. I said, I'm going to do a bit each day, and I'm going to get better, and I'm going to get out of this place. and that's what I did, and I built my muscle up as best as I could on my legs. They're still not brilliant, and I'm 74 now, but, you know, I managed to do the things that I want to do. I can't run very well or stuff like that, but I managed to do stuff that I want to do, and I'm pretty strong on my upper body, so, you know, I want to keep as young as possible, if that is possible. G0VZE, G0STK.
1: Yeah, G0VZE. I've had a couple of cars, and Sarah Fitzgerald was asking, now, do you want a long-term car or not? I said, look, if I need a long-term car, I'll get me a gun and I'll stick it in the roof of my mouth. You know, if I need a long-term car, I just don't want to do it. I want to live, not exist, you know. But yeah, all I'm really doing is just getting back what I lost, what I've got before, and just getting it back again, just building the muscles up just to get back what I've lost, and then I'll be probably running up a bloody steep bank with a full flush shopping trolley full of beer like before. You know, it's just getting it back after, like you say, been lying down on bed rest. It was bed rest that did me in last time as well. Well, just a broken leg. It was a bed rest, you know. But I haven't had any nausea or anything like some people do, so I don't know. But of course I was orthopedic, because a lot of people on the ward where I was, you've got twisty bowels and bloody kidney stones and all that sort of thing, you know. So God, you know. And then one lad opposite me, he waited 3 days for his bloody first appendix, you know. It's ridiculous, but yeah. But that's another story, isn't it? But yeah, I'm glad I'm out anyway. I thought I've got to get out. But it's actually, once I've got my appetite back now, I've got some food in me, and I'm doing okay now. And I'm just making a brew. Instead of having a flask of hot water, there's all my coffee on the table in front of me here. And just make, you know, obviously you're not moving when you're doing that, are you? But now I'm just getting out and just making a cup of coffee and bringing it in like normal. Think you're going to feel that. And obviously I can hobble to the rat cage now. And feed my boys now and do so. Can't quite get to clean them out yet, but and my brother's helping out with that a bit, you know. But other than that, I can get to feed them and have something that resembles normality, you know, or something that resembles normality. That's my timer again. I've got 60 seconds on this, I think. So I'll keep me gobshut as well. Back to you. G0VZE.
0: Yeah, from G0STK. Yeah, I fully agree. We had, yeah, you've got to, you've got to use your own persistence. That's not the right word, but, you know, you've got to keep... It's no good relying on other people saying, oh, they'll get you better. You've got to do it. You know, if you've got to have some drive, you know, to get you there. And it seems that, you're doing the right thing. And and you'll be okay. You'll be pushing that barrier uphill with a full case of beers in. And have one for me when you get there. But, yeah, I've had a few little hiccups, not as bad as that. It's just mainly when I was younger, from when I was in school, and that's that's lasted right until now. I'm still having problems, minor problems where I can get around, you know, and you know, as long as I can ride my motorbike, I'm fine. Although I've just packed up riding a bike because. I'm in a flat now and nowhere to keep it, nowhere to work on it. I'm not leaving it outside. And I've got a dog and I'm on my own, so I can't go out for a day. And that's how it is. So, yeah, but I've been a biker since I was 16 in 1967, I think it was. And I've been a biker from all those years. I've done some sidecar racing briefly, but other than that, I've been a biker for all those years. And I had a bit of an accident in my younger days, and after that, I got the message, and I thought I learned to ride safely. I went with the Institute of Advanced Motorists, and I've done a lot with the police and stuff like that, and it's been good over the years, but now it's had to come to a close. So everything has to go, but yeah, just keep your pecker up, keep going, keep pushing, and you'll get there. And I'm sure you will, over.
1: Yeah, G0VZ returning. Yeah, well, like I say, necessity is the mother of invention, isn't it? So if you need food because you're hungry, you'll go and get it, won't you? If you're desperate for a wee, you'll go and gather, you know. So out of that, I mean, I'm getting up far easier, like I did before, you know. It's getting up and down, actually, I think, not so much as the walking. But I'm sort of walking, it is resembling a walk again. So I'm sort of like pushing the frame with my left hand on the left hand sort of side of the frame, and using my walking stick on my right hand. So like using both. But of course you be to the left, don't you? Because the bloody wheels on the frame be to the bloody left. But just down the hallway, you know, you just have a quick, you've got to do it. You've got to go there and do it, haven't you? Just have your phone round your neck in case you fall over and can't get up again. But if I fall over in here, I can just grab the sofa and get myself up on the sofa again, you know. That's not a problem, really. Because I've often got down on the floor, having bad eyesight, looking for things, feeling for things on the bloody floor, and then it's a struggle getting back up. But like I say, we're doing all right. But necessity is the mother of invention. So just out of that, doing it over and over again, it gets easier and easier and easier. But it's coming quicker than I thought. I gave myself 6 weeks and it's happened in a fortnight. So, I don't know. I don't think I'd be a very good statistician. I don't think they'll have me working for the news night on the BBC 2 anyway. G0VZE.
0: Yeah, well, Ed, you're doing brilliant. Just keep pushing. And get yourself back to normal, and it'll be okay. But yeah, I know what you mean. You need to keep at it. It's no good letting other people do for it. And you seem to have made progress in that short time. If you're giving yourself 6 weeks, and you've done it in a third of the time. So there you are. So I wouldn't worry too much. You're just on the right track, and that's what it's all about, isn't it? Get on the right track. Get on your radio, whatever you're doing. If you're using the internet link or anything like that, keep on communicating, and keep your mind active, and you'll be all right, Ed. Over.
1: Yeah, well, I've got a lot of my radio gear in bags, you know, they've all been handheld and stuff. So if I can get up and grab a bloody bag and look inside it. So instead of trying to hold on to something to hold, keep your balance comes back because you're trying to do something and you can't hold on to the frame or the stick while you're feeding the rat in the rat cage. You've got to stand free. But the first time, I know it sounds crude, but the first time I when you're doing something is when you can stand and wipe your own backside. I know that sounds crude, but when you can stand and do that, you're standing, your balance has come back. So you the only way is up after that. Instead of holding on to something, you're standing free. That's when I notice things are coming back again. But it doesn't take long, though. Like I say, the more you do it, the more it feeds off itself, doesn't it? Well, like I say, all I'm doing really is getting back what I lost on bed rest when I was shoved on a bed in a bloody hospital for 4 weeks. But they had to do the surgery. I mean, obviously, there's going to be a bit of the pain there because of the surgery and poking around inside you. Yeah, wash it out with about 6 metres of saline or something that's infected. And then I was on like a saline drip you know, for about a fortnight on antibiotics. You know, I mean, my levels are 200, and then they're now about 40 or 50, you know. So you can work out what went wrong there, can't you? But yeah, I think I've been lucky anyway, but I don't sort of fall back in shock or anything. You just get on with it, don't you? This shit happens. G0VZE.
0: Yeah, okay, this is how it's not like it used to be, is it? I think the old systems, it is to potter quite a lot, and I think that, you've done very well, and, to come from that to what you are now. You're doing very well. And hope to see you get back on your feet and get up back on the radio. Get back on the radio. Get your radio out of the closet and get some get some out of the window and get up with your CW and give your mind something to do. Get yourself a destiny. And I think that's what you need, you know, somewhat to look forward to, to obtaining, something to achieve, a point to achieve, and that helps a lot, rather than thinking back to what things were, and get into it and push yourself forward. I think that's a That's the thing to do, Ed, over from G0SDK.
1: Yeah, G0VZE. Well, I just view it as if I've dropped something on the floor and not put it back on the shelf again. And it's just that, picking it up and putting it back on the shelf. But once it's back on the shelf, it's where it was before it fell off. You know, that's how I view it, really. But, of course, I live alone, so I've got to get well, and I've got to be walking again. I've got to be able to pull a bloody large shopping trolley full of 16 cans of beer up a steep bank. Not because I've got to get myself drunk as a skunk, but because I've just got to be able to do my own shopping. Other than ordering on the internet and bloody Asda and whatever, and express delivery down in the throw, you know. It's good economic sense, isn't it? But I live alone, really. Well, I'm the only human in the house, is me and two rats. But like I say, you've got to do when you live alone. There's no angel of mercy, no knight in shining army, no cavalry can come get you. But the NHS are fantastic. Just a shame it's such a basket case. It's a shame it's been neglected by the government. But that's another story. Anyway, it's been nice speaking to you. Anyway, I just thought I'd just say that. And like I say, I don't know if anybody else wants to use this.
0: This or these godforsaken times.
1: Anyway, back to you. G0VZE.
0: From G0SDK. Yeah, okay. I'll copy it. And I agree wholehearted with you. I live on my own as well. Just me and I've got King Charles Cavalier. He's coming up to 11, and I can hear him snoring his head off now. But he's company, and it gives me a drive or something to do. Also, I've acquired an allotment which is close by, and because I'm in the flat, I have no garden around me. All the land around is for everybody, you know, and communal. And so I go up to my allotments, and I've erected a 30-foot mast with a wire up the 30-foot mast and a 30-foot across. So I've got an inverted L, and I sit in shed when weather's bad, and try and work a bit of QRP CW. But the bands are not too brilliant, but when I can, I have worked some things, you know, But it keeps me in the hobby. I've been licensed 40 years, and

0: never let it drop. I've always been interested in the hobby and built sort of stuff. I repaired sort of stuff, and I'm not brilliant at it because my education or my main thing was the engine reconditioning. That's my trade. I could build any, recondition any, almost any engine at very, very fine tolerances. So, yeah, I could do all that. But sit me in front of a computer, I'm lost. So I've been certainly lost with trying to get onto the All-Star network. But I've managed to get onto HubNet, which is something. And I've made some good contacts today, my first day, and you've been one of them. So you take care. Thanks very much for the natter. It's getting on to 12:45 now. I'm not bothered how long I stay at, really. It depends when my whiskey runs out. So I'll listen for a final, and then we'll go QRT, and maybe we might go to sleep. G0VZE, G0STK, back to you, over.
1: Yeah, okay, G0VZE, you changed on a final there, yeah. Okay, just one thing, last week the grass cutters come, the lawnmower people, the landlord came to cut the grass, and last Friday I think it was, and I just said, oh, do you want to come through and open the gate? He said, sorry, we don't go through people's houses, we're not allowed. I said, well, can you sort of get on the gate and just undo the bolt? He said, no, sorry, health and safety. I thought, you can't do it or you won't do it, you know. You can see I've got a bloody trolley thing or crep wagon or whatever you want to call it. And I just lost it. I just said, foxtrot you, and shut the door. I thought, oh, God, you know. You'd have thought, wouldn't you, that there's been a bit like humanity, but a bit of common sense, really. You know, it's not every day I can't get out the bloody gate. Well, I'm overgrown at the back, and I don't own the place, I just rent it till that then deal, and if you want kick off, I'll tell them what happens. So anyway, that's another thing. You notice about human nature, and who's worth trusting, and who your friends really are when you end up in it. And when the fox got it, it's the van, you know. So, it hits the fox off, isn't it, as I always say. Anyway, 7-3 to you there, Alan, and I hope folks speak to you again sometime. Try leaving about last time in 17 years next time, I think. So back to you there again, and back to you, Alan. G0STK, G0VZE, just resting briefly and then disappearing and having magic in everybody's life.
0: Don't worry about that, Ed. Yeah, I understand. Everything is health and safety. They won't do now what we used to do when we were younger. Where I live, the council have been round and cut the grass once, which was 1st of May, and they haven't been since. And, of course, you know, with the weather, it's grown a foot or two higher. And it looks a right mess. And then the council said, well, there ain't enough money. We need to cut back. And you get sick of hearing it all, don't you? But, times have not got better. When you look back years ago, when things used to get done, it's a bit sickening, really. But there you go. We won't get into the politics. But nice to work you, Ed. And hope things pick up for you. And look out for you again if you shout up. I'm always up late at night, so there we are. M0VZE, G0STK. Cheers for now. All the best for you. 7-3, Ed. Good night.
1: Yeah, okay, Alan. Well, if we can give away the Chagos Islands and rent it back for 100 years, I'm sure there's money for cut the bloody grass. So, yeah, there's no excuse, is there? So, well, maybe that's why there isn't money to cut the grass. I don't know. Okay, take care. All the best. G0VZE, now clear leaving the open app for other users. Bye for now.
0: Yeah, cheers, good night, Evan.

Yeah, yeah, yeah, yeah, yeah, yeah, yeah, yeah, yeah, yeah, yeah, yeah, yeah, yeah, yeah, yeah, yeah, yeah, yeah, yeah, yeah, yeah, yeah, yeah, yeah, yeah, yeah, yeah, yeah, yeah, yeah, yeah, yeah, yeah, yeah, yeah, yeah, yeah, yeah, yeah, yeah, yeah, yeah, yeah, yeah, yeah, yeah, yeah, yeah, yeah, yeah, yeah, yeah, yeah, yeah, yeah, yeah, yeah, yeah, yeah, yeah, yeah, yeah, yeah, yeah, yeah, yeah, yeah, yeah, yeah, yeah, yeah, yeah, yeah, yeah, yeah, yeah, yeah, yeah, yeah, yeah, yeah, yeah, yeah, yeah, yeah, yeah, yeah, yeah, yeah, yeah, yeah, yeah, yeah, y

0: G8 LAR. Hold test 1-2.
1: Hold test 1-2.

0: KB2 LSX. I was just wondering if anyone's listening that could maybe demo for non-hams here. I'm here in Little Egg Harbor, New Jersey, USA. I'm wondering if anyone's out there listening. This is Kilo Bravo 2, Lima Sierra X-ray. The name's Russ. Maybe you can report back with your name and location if anyone's listening.
1: This is 2E0 LRV. The name is Les, and the location is right in the centre of the UK, about 25 miles south of the city of Birmingham. Back to you, sir.

0: Okay, very good. I didn't get the name there. Did you say Roy? The name here is Russ, KB2LSX.
1: Yeah, the name is Les, Lima Echo Sierra, otherwise known as Les from the Shire, because I live in Worcestershire, and rather than let you guys try and pronounce it, I'll just say I'm from the Shire. I've got, let me just see, I've got my glasses on. I think it was Ross, wasn't it? KB2LSX, is that correct, over?
0: Okay, Les, very good. The name is Russ, Romeo Uniform Sierra Sierra. Yes, thank you very much for coming back. They're very interested. Then I asked them if they want to talk, and they're very shy here. But this is like a big deal. I'm impressed that my son and his girlfriend would be actually interested in this. Back to you, Les.
1: LRV returning. Yeah, all copied, Ross. Russ, sorry. I haven't got my glasses on. Yes, now, strangely enough, actually, my next-door neighbour's been in touch. Her brother, obviously, was in her back garden and spotted my antennas up in my garden, and he wants to get into ham radio. So he's going to be coming round to speak to me as a new ham. Well, as a prospective ham, shall we say, which was also very coincidentally, the big radio emporium over here, Martin Lynch and Sons, put out a video every Friday of what they're doing, and quite coincidentally, their video this week was how to get started for people who are not already radio hams. So yes, so I mean, if you're I don't know if his son or girlfriend are want a quick word, then I'm all ears. As I say, what do you call it? Third party traffic. back to you, Russ, 2E0 LRV, those from the Shire.

0: Okay, thanks, Les. I don't know what's going on. It might be on my end. The signal is clipping here. I don't know if I'm getting some kind of interference or maybe it's a connection in the internet here. But I'm gonna tell Melissa just to say hi. She's really scared. I don't know why, but here it is. I'm gonna keep the push to talk down, and you can say something, Melissa.
1: Hi.
2: Hi, Melissa. it's a very strange hobby. You know, we're doing what we tell our children not to do, and that's to talk to total strangers. Although the total strangers I speak to never offer me chocolate, but there we go. That's another thing. But yes, no, it's a great hobby. It's a great way to talk to people. I'm not hearing any clipping this end. I'm using an All-Star node connecting directly to the UK Hubnet. And I'm not quite sure if you're aware, but you're right. I think if you're on the East Coast, New Jersey, then you're 5 hours behind us. So it'll be quite late at night over there because it's actually coming up to 4 a.m. in the UK. So you're quite lucky. So I couldn't sleep and I got up about half an hour ago and I thought I'll come and turn the radio on and just leave you monitoring just in case somebody pops up. But yes, I mean, give it a go, Melissa. It's great fun. You can speak to people from all over the world, you know, and it's really interesting to sort of get to know people, probably people that you'll never ever meet, but people you get to know. It's a bit like social media, but with a voice. Back to you, either Melissa or Russ, 2E0LRV, Les from the Shire.
0: Yeah, very good, Les. Yeah, I was just going to ask why you were, you know, up at this hour, you know, maybe shift work or whatever. Could you give me your call phonetically? So I want to just put you in QRZ and so we could see exactly where and your info. Back to you, Les.
2: Yeah, no problem at all, Russ. It's number 2, echo, number 0, that's not an O, that's a number 0, Lima Radio Victor, long range vehicle, London, Rome, Venice, whichever one floats your boat, as they say. But yeah, let me up on QRZ by all means.

0: lots of pictures up there. I've got lots of different hobbies. Like most people who are into amateur radio, I've got more than one hobby, and I think I've got about four or five. So there's pictures of everything up there. So hopefully there'll be something there that might interest just about everybody. So I'll fire up the computer and I'll get QRZ up, and I'll do the same for yourself. But I mean it's great fun. And as I say, having an all-star node, you don't even need an antenna. I mean, I've got two nodes here. One is the mobile node, which normally tethers to the mobile phone and uses the data from that. But at the moment, it's plugged into an Ethernet cable. And then the shack one, which is connected to an Ethernet cable. And then I can use any radio I've got that will do two meters and 70 cents, you know. I'm actually using a very expensive desk radio and a desk mic, but I can get on just as well with a handheld. But it's a great hobby, and it's a great way of finding out for people. And I sort of enjoy the hobby. I've had a license for about 12 years now. It's been great fun. I've met all sorts of wonderful people. And actually, quite honestly, we set up a repeater in the town that I live in. There's a group of friends, there's not a club or anything like that, it's just a group of friends, set up a repeater. We started having a meet-up and having a breakfast on a Saturday morning, the first Saturday of every month. And it was amazing. I actually met somebody that I've been speaking to for 11 and a half years. He only lives half a mile away, and I'd never actually met him. And I actually met him for breakfast one Saturday morning. It was quite an eye-opener. He didn't look anything like his voice sounded. Back to you, Russ, 20LRV.
1: Yeah, very good, Les. So anyway, we're looking at your picture, and obviously it looks like your flavor is red, as is ours. So my story is, first of all, I have the All-Star Link here, too. And I'll tell you, I got my call probably early 90s or late 80s. I can't remember exactly. But let me tell you, when I found out that you can, I was dormant for like probably 30 years as a ham. But when I found out I could buy a $25 radio and put $130 into an All-Star Link Raspberry Pi I put together with a Shari node on top of it, wow, I couldn't believe it. Let me let it drop real quick. I don't know if it'll time out. So anyway, let me tell you, with a $25 radio, comparable to a $500 radio that I bought in the 80s, I'm like, wow, I just couldn't believe it. And this is actually exactly what I had hoped ham radio would be when I originally got it. But when I was originally in the ham radio, you had to have a lot of money, and it was really hard to connect to anyone, you know, if you didn't spend the money and buy all the antennas and all of that stuff. So let me tell you, this All-Star Link is awesome. So I'll throw it back to you. Kilo Bravo 2 Lima Sierra X-Ray.
0: Fascinating hearing how people get into it. I think it was 2012 when I got my first license. And as I say, what got me into it, into amateur radio, is I was into off-road driving. In fact, you'll see some pictures of Shrek on there. It's a Land Rover 4 Control, and I used to use it as a camper. So we used to go wild camping and drive up these what we call green lanes, tracks and things into the middle of nowhere in the hills, and then we camp overnight and then come back the next day along some different tracks. Somebody invited me one day to a steam rally with old steam engines and track vintage tractors and motorbikes and a few military vehicles. He said, yeah, bring it along and show it off, you know. So I went along to this show, and the other military vehicles there was radios in, you know. And there was about three or four of them, and one of them was the same as mine, but it was fully kitted out radios, and they weren't working. They weren't using them, and they got big, 60-foot masts and everything with a flag on top. And I said, "Well, where's the antenna?" "Well, we can't use it.

0: can't use these. So so I thought, well, I'm going to get some of these radios, these military radios, and use them, put them in the back of the Land Rover and use them in the Land Rover. And then, of course, somebody pulled me to one side and said, you need a license. Oh, dear. So then all of a sudden I had another hobby, become a radio ham. But, yeah, I got my first All-Star Node. 2019, we first had the COVID lockdown, and the repeater I used to use about 40 miles away went off air, and I couldn't get into it, so I couldn't get to the UK Hubnet. So I bought a node, and I've not looked back since. It's fantastic. Let me just take a quick pit before I time out. 2E0 MRV received. The other thing I've done is I belong to a radio club in Perth in Australia, and being a member of their club means that I can use their club radio station using something called remote hams. So I quite often work HF from Perth in Australia, which because I have to use my UK call sign. And then tell them afterwards that I'm operating remotely. But the number of people sort of in Malaysia and Sri Lanka and places like that, quite surprised to hear a UK call sign coming out. Yeah, it's amazing what you can do with the internet. Back to you, Russ, 2E0 LRV.
1: Yeah, very good, Les. First of all, Melissa here is my son's girlfriend, so she's 29, and they just wanted me to tell this, but they won't, they're still radio shy, and yeah, okay, and let me hand it over to John in the hotel, yeah, okay. So let me pass it to John. He's going to pick it up here. It's my son.
2: Hi, Les. This is John, Juliet, Oscar, Hotel, Nancy, if I'm doing this right. My dad has been doing this for years, but I had never seen it in action, so... this is a pretty cool experience for the first time, and my girlfriend Melissa loves it. She is dancing in the room. She's so excited about it, so I appreciate you jumping on and talking to us. This was the perfect example and representation of the hobby, so just wanted to give you my thanks. Appreciate you talking to us, and I'm going to hand it back to my dad here.
1: Back to you, Les. I'll let you comment.
0: Thanks, Russ. No problem at all, John. You're just lucky you caught me. I wouldn't normally be on the radio at this time of the day. I don't think anybody in the UK would be either. So you've been very, very lucky to catch anybody. it's a great hobby. And of course, it's something you can do anywhere. I mean, the All-Star node I've got, the mobile one, just connects to my mobile phone, and I quite often wander around with a little 12-volt battery with the All-Star node in a messenger bag, and I just talk on a little handheld, and I can wander around quite happily, and people say, "Who are you talking to?" "Oh, I'm talking to a guy in Oklahoma." You know, they're like, "What?" On that little radio? Yeah. I have to fess up though when I come across radio hands, because they look at me a little bit sideways and go, you what's your trick here, you know? But you know, I've done it many, many times. I've been talking to people in the States, because I regularly go, there's a lot of nets and things you can connect to, things like the East Coast Reflector, which is on your side of the coast. I'm on the West Coast. I connect to usually a couple of different nets and things over in Seattle, Puget Sound, and what's the other one called? Defeats me for the moment. And then there's things like the 11.

0: internet, and they have a node where lots of other groups come onto it. So the East Coast Reflectors on there, Puget Sound's on there, 11 Counts use it, the International Radio Network. So it's a bit like walking into a supermarket rather than going into a single shop. Everything comes to you on that node. You know, Oklahoma, California, Texas, they all these nets use that same node. You know, they have a two-hour slot, and it can be fascinating. Alaska Net, that's another one. So, yeah, and I mean, that's just in America, you know, and I mean, there are thousands. there's an all-star map you can pull up on the computer, and it'll show you there are nodes all the way from the Arctic to the Antarctic. You know, so there's nodes everywhere in the world. You just need to pick the English-speaking ones. And hopefully we've whetted your appetite there, John, so maybe you can convince your dad to get you some equipment and have a go for yourself, and maybe get the first level of license. They're probably not very difficult to get. I know the UK ones are easy to get, the first license. Anyway, that's me timed out. Back to you, Ruff.
1: Yes, I agree, and it's very easy nowadays. I'm kind of like, I'm not telling you anything, but Melissa and John here, basically the test is pretty much you learn how not to affect the airwaves in a negative way that could affect, you know, important communications. So they want to generally know that you're aware of what you can and cannot do in the hobby, and how to protect you know, other things from interference. But anyway, yeah, it's pretty interesting. So like I said, I've been out of it all these years, so my son and my daughter never really actually saw me using a ham radio until recently. And I do have a 10-meter radio that I do HF, you know, 30 years ago, and I've gotten into Europe a bunch of times on a little car antenna on the fence when the band opened up. But, yeah. One other thing that you brought up, and I lost my train of thought, but, yeah, it's all good stuff. And, hey, don't let me keep you up. If you're ready to retire, feel free and then call it. Back to you, Les.
0: KB2 LSX. Too easy, though. I'll be reset. No, you're not keeping me up, Russ. I've got up, and as I say, I've just got a glass of Indian tonic water, so I shan't be going to back to bed for a while, but luckily I'm retired, so I don't have to get up. Mind you, tomorrow's Saturday. Well, actually, today's Saturday. forgetting it's past the witching hour over here. But no, it's nice to speak to people, you know, that want to come into the hobby, and I always encourage people to give it a go. Hopefully at some point in the next week or so, I shall catch up with the next-door neighbour's brother, and I can show him what can be done. And how easy it is to get a license, and as I say, the world's your oyster after that. Once he's got a call sign, he can then get an all-star node number, and then there's nothing stopping him. And I mean, worst case scenario, he can use Echolink on his phone, you know. I mean, that's a very, very easy thing to do. It doesn't require anything you haven't already got, you know. You don't even need to buy a radio. You can use Echolink, you know. But, I must admit, it's quite funny. My first call sign, which was Mike 6, India, Oscar, India, I look at the logbook on that, and all the calls were on 8.

0: green thing. I think you call them the Land Rover 2. We call them the Land Rover Discovery 2. I might put an 8-metre military mast on the back, just ratchet strap it to the spare wheel, and shove it up to 8 metres, well, so about 30 foot roughly. Well, no, 25 foot. And I stick a Diamond X510 on the top, which is another 12 foot longer. And it's amazing how far you can get on 2 metres and 70 cms of that sort of distance. But hey ho, it's, you know, a lot of it depends where you live and how much activity there is in your area. I know a lot of people suffer from very little activity on BHF and UHF, whereas I'm very lucky, so it's what we call the South Midlands. Time for me to go.
1: Yeah, so 2019, I moved into this house. It was a part-time small place. We're waterfront here in Little Lake Harbor, and I'm here permanently now, but I haven't tried the 10 meters yet. I heard 10 meters is pretty active lately, but, you know, we're...

0: KB2LO6. I'm back. If you're still around, Les, my node dropped the connection.
1: That's too easy. OLRV, yes. I saw you disappear off the monitor. I don't know if you've got a pen handy, but I'll give you a little internet address to go to, and you can actually see who's on the hubnet. And who's been on and how long since they were last on. I'll fire away now if you've got your pen handy. It's hub, H-U-B, network.uk. So that's hub network, all one word, .uk. There's no co in it. It's just .uk. On there you'll see something called monitor, and you can actually visually see who's on. And if the station you're talking to suddenly disappears off the list, you know they've been disconnected for one reason or another. But, not a problem. I have to be careful with the timeout on here. It's about 2.5 minutes, and it's a bit vicious. and luckily, something that's very noticeable between the UK and the US, you guys tend to leave quite a long gap between your overs. To allow the systems and things to reset, which people in the UK don't. and then they get timed out inadvertently because the time is still running when they start their over. It just becomes cumulative time. But yeah, no problem at all. I got you back on the thing again, and I've logged you with QRZ, so no problem at all there, Russ. Back to you, 2E0LRV.

0: Okay, yeah, yeah. And you know that clipping, I don't know if it's on my end or if it's on your end or it's in the middle of both of us, but it comes and goes, almost like there's a motor going on somewhere. And my note isn't in the best place, and I got a bunch of filters on the power supply, but yeah, I don't know what's going on, but sometimes it just I lose a little bit of your transmission with the clippings very heavy. But for the most part, the last one, yeah, I definitely got. But yeah, my son was trying to look it up on his phone, and I do. Was that a web address that you were giving us?
1: Yes, the web address. So it'll be, what is it, http hognetwork or one word .uk. If you get onto that and then look for at the top of the page, you'll see monitor. And if you click on monitor, you'll be able to see. And the beauty of it is the top box shows you who's talking, but underneath is a list of everybody. And if you click on their call sign, it will take you straight to the QRZ page. So you can actually see who you're talking to and log them very, very easily. It's a useful piece of tech. And it has all the usual things, paras, and also listen back, listen again, that sort of thing. There is a slight hum behind your transmission, just below it. It's not really noticeable. There's certainly no clipping at this end, and as I say, I'm going direct into the system with an Ethernet cable, so I don't think there's any problems at this end, other than me hitting the timeout, which I do with unerring regularity. I really should set a timer. I've got one on the computer screen, yeah. It's all good fun, you know, and as I say, it's really good. And what was I going to say? Yeah, look, watch out for silly things. I mean, I find the best place to put the note is as close to the route.

0: far away from everything else as possible. I mean, having two nose in the shack can sometimes cause me problems. Let me just out of curiosity now, I'll switch the other one off, because that's just monitoring the local repeater, and let me know if the clipping disappears, because I've turned the other node off. I mean, sometimes they can interfere with each other, but it's not often, so yes. So hopefully your son's managed to get the hubnetwork.uk, and he can actually see my call sign coming up on the dashboard, on the monitor. Back to you, Russ. 2E0LRV, Les from the Shire.
1: Yes, well, that sounded good, that transmission, and most of your transmission is. It could be on my end, but you just gave me an idea. Well, first of all, my node's not in the most desirable place, and I'm trying to figure out a good place for it. I had a good place in the upstairs, but I have guests, so I didn't want to leave it out in the middle of the room there. But I'm going to maybe put an Ethernet cable in and not use the Wi-Fi and see how that works out. But then again, you know, it depends on what's in the room. Now these LED lights and all of the appliances, you know, one room to the next, it's like hit or miss. But little by little, I put a bunch of chokes on the power line, and it helped substantially, but location is still a definite problem. And John and Melissa looked it up on HubNet, and they saw our calls on there. So that's pretty interesting. So I'm going to bookmark that page. I appreciate you sharing that. But it's definitely working out really good. Like I said, I'm loving this All-Star Link, and everything I was hoping ham radio was. And I can't believe how cheap it is.
0: It's the cost of a decent antenna. That's all. Or it costs probably less than the cost of a decent antenna. I would always recommend, if you're using an All-Star node, if you can connect it to an Ethernet cable, then do. I mean, I've got so many Wi-Fi things here. I've got 3D printers that connect through the Wi-Fi. I've got a Hewlett Packard Wi-Fi printer, which seems to lose the Wi-Fi on a regular basis. It's flaming nuisance. Every time I go to print something, it's not connected, and I have to go and reset it all. And it really is a nuisance, and yet it sat right next to a 3D printer, which is always connected to the Wi-Fi, never drops out, but yeah, so it's not the Wi-Fi, but you know, it's something that somebody said to me back in 2019, if you can connect it with an Ethernet cable, then do. I mean, mine will work on the Wi-Fi, but it's obviously better, because there's so many things that, I mean, the TV's on Wi-Fi, the cable TV, that's on Wi-Fi. I mean, everything is Wi-Fi. It's ridiculous. Even I'm into the mesh core thing. Even that's on the Wi-Fi. I keep meaning to move that over to Bluetooth, but there we go. It's one of those things. I haven't got round to it. I don't know if you've come across mesh core, but it's how can I put this? It's a solution to a problem we don't have. Until the zombie apocalypse hits, and then it will be very, very useful. But in normal use, for normal times, it's absolutely no use whatsoever. It's a very good solution, but it's a solution to a problem we don't have. Back to you, Russ.
1: Yeah. Melissa found your Instagram, so she's following you, she said. Talking about mesh core, a friend of mine gave me one, and I played with it for a little while, but that was right before I got back into the ham radio stuff, but I'm with you. I couldn't just grasp, like, you know, what was the gain, especially when I got a use my phone, and I know that you can buy the all-in-one unit, which I think is interesting, but yeah, I just can't, it just didn't seem very practical, but it definitely has a use, I'm sure, in some places, you know, besides it detecting all these nodes, I never actually successfully passed a message to anyone. So, you know, it's nice to have the HT. I think that could be very useful. And, you know, I wish I was back into the ham radio when COVID was hitting, because it would have been definitely good entertainment while we were stuck in our homes. But, yeah. I see a lot of people having good times with that mesh-tastic, you know, and, you know, that's good. It's just, yeah, I wasn't feeling the vibe on that, as I am with my All-Star Link. Back to you, Les.
0: Too easy, though. Well, I'll be retweeting. Yeah, Mesh-tastic is yesterday's news. It's moved on now. It's now Mesh Core. It's actually an awful lot better, but I mean, Mesh-tastic relied on having, you know, lots of people close by to connect to, whereas Mesh Core is slightly different. You can have what they call a companion unit, which is all I've got, or you can actually set up a repeater yourself. But I mean, there's so many repeaters around by me. It took off in a big way, but as I say, I'm exactly the same mindset. It's a solution to a problem we haven't got, you know. It really is. It's a bit like Twitter. You can only send so many characters. You can't send pictures. You know, it's so much easier to use the messaging on the mobile phone or WhatsApp, Telegram, or whatever you use. Instagram, oh, good grief. I don't think I use Instagram very often. It's one of those things I have because I've got four grown-up children, and I've got four grandchildren as well. And they tend to use things like that, but each one of them uses a different system. So I've got the whole gambit, you know, of Telegram, Facebook, WhatsApp, Twitter, or whatever it is now, X or whatever. I've got so many apps on my phone, so I can keep in touch with each one individually. I did set up a family group on Facebook to try and get them to use that, but they still revert back to WhatsApp or Telegram or whatever, you know. So, we have so many things, and yes, I mean, COVID hit and we had a lockdown over here for about 6 months, I think. And my kids were worried silly that because I live on my own, that I was going to go do Lally, you know, suffer from some sort of mental problem, and I didn't quite know how to break it to them. I had a better social life than they did. I was on the radio from dawn till dusk, and some. I remember the classic one. I came down one morning, I got my dressing gown on, and I made a cup of coffee, came and sat down in the shack, got onto Hubnet, and that was it. The next thing I know, it's 4 o'clock in the afternoon, and apart from going to get more coffee and comfort breaks, I was still in my dressing gown, you know. I hadn't got dressed. But I had a hell of a social life during COVID. It was fantastic. I was speaking to people from all over the world, you know. And I always remember we were talking, you know, obviously the topic of the day was COVID. And I remember speaking to a guy in Australia, and he was saying that their count had just gone up I think he was 9 deaths or something. Oh, I better take a pip. Too easy now, LRV returning. Yeah, their count had gone up from 79 to 83. And we were logging thousands every week, you know. You know, it was like 4,000 one week people died of COVID. The fact that just because anybody died, that he was logged as COVID, you know, you got killed in a car accident, it was COVID, a tree fell on you, it was COVID. But, and I said to him, I said, oh, blimey, is that just in your state? He went, no, that's the entire, all of Australia. You know, so Australia and New Zealand just locked everything down. I mean, he was saying that they couldn't travel between the states in Australia. They couldn't go from one state to another. That was it. That was forbidden, and people were sent to prison for it. You know, so we were very, very strict with it. But

0: It was crazy, absolutely crazy. But I had a wonderful time. I've never spent so much time on the radio as I did during lockdown. We weren't supposed to go out at all, essential only. You were allowed to go out and get food, and that was it. You couldn't go to pubs, restaurants, or anything, or cinemas. Everything was closed down. But yeah, I had a hell of a social life. I was on the radio every day, at least 10 hours every day sometimes, almost 24 hours. It was incredible, So, yeah, it's a shame we didn't have it during COVID, because it's the perfect solution for COVID. And it increased the number of radio hams in the UK phenomenally. A number of people that went out and got licenses during COVID and came on air, and the number of people who let their license lapse and hadn't been on the air for 3 years or 5 years or even 10 years, they were all coming back onto the radio. It was amazing times for amateur radio. Back to you, Ruff, 2E0LRV.
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1: Okay, Rob, should have done it. I'm just monitoring myself on the spectrum analyzer on the television. So that should do it. Thanks for that. But you can't be on with it. G8 on the eye. Thanks very much.
0: No problem, Jay. Over to you, Russ, 2E0LRV.
2: Yes, yes. Hello, Jay. He's welcome to join in, too, if you'd like to. Everything was pretty much locked down here also. And, it was pretty interesting on YouTube. I was watching that there were people out on sailboats that had real dire issues because they couldn't come to port. But, of course, they needed to resupply. So, those people on little sailboats, I'm sure it all probably worked out in the end. But some of them were pretty desperate. And that's, all these things you don't think of. But, like I said, I wish that I had known about the cheap ham radios when COVID was around. Because, I can understand why people have like five radios, and I kind of don't understand why some guys have 30 HDs, but I kind of understand it in a way, but yeah, it's just, I guess, an addiction at a certain point, but when I got my first radio, I said another one for $25, it's just like, it's almost like free radios, so... when I paid $500 for my original HT, and you know where that one is? That was a really nice ICOM. I think it was a W2A. It's in the garbage. I mean, the contacts underneath deteriorated, and I used to do electronic circuit repair and all of that stuff, and, I don't have any equipment anymore, but I just didn't want to feel like, take the time. I could have, modified it, made it kind of like a base radio, but I was like, I threw it in the garbage. It was a little frustrated that the contacts on

too easy to have it. I think the dreaded timeout got you there, Russ. yeah, I know what you mean. It's what was I play? Oh, Quancheng. Same as the Baofeng, basically. And it was, you can program them to do just about anything. You know, you get them onto HF. You can get the firmware and things, and there was a big thing over here for about 6 months. It was a fad, but I mean, they were selling them on AliExpress for like $10. It was unbelievable. I mean, I got one. It cost me £11 sterling, which is probably about $12, something like that, you know. And that was delivered. It was unbelievable. And I must admit, I've got about half a dozen handhelds, and I've said no more. But handhelds are a very strange thing. They're a bit like trolls, or what do they call them? Those things that develop at night when you get them wet. And when you turn the lights out at night, these handhelds breed, and you come down in the morning, and there's another one. it's bizarre the way they seem to adult. In fact, I'm hoping that when my next door neighbour's brother comes round, I can palm off one of mine. Oh, sorry, I can give him one of my bow things, and he can go away and have a play with that until he's got his licence. He can at least listen, you know. But handhelds are all very good as long as you've got a decent antenna on them, because most of the stock antennas that come with these cheap radios are nothing more than dummy loads. So I always invest in a decent antenna, and it's amazing the difference it makes, you know. And it's amazing what you can hear with them when you've got a decent antenna on. But yeah, handhelds, they breed when you're not looking.

0: Yeah, Kilo Bravo 2, Lima Sierra X-ray for ID. Yeah, so anyway, Les, it's very nice talking to you, and we're going to sign off. You know what? I really appreciate the contact, and I'm going to, well, first of all, I do have this this node connected. Well, it's in my micro, in my one of my ASL files. I forget what file it is. So I only got to do a couple keypads to get in. So I'll definitely reach out to you during waking hours when we're both on the waking hours. I really enjoyed our QSO here. And anyway, I'm going to let it drop real quick. And I would like to give you a 7-3, but my son John would like to give you a quick 7-3 also. But let me let it drop first. Just wanted to say thank you once again. It was a pleasure. And, you know, if I ever wind up getting my own ham radio, you'll be the first guy international I reach out to. So thanks again. And shout out to Jay for dropping in with the quick hello. Back to Russ. Or I suppose I'll hand it back off to you, Les. So thanks again.
1: Too easy to allow me. Yes, well, Alfie, it's been nice talking to you, John, and Melissa, and Russ as well. Nice to have a catch-up, and nice to speak to some interesting people as well. And we tend to say over here, cheers and beers, rather than 7-3s. In fact, if you scroll down to the bottom of my QRZ page, you'll find the cheers and beers at the bottom, along with a bottle of Worcestershire sauce, because I used to be an engineer there for about 6 years before I retired, and they did me a very, very special bottle as a retirement gift. But yeah, it's great to hear you, and I think Jay was doing a few audio tests and things before you came on, Russ. So, but yeah, it's nice to hear you. Nice to hear you on, and hopefully we've whetted your appetite. And with your dad's help, I'm sure if you do decide to have a go at it, it'll be something that you can look forward to, and you can take with you for the rest of your life. So it's a great hobby. And it's one of those hobbies that you can pick up and put down whenever you want. So, you know, when life gets in the way, you know, when, you know, you've got jobs and houses and children and things, you can always put the radios in the box, put them in the loft, and then years later when you become an empty nester, you can get the radios back out again and have a play, or if there's another COVID outbreak or whatever, monkey fever or whatever the next one will be. You've always got the radios in the loft. You just get them down and dust them off, and away you go again. So it's a great hobby, you know. And it's I actually have to have radio-less days because if I want to get anything done, I must remember not to turn the radio on in the morning, and then I can have a very productive day till I turn the radio on, because it's very, very easy to spend all your time on the radio. But it's nice to go onto regular nets. You know what time they're on, you know how long they're on, and you switch on, go on the net, and then switch off again before you get called back in. But it's a great, great hobby. Anyway, with that, I'll do the final from my end, and I'll say cheers and beers, 73, see you, Russ, to John and to Melissa, and have a great weekend, 20LRV.
0: Okay, Les, one quick thing. Yeah, that clipping came in again, so I lost, after you talked to John, there was a little bit, like the second minute of your transmission was clipping again, and I don't know. I'm going to be definitely checking my node, and maybe there's something in your vicinity that might be interfering with the signal. It comes and it goes, you know? But anyway, I think we got the gist of it, and yeah, I agree. Pick it up when you like it, and it's a great hobby. And, you know, both John and Melissa are impressed, too. too on how polite everyone is on the ham radio, and yeah, that's definitely comforting, and it's not easy to get past the shyness, but once you do, yeah, it's all fun until someone puts an eye out. Hi. And again, I'll say 7-3, and if you want to do a final, I'll be clear after your final. Kilo Bravo 2, Lima Sierra X-ray. Great talking to you, Les, and thank you for the QSO.
1: LRV returning for a final. Yes, actually, if you go to the hubnetwork.uk, there's a listen back thing. It usually records about an hour of the last transmissions, so you'll be able to hear on there what's gone on, and you'll be able to hear whether the clippings at your end or my end, or certainly the hubnet thing. So it may well be that if it comes through uninterrupted to you, my transmissions to you are uninterrupted on the listen again thing, then you know the problems at your end. I'm certainly not hearing. There's no clipping at my end. So yeah, but yeah. No, it's great. Yeah, don't run with scissors and oh dear. All the things our mothers used to tell us. I was born in the 1950s, so it's. There was a lot of common sense in those days, which unfortunately seems to be lacking in today's world. But there we go. That's another story for another day. So again, 73 to John, to Melissa, and to you, Russ. And hopefully we catch up again in the future. And next time we speak, I'll give you a couple of other node numbers to try. One is for my local repeater in the town that I'm in. It's quite a surprising number of international stations that appear on that one. But I tend to monitor that during the day as well. And then hopeless sometimes in the evenings. But yeah. Anyway, that's the final. So I'll say cheers and beers. 73, see you all. And have a great weekend.

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Sorry about that.

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I take umbrage anyway with you lads about mishmash. I do, I really do. I take umbrage. Over to you lads if you copy.

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Asia calling 2E0LRV. Where have you gone, Wes? Are you thinking some Worcestershire sauce? Over.

I've had some bass boost, but I don't think it seems to be making any difference. I'll have to play it back. The GHLAI test complete.

Can they all run it? Their last test, I don't think it made any difference. So, for some reason, the equaliser doesn't seem to be working. Okay, back to the drawing board. T8 and AI listening on that.

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Jonathan, just a quick signal report, please. How are we getting in? From Delta Tango, Sierra Echo.

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This is the accuracy testing. This is the T-shirt. 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
1: G6ZDP returning from that lady station there. I just didn't quite get the call sign. A little bit quiet, but not to worry. At least I know I'm getting in. Okay, I'm located down at a place called Sea Lane Cafe on the east coast of Sussex there. Okay, I won't hold it. I'm just trying to get a drink. 7-3 from Golf at 6 Zulu Delta Papa. 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
0: Mike 9 Kilo Romeo Echo returning. Very good. I'm in Bradford, West Yorkshire. Name is Anne Alpha November November. Hope you have a good day. 7-3.
1: Yes, same to you as well. Hope you have a good day. Weather's very hot. 7-3 G6 ZDP.

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26 at DP returning. Was that you, Duncan? I sort of recognise the voice, but I can't get the call sign. It's a little bit noisy down here. From Golf 6, Zulu Delta, Papa, QSL.

0: Mike Whiskey, Echo Yankee Charlie. I'm not sure if you're talking to me there, but yeah, I'm in Trieste in the Mediterranean. Back to you.
1: Yeah, Roger, Roger. Yeah, I was actually talking to your good self, because I recognised the voice, but I couldn't remember the call sign. But so I'm out by the seafront, and just trying to get a drink at the moment. Okay, I'm not going to hold it. Looks like the drink has just arrived. Have a great day, Duncan, and I'll catch you further down the log. It's Golf at 6, Zulu, Delta, Papa. Name is Kev, Kilo, Echo, Victor.
0: Mike Whiskey, Echo Yankee Charlie. No, it's Mike here. Mike. Don't think we've had a QSO before. But, yep, okay. Catch you later. Have a good day. And I won't hold you. This is Mike Whiskey, Echo Yankee Charlie, signing out. Mike Whiskey, Echo Yankee Charlie, signing out.

Mike Whiskey 7, Echo Yankee Charlie. Mike Whiskey Echo, oh god, I can't remember your call sign, Steve. Hope you're on. This is Mike Whiskey Echo Yankee Charlie.

0: M0WNT, G6DP. Yeah, morning, Neil. Long time no here. My speaker is blowing on my fish mic. I've got a new radio. I plugged the radio, and it actually blew the speaker. And this is the fish mic. I'm now on the Koshang, but I plugged it into a new radio, and the audio output actually blew the speaker, so you're a little bit distorted. Anyway, hope you're A-okay, and how's things? G6ZDP, stroke alternative.
1: Yeah, good morning there, mate. Yeah, all good here. I'm just at my brother's for until Thursday night. I'm going back down south Thursday night, mate. I heard you quickly talking to other station, mate. I was just busy just making myself a cup of tea and that hadn't long been up. And I thought I'd just give you a quick shout there, mate. Yeah, what made your speaker blow? Was it a bad connection or something like that, mate? Was it M0WNT?
0: G6ZDP returning. 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It's called a

0: JJ-8300. Beta Ton, I think it's called. Another birthday present that came in rather late. And I plugged Wuxen Fist microphone into it, and I turned the volume up, and someone came through on it, obviously, and it actually blew the speaker. So I tried my my Wuxen microphone on the new radio, and that's perfect. Because it's got a low wattage speaker in this Fist microphone, it's actually blew it, but it's okay, but everybody sounds a bit distorted, so it's actually really blown the speaker, but I'm not too worried about it. Anyway, I think I've explained that clear enough. A Fist microphone with a knackered internal speaker, back to you.
1: Yeah, M0, WNT, returning. All good, mate. Yeah, I fully understand now, mate, what you were saying. But, I'm just on my little hat. I am. The one what I usually have in the van. I set it up yesterday with my brothers because he's just got that Starlink internet. He's had it for about 2 days now. It's not too bad, really, because where he lives right out in the sticks on the farm. And the internet is really, really bad from like the copper lines off BT and things like that. It is. So he decided to go with Starlink, and he's getting about probably about 100 meg connection there. It is. So it seems working really well as well. It does. It took him about 20 minutes to set it up. He just stuck it on a pole, pointed it to the sky at certain degrees, and it's all okay there, mate. It is. Yeah, I won't keep it too long, Kev, because I've only just got up and I just chatting to that other station, mate, and I thought I'd just give a quick call there, mate, from M0WNT.
0: G6ZDP returning. Yeah, Kinder is doing nothing but barking at the moment. So where are you located at the moment? Are you actually at home or down at your brother's? That's the bit I missed because Kinder was barking, but I was just taking her for a quick walk. You're at a place called the Sea Lane Cafe, right on the coast, and it's not far from Worthing, not far from Worthing. I don't know if you know the Sea Lane Cafe, do you? Back to you.
1: M0WNT returning. Yeah, I'm not quite sure where the Sea Lane Cafe is, mate, but I know where Worthing is. I used to go there and see Dudley, Sarah's dad, quite often in the Care for Veterans home, I did. Yeah, I'm just outside of, I'm just at a place called Spilsby. It's just outside of Boston there. I was trying to get into the Brens repeater, but it's a bit too much for my little landowned, it is. It's probably about 7 or 8 miles away from me when I looked on the internet because I was hoping to. The walls are quite thick in this house. It's got a 6-bedroomed house all to itself. Yeah, so there's like rooms all over. There is, and it's quite a nice little gaff really. It's not too bad there. I'm going back home Thursday night, mate. I am. So, but I'll keep monitoring Hubnet as I'm coming in and out at the farm anyway. I've just been walking the dog around the farm. I have let her get a few sniffs and that. So I brought Bella with me. I left Lucy with Sarah because she's a little bit nuts. There's a main road at the side of me, so I've always got to watch the dogs there, mate. I have. From M0WNT.
0: G6DP returning. Well, you answered my question before I asked you. Yeah, I wondered if Sarah was with you, but obviously not. She's at home with the other doggy. But, okay, so you're making it back, I think you said Thursday. Sort of a lot to take in when you've got people all around you. Yeah, the Sea Lane, we often come down here in the summer months. But you're right on the beach virtually, and it's very, very popular. It gets absolutely packed. But Emma said this morning, what are you doing today? I said, well, not a lot. And she said, well, let's pop down to the seafront, down to the sea lane, and I'll take kids for a walk. And that's what she's done. Yeah, I remember you telling me about your brother's house and moving into it. And that was some time ago. So obviously he's in his new property now. And, six bedrooms, blimey. I could do a house like that with all the radio equipment. All right, matey, I won't hold it. I'll let you go. And I'll try and catch you over the period before you make it back home. 73G6NDP, listening for your final. Catch you later, matey. G.
1: Yeah, okay there, Kev. You take care, mate. Enjoy your day out as well. Yeah, I'll just, like I say, Thursday night, mate, when I come back, so I'll probably have the radio on, so I'll give you a couple of shouts, mate, to see if you're about when I'm mobile as well. But, like I say, I've been monitoring this station, mate, anyway, so I'll be able to have a few QSOs with you, mate, over the days of me. Yep, 73s, you take care, both of you. M0WNT.
0: G6ADP for a final. Yeah, okay, matey. Well, as I say, just tie up with this, sort something out, hopefully in June. I've got an MOT in June. That's on myself. I've got a very bad swollen leg, blood pressures all over the place, blah, blah, blah. So they want to do an MOT on me on the 3rd of June. An MOT. Try and sort out all these problems. All right, I'll catch you further down the log, and give the doggy a big kiss from me and Kinder. 73, I'm gone.
1: Yep, 73's there, mate. You take M0WNT. 73's, mate.
2: Yeah, G6ZDP from Mike 7, Mike November Whiskey. Just briefly, Kev, you're coming in really, really nicely, nice voice audio. And on the FFT spectrum, you're all the way in the green as well. Just thought I'd let you know, but I'll let you get your breakfast from M7MNW.
0: MNW, G6NDP. Yeah, morning, Tony. Yeah, it's a bit difficult. I don't know how long you've been listening. But I plugged my fish microphone into my new radio, and the audio output is a little bit loud, and it blew the speaker on the fist microphone. And I actually shouldn't have actually bought the fish microphone. I can unplug it, but it's a little bit difficult. Trying to hear people with the radio stuffed up against me ear roll. So I put in the piss microphone, and I only noticed it whilst we were on the way down that the speaker is very tinny. It doesn't sound too good at all, but it is the microphone. Or I'm not microphone, it is the speaker that's blown, so I'll have to try and see if I've got a replacement at home. All right, I won't hold it. I'm going to drink this tea up and then probably make our way back home before it gets too hot. Nice hearing from you, Tony. For G6ZDP, listening for your final.
2: 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At the end of the day, you sound really good coming in to the system anyway, nice and clear, no problem at all. But anyway, I'll let you get your drink, Kev, and you enjoy the rest of your day. But yes, I think it's going to be another really hot one today, so keep nice and cool. So this is M7M, and will you going clear, and back to listening.
0: Yeah, 73's Tony. Nice to catch up with you. And I'll catch you further down the log. Have a great day. From Golf 6, Zulu Delta Papa. 73.

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1: Seven Lima Foxtrot Whiskey coming back in. I'm sorry, mate, I missed that.
0: Yeah, good morning. This is Mike Zero Victor Tango Delta. Operator name Stuart Sierra Tango Uniform Alpha Romeo Tango QSL.
1: I think we've worked before, mate. Here is John, J-O-N. QTH is Prestatyn on the North Wales coast, and it's going to be a glorious day, mate. Back to you.
0: Yes. Do you know what? I'm trying to think of the call sign. I'm not very good with remembering voices and stuff. But I'm just frantically trying to find my call book, my logbook, I should say, but I couldn't find it. It's lovely down here. I'm right on the coast, down at a place called Shalabra, which is about 10 miles kind of due east from the city of Plymouth, Devon. And I can see the ocean from where I am today. So, yeah, it's all going to be very, very nice. I think it's going to be good weather for the rest of the week, isn't it, John?
1: Thanks, Seven Lima Foxtrot Whiskey returning. Yes, mate, it is. I believe Monday, Tuesday, Wednesday, it's going to be really nice and warm and lovely. Of course, the weather is, if you watch the weather on the telly, it's very dramatic. You know, it's 30 degrees in a big red circle with warning written all over it. But yeah, it's going to be nice weather, mate. I'm hopefully going to crack on in the garden today. Quite fortunate to have a massive garden, and there's always something to do, and it's a sun trap, so I'll be cracking on with that. I'm actually testing out a new little antenna today on the Anytone. It's a Diamond SRH. 805S, a little stubby 270 antenna. It appears to be working well. I mean, I've got the benefit of having a DMR repeater 300 yards up on the hillside from the house, so it's not really having to do much work at the minute, but it appears to be working quite well.
0: Mike 7, Lima, Foxtrot, Whiskey. This is Mike 0, Victor, Tango Delta. Yeah, okay, John. Yeah, all received. I'm kind of doing a similar thing. I've put up one of those automatic tuning antennas, one of those Yaesu ATAS 120As. I've put one of those up on the side of our holiday home. And I've got my FT991 connected to it. So that's what I'm using into one of those G7 RPG boxes, which is alongside it. So not exactly a whole lot of RF going on. If there's about 6 foot, maybe 7 foot of RF, that's all it is. But the ATAS 120 is on a short pole outside the caravan, and there's not much VHF and UHF activity around here, and we're in a bit of a valley as well, so I'm not going to get too much. But I was kind of hoping, I can see the sea from here, so I was kind of hoping that if it was a bit of a lift on, I might get across to France or something like that on 2 meters or 70 centimeters. But yeah, we'll see what goes on. I think with the conditions that we've got today, I did look at some of the tropo maps, and it looks like there's going to be some decent lift. So that's why I just stuck it on 70 cems this morning and connected it up to this All-Star box that I've got. The one that's made by G7R, I think it's G7 RPG, I might be wrong. But the antenna seems to work okay. It tunes all right on the HF bands that it's for. So, yeah, might have a little go later and see what's going on. Back to you, John, from M0VTD.
1: Zero VTB, like 7 Lima Foxtrot Whiskey. Yes, mate, well, great. I mean, good luck with that. I suppose the problem we have is that when the weather is good like this, people don't tend to be on the radios, do they? They're down the beach, they're out with the family. So I was on Snowdonia Summit yesterday morning at 4 in the morning. We hiked up from Llanberis, and I thought I'd try and do a bit of 2 metre simplex from the top. I think I've got two contacts, but they're relatively local, so I mean, no one's listening at 4 a.m. Yeah, and I've got a nice little Icon 2200H, 2 meter little mobile rig here that I'm going to try and set up today. Got the mast, got the patch bleed and everything, so I'm going to give that a go as well. Tidy the garage while the missus potters round in the garden. So, yeah, it's all good stuff. I'm not back in work till Monday, so I'm looking forward to it, mate. Fingers crossed, mate. You'll get some decent contacts being that close to the coast. Yeah, it should be good for you, pal. I won't hold Hubnet too long, mate. Plus, I'm using the repeater, so I'll pass it back to you for a final, mate. And thank you very much for coming back to the call.
0: Mike 7, Lima, Foxtrot Whiskey, Mike 0, Victor Tango, Delta returning with the final. Okay, John, no problem at all. Nice to speak to you this morning, and hope you have a great weekend. I'm pretty sure there's going to be lots of barbecues on this caravan site today. There's going to be lots of nice smells and maybe a few beers. We're off out to the cinema tonight, actually. But yeah, today looks like it's going to be a very nice day indeed. I don't know whether you're on QRZ, John, but if you are, I'll look you up and see exactly about where you are in Wales. Right, cheers, mate. Have a good day and catch up further down the coax. M0VTD. Back to standby. 7-3.

0: 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Thank you.
1: ZEN1TET, just so you know, all is okay. Mike 7 Lima, Foxtrot Whiskey.
0: Mike 7, Lima, Foxtrot, Whiskey. Yeah, thanks for that. I'm just making sure I'm getting in, and I don't know who that idiot is that keeps keying up.
1: Yeah, I've got a similar issue at this end. However, I am using a DMR repeater on the hillside, and I know a couple of lads get a bit wound up when people tie up HubNet, but it is what it is, mate. It takes all kinds, but have a good day, mate, and I hope you get plenty of contacts.
0: Same to yourself, 7-3.

0: And he says, he told me, if I'm going into the system, please, G5 SCR portable.
1: Yes, you're getting in perfectly. G1 EFU mobile in Wigan.
0: Thank you there, my friend. It's all right. Me know we're playing up. I've had to reset it. No problems there, my friend. I hope you've got your feet up and a brew in your hand. But probably not, because you're mobile. G5, SCR portable.
1: Yeah, okay for that. I'd love a cup of tea at the moment, actually, but as you say, I am mobile. Thanks for coming back anyway, then, as I came back for you. G1 EFU mobile now clear.
0: 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Are you about, Robert? 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

0: 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Morning, Steve. Are you on your way to Hubfest? 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
1: Morning, Kev. Yes, I've just set off. I'm heading over to Warrington to pick up Keith 20ISK, and then from there down to the Hubfest site. It's lovely and warm up here. Looking forward to it. Got plenty of cold beer. Looking forward to getting there, setting up, and getting the beer out. How are you? I did hear you on earlier. I think you were out for a walk. Along the beach or something earlier this morning. Back to you.
0: G6ZDP returning. Good, I'm glad you're on your way. Be interesting to know when you're all set up, if you can let us know one way or another so we could be monitoring you and find out what you're up to. Hopefully you'll have some live streaming video for us all, those who can't get there. Yeah, I was down at a place called Worthing in West Sussex. I wasn't actually walking. I was sitting down having a cup of tea. Heather was walking Kinder, the dog. I've got one of those walkabout trolleys, but I can't walk very far anyway, even with the walkabout trolley. But yeah, you definitely heard me earlier on. Otherwise than that, just had a drink while we was out. It was nice to get out. I haven't been out for ages. And enjoying the sunshine. Back to you, Steve. I'll leave a pause just in case Peter pops up. M0HOY Mobile G6ZDP.
1: H-O-Y, sounds like a good morning, that, sitting having a brew in the sunshine, overlooking the sea, sounds really nice. I live a bit too far away from the sea, unfortunately, but I've got APRS on, and we will obviously, we'll be doing some live stream videos and all of those things. I don't like the route my sat nav is trying to take me to Warrington here. Going to ignore it. Doesn't realise I've got a caravan on the back. He's trying to take me down some back roads. So yeah, it should be good. I was just chatting to Peter just to let him know I was on my way. Tony's on his way, I think. He'll be there. We should all be there similar time. Me, Tony, Mike. I think Sean, G70RR.

0: he'll be there a little bit before, so he's very keen. I'm just happy that the weather is turning out to be good. It's like 3 years ago, the last picture I posted on the, about Hubfest, we were all out in the sun having a drink. And then we had the last 2 years of bad weather. So I'm glad it's finally back, Kev, back to you.
1: G6ZDP, well, yes, I quite agree, and I was talking to Heather last night about it, that you've had a good, 2 years of miserable weather, haven't you? And it's been such a shame for you all, and now you've got some nice weather, which is absolutely great. What I'm actually looking forward to seeing is, let me get the call sign right, M0WTX Stewart. I'm looking forward to seeing his new motorhome. On the way home, we drive past the place that sells them all, motorhomes, motor caravans, etc., etc. And I'm often hint, Heather, let's pull in and have a look. She's not interested, but I'd love one. But it's too late in life for my good self to have one. Too late in life now. But I'm looking forward to seeing Stuart's new one, if he's bringing it, which I believe he is. Back to you, Steve.
0: The same. I am also looking forward to it. I think it's big enough that we could all stay in it. It's I think he's driving up, down in towards London, I think, for some ABBA thing at the moment, and he's driving up tomorrow for tomorrow afternoon. I'm trying to understand where my sat nav is taking me here. It doesn't seem to be going the route I'm expecting it to get to Keith's house. Anyway, so yeah, I'm sure it's very luxurious. Stuart does, as I was on the other day, enjoys the finer things in life. Stuart does. Back to you.
1: G6ZDP returning. Well, I quite agree with you, Steve. I mean, there's no point in doing it in half, is it? If you're going to enjoy life and you've got the money to do it, then go ahead and do it. You can't take it with you, as you know. But I am looking forward to seeing it. I could picture inside how big it must have been. I know Tony has got quite a big span, but I'd like to see it. I obviously will see it, and hopefully. I was going to say to Stuart, if I spoke to him, can we have a view inside as well? I'm not quite sure how many it leaks. But I guess I would say up to four people, if not more. Back to you, Steve.
0: Yeah, I think it means quite a lot. It's a nice bit of kit. I mean, it's not particularly nice to drive around, so especially on small roads. So I'm sure you'll do a tour. We get some videos when everyone's back in there. Late night drinks, is that a spoonerism? I'm also looking forward to seeing it. It'll be good. So, I am very excited about it all. And we'll be doing some radio, getting HF kit up. We'll go, with the weather being good, it means we can get a nice hill. We can go and walk up and do some portable HF and portable VHF stuff, UHF. So it means we can just do a bit more than we have done the last couple of years. Kev, back to you.
1: G6NDP, attorney with a pause, just in case Peter's going to pop up. Yeah, well, as I say, it'd be great. And I do watch the videos, and I like seeing the videos. And I believe Mike, what is it, M0X

0: isn't it? He does some good streaming. Well, I believe it's Mike that does it. So it'd be interesting to see what they come out like. But, yeah, all well and good. All right, I won't hold it because I don't want to hog up now. And obviously, if any of the other guys want to get in and have a chat with you as well, like Tony, etc., see if they're all on their way. So have a great time, but I will be listening. And if there's any HF going on, let's see if I can try and work you. I did work you, well, not you, I think it was, yeah, it was Peter, G7RPG, a year or so ago, at the Hub Fest, and that was on HF. All right, Steve, have a great time. 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
1: Yeah, okay, Kev, thanks for coming back to me. I'd like to catch up with you. And yeah, we'll be posting videos and probably some drunk dancing and stuff with some fried breakfast in the morning. And then some radio. We'll definitely be on the radio and we'll give you a shout and try and make a contact. Have a good afternoon, and I'll speak to you over the next few days. Go 73M0HOY mobile.
0: G6ZDP for a final. Yeah, okay. And I usually give Tony, GW4XDR, the trance music, but I haven't given him any lately. And I know he likes his trance music. And have plenty of Jack Daniels and have one on me. 73, catch you later, G6NDP.
1: Yeah, Tony's the raver. He puts us all to shame. 73, Kev, cheers.

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1: It's Steve, GW4XDR Mobile. Yeah, you're getting in. I'm just about to pull on the fuel station. I'll catch you in a bit.
0: Yeah, cheers, Tony. Yeah, we've just dropped onto the M53, loads of traffic. Where ETA is about 5 to 1, something like that. See you in a minute.

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1: Yeah, got you, Tony. You're sorry.
0: Okay, Steve, I've just pulled onto a fuel station. You have to go with this place. The van won't go under the canopy. Well, it might do, but I don't risk it. But they've got a pump at the back for wagons. And I've got here, and there's a vehicle just pulled onto it in front of me. Damn it all. So I'm stood here, well, sat here waiting for them to fill up before I can get on the pump. GW4XDR.
1: M0HLY. Well, luckily you're not in a hurry, so you can just relax. We're just on the M53, so I suppose I should be doing an MW0HLY. The traffic on the M56 was really bad. It was moving, but it was very, very busy. So I said our ETA is sort of between 10 to 1 and 1 o'clock, all being well.
0: Well, I've got an ETA of 12:29 actually, to be accurate. 12:30, but that's going to drift because I've got to be here a little bit. First time I've used this pump. I didn't know this pump was at the back. And it's the cheapest, it's the least expensive in the area. This place in Ellesmere, Shropshire, just 5 miles down the road from me. So I've come this way so I can. And a guy told me that they fuel up their camper van here. I said, well, how'd you get into the canopy? He said, I go on the back. And the weird thing is, that in another life, when I was a petrol tanker driver, I used to deliver to this place.

0: I never knew that there was a pump at the back. I used to get in the back here, reverse my tanker onto the grid, and you know, fill their tanks up, and then bugger off. Anyway, there you go. So I should be. I'm availing myself of some less expensive diesel. Go ahead.
1: Good morning.
2: I heard the station, but I did get a call sign. Try again there in a moment. Okay, on the pump. So I've just, well, I fueled up from Morrison's. I think it's £1.77, something like that, the diesel. So it has come down a bit up there. I wonder how much you're paying down there in Ellesmere. But it's lovely, isn't it? The weather is getting better as we're driving down south. Looking forward to this next few days. So I'm back to you with a pause for the station to come with a call sign, M0HOY mobile.
1: 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M7DBH, anyone out there?
0: I'm on the pump, Steve, get you in a bit.
1: Is that Steve you have a station there?
2: No, I think it's at M7DBH, Delta Bravo Hotel, I think. Yeah, name is Steve, this way, call sign Mike, Zero, well, actually Whiskey Zero Hotel, Oscar Yankee at the moment. I'm mobile, back to you, M7DBH, M0H.
1: This is M7DBH, name is Brian. I'm just at the top of the Roaches in the Peak District on a little quanshang out of a group of scouts.
2: There's two of us here in the car, Keith 20ISK and myself, Steve. We both were like, he said his name, but what was it? I think he said it's Brian, I think, and you're up there with some scouts. Well, you're sounding good on your quanshang. You're getting in, no problem. It's a little bit of smooth noise, but it's all good, loud and clear. Brian, back to you.
1: Thank you for the radio check. Yeah, it's a nice day to be out today, isn't it?
2: Yeah, it is. We're currently, we're just heading down towards past Wrexham. We're on our way to Hubfest. A group of us all go camping for a few days that hang around on Hubnet. We play radio, stick some antennas up and all of that, and enjoy far too much food and drink. And we're looking forward to it because it's going to be some nice weather. Brian, back to you.
1: If you're around over the weekend, I might be able to get you from the campsite and involve a few young people.
2: Yeah, that'd be good. We will be on air from Hubfest, so on HF and VHF, UHF, doing a bit of portable stuff. So we'll listen out for you, Brian.
1: Which repeater are you actually on? Because I was scanning through, and I think this repeater is the same frequencies as the Rochford repeater down in Essex.
2: I'm on Golf Bravo 3 Lima Lima, GB3LL, which is in Llangollen in Wales. And I'm not sure what repeater you're on. I can't look whilst I'm driving. But they're all linked to Hubnet. So we can. That's how we're talking at the moment, Brian. Back to you.
1: I'll just say, obviously, because I scanned through it, the repeater in Rochford is obviously on the same frequencies.
2: Yeah, okay. We'll have a look. We've got the dashboard up here, but it may look like you're on GB3RP, which is in Skelmersdale, Golf Bravo Romeo Papa. But we'll have a look when you're doing your next over, if you could do a little bit of a longer one for us. Back to you, Ryan.
1: Yeah, I'm just interested to see which repeater I picked up, because obviously I actually live in North London. and I've just programmed the local repeaters in for North London.
2: Well, you are getting into Golf Bravo Romeo Papa with a nice good S9, which is up near Wigan in the northwest. Back to you.
1: Well, that's not a bad for little cheap Quanshang, is it? On the standard antenna.
2: Yeah, there must be a bit of a lift on there. It's just because it's a repeater that we run on Hubnet, and we were just talking about, well, I wonder what the coverage is like. Like, we'll have a listen to it as we're driving down to Shropshire, and there you are. Working in on your Quanshang. So yeah, you're doing well. It'd be good. It sounds like it could be a good period of time for you perhaps to go on there 2 meters and have a look. You know, put some calls out, CQ calls out, see what you get back to you.
1: Yeah, because I'm actually there's actually some climbing rocks here called the Roaches, and I'm just a stone's throw away from them. So not bad.
2: Yeah, you do very well. And what are you using 5 watts on that little Quanshang? Well, it won't be quite that much, I expect. But you are. It's like people say, you're sitting next to me. Back to you.
1: Absolutely. I know these Quanshangs, you can change the firmware, but it's completely. Yeah, it came out of the box, completely standard.
2: Okay. Well, it is working very well, Brian. You got it working well, no problems. I'd be interesting if you went over onto 2 meters for the channel and put out a CQ call. There's obviously a bit of a lift on. See if you get some interesting contacts, Brian. Back to you.
1: Thanks. I mean, I'll be on and off over the weekend, so we'll probably catch it a late date because I'll nearly to supervise these little darlings.

0: 0801 mobile, JW4XDR mobile, you're still there, Steve.
1: Yeah, sorry, Tony, I just, you were very quiet there, so I just had to turn the volume up. Are you all sorted? Did you get yourself some cheap diesel?
0: Yep, 172, I think it was, 172 a litre.
1: Ah, very nice. And you'll be a happy man now. It gives you a few pence to buy some more alcohol.
0: Yeah, more beer tokens. The problem with this garage, because it is so cheap, it's absolutely hammered. I can't get out. I'm trying to get out the back of the place. And there's vehicles in the way. Nice Mercedes there. Van, hang about the clearing. It's coming through. Right, okay, I'm clear now. I can go. Just give me a moment.

This garage just caused him havoc in Ellesmere. Queued, traffic queued right back because there's a car waiting to turn right into it, and I was coming out, so it does cause problems with it. I mean, it's a small place, cheap diesel, you know, dragged up from around GW4 XDR mobile.

0: Yeah, there are a couple of Ford-Man garages in Liverpool that have very cheap fuels. And they're like that, they're just off a main road and it queues back people trying to get in, trying to get all the fuel. So I can imagine that it's like it's probably worse at the moment with this weather and everyone trying to get away. Back to you.
1: Yeah, there is another garage, well, it's a couple of garages. There's another one in Wrexham, actually, and that again is pretty cheap, just sneaking through here. That causes the same thing, causing problems on the road, because actually, when you come at it and it's on your right, you haven't got a lane to turn right. Because it's a turn right lane coming the other way into a housing estate. So really speaking, you shouldn't be turning right there. So, you know, you're sat in the middle of the road. You're in a lane that you shouldn't be. But it means you have to go down the road, turn round somewhere, which is not so bad in a car, a bit more difficult in a 7-metre van. Turn round and come back to it the other way, you know. And then there's another one on the A41 at off the A49, and that's the same. You come at it from with it on your right hand side. You can't get on the damn forecourt. Now that's cheaper than Ellesmere. That you can't go on the forecourt because the vehicle's coming down. All these places are problematic. Try to save a few pence, Steve. Over.
0: MW0808. Sounds like a bit of a nightmare. I'm going through a bit of a ropey spot with the repeater there. It was quite a challenge to hear what you were saying. But, yeah. So are you out now? Are you heading on your way?
1: Yes, Steve, I am. I'm on the way now. I'm taking a different route to what the sat-nav wants to take me. No, you know, because one of the routes, it's the A5, where you turn left for Basin, you turn for Basin Hill. The A5 is chocker there. It showed on Google Maps, just red for quite a long way back from the turning. So I'm coming at it from the other direction, the A5. So I'm picking my own route to start off with, and then I'll end up on the normal route into Rattling Hope that you put up on the website and that we've all used before. Over.
0: Yeah, okay. Well, to be honest, I don't know where my sat nav's taking me. I assumed it was taking me down the A5 and then to turn right onto the A49. I've got to be careful, really, towing the caravan, where I can't just follow the sat-nav willy-nilly back to you.
1: Problem I had, well, I was towing, similar with the motorhome as well, but that was quite a bit wider than this van. But yeah, you're going the same route as me. You're going down the A5. We might even bump into each other. But I go a different way. I go to Ellesmere and then Whittington. Turn left at Whittington and go to a place called Queen's Head, which brings me out on the A5. And I just turn left and carry on. It cuts out a lot of the A5 where there's a lot of traffic. With roundabouts and what have you. So that's the way I'm going. And then pick up the A49, same as you, and the normal routine, Steve, go ahead.

0: Yeah, sorry about the delay. I'm just going past a junction on the motorway here, and the people coming down it are struggling. Just had to sort that out. Yeah, I know Whittington. I used to be a drummer that used to play in the band that I conducted that was lived in Whittington. So I do know that around there. It's been a long time since I've been. But it's looking beautiful. There's lots of blue skies, some clouds, but they're nice and fluffy.
1: It's so fluffy.
0: Yeah. I've got Keith here in the car. I'll pop Keith over. He can have a little chat with you, Tony.
2: Okay, how you doing, Tony? Long time no speak. Well, a year, in fact. How you doing?
3: I'm doing very well, Keith. Thank you. Hope you too are too. Really nicely on the road now. Brand new road surface here. Didn't know. I don't know why they've resurfaced this road. The last time we were down it, it didn't look bad at all, but they put all new surface. No white lines. Oh, it's warning me there's no white lines. I can damn well see that. Anyway, Keith, what's new with you back to you?
2: Well, got a new job since we last spoke, and I've been doing that for the last 6 months, started in November. So I moved out of IT and electronics as such into the water industry. So designing things for water companies, you know, to deal with sewer problems and all that kind of stuff. And I work with the electrical team, so I'm filling in that electrical and electronics field. And in fact, you'll get to meet Phil probably today or tomorrow, and one of the PSY who I work with, who I've come along. Everybody. So we have two hams in the office as well. Back to you.
3: Okay, KGW4XDR mobile. Bit difficult getting you that time, I think. For them, when these things are. No, pretty secure in. Anyway, got it that you've got a new job, electronics. I'll catch up better when we're there. Catch up over a beer or something, and you can fill me in fully with it. Keith, go ahead.

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0: G6MDP, return. Yeah, I had a chat with Steve earlier on. I think he was about to pick Eva. I've just been monitoring. I'm doing repairs at the moment. My speaker microphone on my new radio, it blew the speaker in my fish mic, and I just replaced it. I've got a drawer or a box full of them. Luckily, I found one that was 1 watt, so higher rated power, and I've just put it in the speaker microphone, and that's what I'm talking on now. And you coming back, it hasn't blown the speaker. All right, I won't hold it. I'll leave a long enough pause for Keith or Steve to come back to you. GW4XDR Mobile G6DP.
1: Okay, I've just realised I'm actually G4 again. I've been G4 for quite a few miles, so I come into England, Shropshire, just a couple of miles from home, and I've still been signing GW, not that it matters anyway, so now I'm G4. Yeah, it sounds alright, Kev. What have you been doing? As far as I can tell on this handheld, I have to have the audio turned up quite a bit on this crunch thing so I can bloody hear it, but then it distorts, which is a bit of a pain in the backside. I should use the Anytone. It's got a bit better audio on it, that. In fact, I'll swap over to that at some point. Anyway, I'm going to go quiet now and just concentrate on the driving, and perhaps fix Steve up later on. GW4XDR. Cheers, Kev.
0: G6DP. Okay, Tony, I'll let you concentrate, and I'll wait for Steve to call you back, or Keith. 7-3, I'm going to go back just to monitoring and carry on doing more repairs on other bits and pieces. G6DP.

0: No, Tony, it's Keith. I just realised I'm in Wales, so I said 2W0ISK. I don't believe we'd be W-checked until tomorrow.
1: Ah, 0WTX. Hiya, Stuart. So you're on the way too. I thought you might already be there. Thought you might be greeting us with a nice drop of something in a glass in your hand, over.

0: T4XDR, 2W0SK, it's not Stuart, repeat, not Stuart, negative Stuart, it's Keith. Everyone thinks we sound the same, I am aware of this, but I was saying WTX won't be here till tomorrow, he's coming on Sunday, over.
1: Sorry Keith, sorry, as I say, this radio's distorted terribly. If I can hear to hear it, well my hearing's not great you see, so I have to turn it up to hear it all. And it's distorted, so it did sound like Stuart. I've got you now, go on.
0: Probably a good job Stuart's not monitoring you. If you told me sadly distorted, I think that would, upset him quite a bit. Back to you.
1: Yeah. Anyway, coming up to Queen's Head now, so making good progress. I've been on the road to coming this way, but I should imagine the A5 is going to be a bit different. But going this way, the Google Maps is not showing any delays. So hopefully there won't be any.

0: get straight on through. It's a longer way round, this, the way I'm doing it. A few more miles, but nothing in it, to be honest with you. G4XDR mobile.
1: First AR Mobile 2W0 ISK Mobile. Yeah, we're about 1.6 miles from the Chert bypass, and it's slowed down a little bit here, but it's not too bad. We're moving, but we do keep going in and out of what we call them when it builds up spots. Build up spots, that's the word I'll use, but it's still pretty nice at the minute. What we've got on ETA, 36 minutes is telling us at the minute before we get there.
2: 36 miles.
1: Oh, miles even, not minutes. An hour before we get there, correction. Yeah. So, wishful thinking on my part, back to you.
0: Where I live, only about 10 minutes away, if you've just hit the Chert bypass and the overbridges. Yeah, about 10, at the most, 15 minutes away from my house, that. All right, you're a good... I've just hit the A5 now, for Queen's Head. So I'm a good way in front of you, over.
3: A quick break to Keith from AGM7VC.
1: Grandad, how are you? Nice to hear you. Just gone over the water, by the way. So yeah, but over the big bridge. How are you, Stuart? Long time no speak.
3: Fine. It's a shame I can't get down there. But too far and too many logistics to get involved with. I don't want to spoil QSO with Tony, but I heard you on. I'm on the art stand old. Can you ask Steve, H-O-Y, to remind him, when you go on 40 metres, can Steve text me the frequency? I can't get out with the iPro Traveller or the Kite. It's much too windy up here, although it's dry. But Ted, G3TMD, has asked me to ask Steve to give me the information, and then he'll fire up his HF radio later on today, if that's if you're going on 40 metres, Keith, that's you.
1: Yeah, no problem at all, sir. We'll do that. We're going to basically try and put all of the frequencies out on the Facebook page as well as actually say it on the set as well as we're doing it. But yeah, he said no problem, so he'll drop you a text as well just to make sure you've got it. But yeah, we will try to make sure we know where, well, let people know where we're going to be at. So, hope to hear you then. In that case, back to you.
3: Not me. The weather's too... I had a feeling it was going to be bad, but it's far too windy. The iPro Traveller, I'd have to put guys out to hold it up, and it'd be a pain. It'd be a pain. But, yeah, Ted, G3TMD, I'd love to say hello to H-O-Y, and he's got such a good antenna system down there. The other news is GW8LGX is going down to to Portsmouth to see RPG, or Belmont area, anyway, on the 26th. And G3TMD is going on the, forget what date, going down to see his daughter, Nicky in Southampton, so he's going to meet up hopefully on the between the 9th and the 16th of June. He's hoping to meet up with RPG as well. It's a shame both stations can't meet up at the same time with Peter. So that's the news from the Outer Hebrides. But enjoy the weekend. 12, 13 degrees here, not silly temperatures, not like you're going to have down there. But round to you, Tony, and enjoy your journeys.
0: Yeah, I'll be on again. You're popping up more regular, which is a good thing. Keep my eye out here. I've got passing a camera on the A5. It is a 40 and I'm doing 30, so it won't be a problem. Well, it's a shame about your kite job, isn't it? I'd love to have worked you from my own station when I get it set up. We'll see anyway. I'm looking forward to see if we can get a pile-up going, same as we did last year. I quite enjoyed working that, about an hour I think it was. It was a real treat to be under a pile-up rather than being in the pile-up trying to make the contact. I think, you know, I think what it was that with the lineage, we were putting out probably the signal on the band at that time, so people were just, we'll see if we can get it good. To you, Keith, G4, the R Mobile.
3: Time since I've been down there, Chirk. I used to come down there through Chirk that way when I used to go down to the Amfest the first one, if you remember, was at Brecon, and then I never did the Brow Farm. I would have enjoyed that. Anyway, I'll clear on this one. I just connected my RSAT node up to you guys. I was going to call you on DMR, but it might not work very well with the mobile station. Anyway, have a safe journey, enjoy yourselves. And I saw that image of you setting up, filling your rucksack up, and the comments made about the JD by WTX, and I laughed. Cheers, Tony. Have a good weekend, both of you. Well, everybody who turns up, that is. Cheers.
0: Cheers, Stuart, 73 24 XDR mobile. Right, Keith, I'm going to go quiet for a bit now and just concentrate on the driving. I think we've talked enough now. Go talk when we get there. Speak to you then. I'll keep in touch. When I get there, I'll pipe up and see if the node's working, see if I've still got the signal. But see you later, G4XDR mobile.
2: 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So I'm hoping to track somebody somewhere. GHNAI calling G0CDX. Sorry, Paul, forgot your call sign then. So are you monitoring there, Mr. Paul? G0CDX?

Are you there, Kev? G6NTP. It's DHNAI. I've sent you an email message to Yahoo. I don't know if you got the last one, but I've sent you one this morning. You don't need to come back if you don't want, but GHNAI standing by.

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G0 Charlie Delta X-ray. Yeah, not sure if you was coming back to me there, Jay. I couldn't understand half of what you said there. Try again.

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1: 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M3MAY portable.
2: 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M0MCR.
0: Scratching yourself, but I think you said you were portable. You are working, though. 73G0CDX.
3: G0CDX, G1WAS. Good afternoon. Oh, is it afternoon? Yeah, good afternoon, Paul. Paul here on the Wirral. Yeah, you're Q5, Paul. Fully quiet in. No problem at all. Lovely, nice, clear audio.
0: Yeah, thanks very much, Paul. WX is a little bit breezy and a little, slightly overcast at the minute, but it's a beautiful warm day, so just sitting relaxing after cutting their grass, which hadn't been cut for, probably 6 weeks, so it definitely needed doing. He had his first cut, about 6-8 weeks ago, and we went away. So it needed a cut there, Paul. Thanks for the radio report from the Wirral. 73 for now, G0CDX.
3: G1WAS returning. Right, yes, fine, Paul. It's absolutely gorgeous down here. Lovely blue skies and no breeze to mention. Just a very slight, wisp of wind. Nice and warm. Sun's out. And unfortunately, the crop dusters have been out, as usual, leaving trails everywhere that kind of spread out and create a curtain. But the sun's blasting through them, Paul. It's very nice. And yeah, I think we've cut our grass about 5 times in the last month. It's unbelievable. But that's nature. 73, all the

0: Mike, 9LIN. Nice to hear you, Lindsay. New call sign as well. First time I've worked you with the new call sign. I know I've worked LEG a few times. LEG is in the house. Worked him a few times with his new call sign, but not you. How's he doing down there on the south coast, Lindsay? Go ahead.
1: Mike 9, Lima, India, November returning. Yeah, it's boiling down there. 22, 23 degrees. Totally blue sky. A very gentle breeze, but not much. And it's a beautiful day. Beautiful day there, Paul. How are you all? Are you all okay? Back to you.
0: Hey, Roger there, Lindsay. MALING0CDX returning. Yeah, all good up here in the north. 21 Celsius at the moment. Few clouds about, but nothing to worry about. It's quite a nice day, actually. We've got our door patio doors open. I can't remember what they're called. Louvre doors, I don't know what they're called. Bifolds, that's it. Can't remember the word. We got them open watching the, sitting here, looking out on the garden, which is quite nice. And are you going to Upfest this year, Lindsay? It's sort of starting today. Quite a lot of them are making their way down. Me and Denise decided not to go. We just come back from Spain. We actually come through Portsmouth, but we didn't really stop. We just kept going. Did it from Portsmouth to home in 5.5 hours. So I was quite pleased with that. But it was like evening driving, so the roads were really quiet. As you and Ellen, are you good or not? I've been seeing some of her photography stuff on Facebook, and some of it looks amazing. Back to you, G0CDX.
1: G0CDX, Mike 9 LIN. That made us laugh, that did. Oh, dear. Yeah, well, glad you're enjoying Helen's photography. Yeah, she's... she improves every year, don't you?
2: Yes,
1: with
2: I
1: your
2: do.
1: Photography.
2: Yes, and thank you, Paul.
1: And, no, we're not going to Hubfest. No, we haven't been for the last couple of years. It, nice as it was to see everybody, and I did enjoy it. It's the campsite, really, and the price of it. And getting there as well, up that narrow lane. But anyway, I'm sure they'll all have a good time. We're camping with the club, so we've got a camping out weekend next weekend. So, all okay here, Paul. No problem at all. Back to you from Mike 9 LIN.
0: Mike 9 LIN, G0CDX returning. Hello to Ellen in the background. And you're welcome with the comments I made about your photography. Very good. We're the same with Hubfest. As much as we enjoyed it, from where we live to get down there, it's a similar journey to what you've got to get up there, if you know what I mean. It's sort of, I would guess, probably at least 200 miles from where we are just to Brow Farm at Shropshire. Plus the price, what the farmer charges, which is really well overpriced. If you're there for 3 nights, two of you, you're looking at around about 75 quid, 25 quid a night, which for the facilities that you get, not worth it. It would be nice to be there with the lads, with everybody. But we've done it for the last 3 years, and we're not saying we'll never do it again. We won't be doing it this year. The sad news about it is that last year and the year before, it didn't stop raining. And that sort of put a bit of a

0: damper on the place as well. This year we decided not to go, and they've got good weather, so lucky them. You say you're going away in the van. Where's that you're going, Lindsay? We've just come back from 3 weeks in Spain. So we're having a couple of weeks off before we get out in the van again there. Back to you, G0CDX.
1: G0CDX, Mike9LIN. Yeah, well, last weekend we were at Steam Rally with the club, got our new club trailers out for the first outing, and got all them set up with loads of antennas. Next weekend we're up at North Dorset, Sixpenny Hanley, where we normally go. We book the whole field, and people can turn up as they want to, so there's usually a good crowd of us up there. And then we have a long weekend there for Camperham weekend. So, yeah, it's all good fun. We're going to try and book something in June for ourselves. But mostly once a month till right through September, there's a club Camperham weekend going on. So we'll have plenty of our mini hub fest, but Camperham weekends with the club there. So, yeah, back to you, Paul. Anyway, I'm going to have to go in a sec because I've got to go and get my lunch. And then we're off out again this afternoon to go and visit someone. So, anyway, glad you and Denise are doing well, and enjoy your travels. G0CDX, Mike9LIN, 73.
0: Yeah, okay, Lindsay, thanks for giving us a shout. Good to work you. And your Camperham weekends, if I was closer, I'd come and do one of them one weekend. They do look good. I have seen them. You know, when there's been photographs put up by Mark or yourself, I've seen it. It's very similar to the Hubfest. But we haven't got anything like that up here, actually. There is a, we're a member, I'm a member of a motorhome and campervan amateur radio thing. But I haven't really seen anything on there about a similar activity to what you guys are up to down there. But maybe one year we'll get down that way and spend a weekend with you guys. Anyway, have a great day, great afternoon, and best 7-3 for now. Nice to hear you, Lindsay. Thanks for the shout. And I like the new call sign, M9LIN, G0CDX, 7-3 for now.
1: 7-3, Paul, good to talk to you. I'm glad I was able to catch you on there this morning. Just happened to turn it all on all this afternoon now.
0: Bye for now. Have a good weekend. 7-3. Yeah, 7-3, Lindsay, G0CDX.
2: G0CDX, M0MCR. Afternoon, Paul. Haven't spoken for a while.
0: M0MCR. Hello, Malcolm. How are you this afternoon? Great to hear you in there, mate. What have you been up to? I still haven't got the 4-metre antenna up, but that's something... Well, I haven't even built it yet. I've got to make one first. But it's something I'll hopefully do in the next couple of weeks. I've been so busy with being away in the van and all the rest of it that haven't had time to play much radio. But I'm enjoying that 3DV, the digital HF radio thing that we're playing with. I've started to make a few contacts on it, so I've got it all set up. It takes a bit of setting up, but once you've got it set up, it works well. You know, so you don't need anything apart from the program putting on your laptop. It's a bit like FDA in a way for setting up. But I've been using that ChatGPT, I think it is, which is you know, an AI app. That is really good for getting you out of trouble with stuff you got, you know, like that, walking you through what you need to work out, mate. Anyway, how's you and Chris, mate, and what you been up to? M0MCR, G0CDX.
2: M0MCR returning. Yeah, we're both okay, thanks. I trust you and Denise are. I followed you while you were away in Spain and all the rest of it, and that was all quite good. And you got to meet up with DG5SKN, I think it is. Anyway, so, yeah, glad you all got back safely as well. I'd say it's a long old way, but it's enjoyable and you haven't got a rush in it. We've been doing a bit here. I've actually got my 4-meter antenna up, and I've got it up. I've put a couple of brackets on the shed down the bottom of the garden, and I've got it mounted on there, and I checked the SWR once I've got it up and vertical and all the rest of it, and it's giving me 2.1, so that's not too bad. It's less than three, so I can live with it. I've got a new length of coax, but I haven't run it out yet. I've put the plugs and things on the end of it. I just need to run the thing out and then see if I can connect to it sort of temporarily to check it out, and go from there. Yeah, other than that, I've been rushing around fitting my new back gate and getting that all organised and doing a bit there, and been out with the old food project and the rest of it. Done a good bit on that, and other than that, we've been fairly busy, say, with the old radio. I've got my mesh core stuff out again and read that up, but I really can't get over enthusiastic about it. It's there and it works, and yeah, so what? So I might dump that and go back and try this DV again, this audio DV. So I tried it once before you went away, and that didn't work. So anyway, I'll probably be back to you for a time now. G0CDX, M0MCR.
0: Yeah, okay. Well, if you get any problems with the 3DV, I can walk you through the settings like you did with me with FD8. And there is one particular setting. It's quite easy to overdrive the audio from the laptop or desktop to the radio. And so you have to keep the USB TIV settings, you have to put the USB down to about 35%. I had no end of trouble until I did that, and then I was working well with it, mate. So, yeah, if you want me to walk you through it one day, we can, get online and maybe use WhatsApp and, set it up so that you're working. I'm sure it'll work great for you. I'll tell you what, it's impressive. I worked someone the other day on the South Coast, and it was just unbelievable. It was like we was on here, but it was on 40 metres digital, which is unbelievable. Glad you and Chris are all right, mate, and you got your gate sorted. The 4-metre antenna that you got up, did you buy one, or is it a homebrew, I wonder? And if it is, how did you make it? Go ahead.
2: As far as the DV goes, I might give that another crack now you're back, because I started to play with it just before you went away, and I got frustrated and threw it all away, so I might get it up and get it all loaded, and then perhaps we'll have a chat or something next week and we'll go through it. The 70 meg 4-meter antenna is a homebrew from that. I think I sent you a little diagram of what it is. It's basically just a tube with coils around it and a piece of 2-meter-long piece of electrical conduit, plastic conduit, with a wire run up the middle and taped over the end to keep it vertical. And I say I got an SWR of 2.1, so less than 3, so I figured it'll work. And I stuck a female 259 on the end, and I should run my cable down the garden, possibly sometime over the weekend, and then see if I can connect it up and see if it works or not. But yeah, it was a homebrew. Back to you.

0: Yeah, okay, yeah, Malcolm G0 CDX returning. Yes, that's the one that I'm going to build, where you have to strip the coax back. I think it's 100 mil, which forms part of your antenna. Can't remember now, I've got the diagrams, and I've got a little YouTube video of it as well, how to build it. And quite a few people, Tony Walker built it, and also Peter M7UK, he built it as well, and they both said it worked well for them, so I'm definitely going to build one, but it's just I haven't got my head into it yet. I've had so many other things. I got to be involved with that 3DV, and because I couldn't get it going, I sort of got stuck with it, if you know what I mean, for quite a while. So it took me a couple of weeks to work out exactly what was going on using that AI app. That's what got me out of trouble. Anyway, great to hear you, mate. We've got a lovely day here today up in the County Durham. And I think we're going to have some coffee soon and some lunch. And then I'm going to play a little bit of amateur radio this afternoon. I'm going to see if I can work the guys down at Brow Farm. Hopefully they'll be set up by the afternoon. And perhaps I can work them on HF either this afternoon or this evening. But we'll see. Anyway, back to you for a final, Malcolm. Great to hear you, mate. Have a good bank holiday weekend. Back to you.
1: I might have a play around, wind up the HF at some point over the weekend and see how we go. So I've got the Linus in here, looking like it needs to work. But, yep, okay, be safe and catch you around. Catch you later and perhaps have a shout next week. And, in the meantime, I'll get this this DV, digital voice stuff, loaded, not at least on the PC, ready. Cheers for now. M0MCR.
0: Yeah, okay, Malcolm, good to hear you. There was a break station. I think it was Jay. Go ahead, Jay, G0CDX.
2: Hey, cheers, Paul. Cheers to you, Malcolm. I was trying to contact you earlier, and I was also put a shout out to HOY about his speed. 100 miles an hour. I'm just trying to have a bit of a joke. And also ZDP had called in, but I think there's something wrong, so I went in the back cave and I've adjusted things now, so hopefully it's working. But the last time I tried to call you, I was on the wrong VFO. I was calling through GB3ST. So that was my bad. But I'll keep it short, because like I say, there's a bit of traffic about. I'm monitoring on a DRS. On the map, you know. I've just had Rank on through today, reading it, and I've sent you something you might be interested in. Spending your money again, Paul. Cheers, LAI, over.
0: Yeah, okay, Jay, I'm surprised that you're still a member of the RSGB. I haven't seen a red com in 30 years. Red comic, we used to call it back in the day. It wasn't a bad magazine, actually. But yeah, all right, I'll have a look at it. I'll take it. You sent it on that group that we're on Messenger. I'll have a look, see what it is. You're sounding very digital, Jay. And you do quite often break up. It takes about a second before we actually start hearing you. So genuinely, we miss whatever you said at the beginning. So, you know, sometimes we hear NAI, and that's it. back to you. I'm going to disappear in a minute, Jay, because I'm going to get some coffee. Back to you, mate. G0CDX.
2: Okay. Well, and monitor myself on the famous spectrum analyzer, which is brilliant. I keep saying that. He never sends me any money though, that RPG fella. I keep saying it's how brilliant it is. Anyway, and I have altered the settings. I've got an equalizer now on the PC, which sort of works HR 200, as if the modem for Wise Action out the note. And initially I set it up for BBC quality, but that was crap, so I've set up my crap version, so I'm talking away from the mic, it might be that. It is going into the red a little bit. I say I'm monitoring, fantastic, useful tool, isn't it? For tools, useful for tools, Anyway, oh yeah, Radcom. I'll tell you what I'm going to do this month's Radcom. I think it'll be right up at N7 UKB Street. Now, I need poo-hoosies, I think. Yes, I was a member, you know, but I'm all right now. No, I'm not all right now. I was a member, and then I was all right, but I've recently joined. And I think it's fantastic, really. Good value for money, you know. And you're sort of backing something that's worth backing. You know, spread my wealth. Back to you.
0: Yeah, okay, Jay. Well, I went to a radio rally back end of last year, and the RSGB were there trying to drum up new membership. But I didn't bite the bullet. To be honest, I'm not that interested in amateur radio that much. I'd you know, want to get subscribed to you know, Redcom monthly, or to get involved. You know, I sort of I like my amateur radio, but other things going on that I enjoy. And it's not mishmash. yeah. All right, I'll have a look at that, Jay. I've got to disappear, mate. I've got to go out and get some coffee. But I may catch you a bit later on. But 7-3's for now, and if you speak to Pete, tell him to give me a shout. 7-3's, Jay, G-A-N-A-I. Oh, by the way, your audio's great, but it's digital. And I'm not a lover of digital. G-A-N-A-I-G-0-C-D-X. Go ahead.
2: Look at that. You know, I mean, respect for you. And the sort of, I would never call it cloth ears, H-I. So great stuff. And I'll back off on the mic a bit now, anyway. And I say I'm monitoring myself anyway. So if I do this, hello. Oh, it took a while. That's a bit delay. So yeah, okay. Anyway, enough of this. Like I say, I'll keep it short. I said I'd keep it short, and I'm rambling on. So, okay. What can I say, Radcom? Yeah. I think it's getting better, actually. Some of the articles, they're quite good, you know, if you're into, which you are, and UKPers, especially into antennas, or aerials, as I call them. You know, it's fantastic. Some great articles in there, so it's nice to, you know, get a magazine in the post, you know what I mean? Say, oh, it's Radcom. It just about fits in my letterbox. 7-3 for now, anyway. Thanks for yourself.
0: Yeah, okay, Jay. 7-3 for now, G0CDX.

zero-wise when I'll be landed. I think I can see a stationary vehicle. I'm not sure if that's you or not. G8 on AI listening.

0: India Victor Oscar, just checking access. This is Golf 3 India Victor Oscar. The question is the hub fest happening?
1: Didn't quite understand there. You were questioning something. And all I got was G0 Oscar. GHMAI.

0: Hey, yo, Stuart. How are you doing? Is your coffee over?
1: G5, in course I am, Jake. I'm out in my tin tent, soaking the sun rays up, mate, with a cheeky little Guinness, back to you.
0: Screwing on there. Oh, well, sounds, why not, very convivial. Lovely day, ain't it, for it. Can't fault you with it there, Stuart, are you?
1: Yeah, Roger, and I think it's the 433 Alive from 12 o'clock. I think that's on. It's either today or tomorrow. I'm almost sure it's today, back to you.
0: Yeah, I think it's Pete. Tell me something about that. I've got it somewhere. It might be tomorrow. I tell you what, I'm so busy now. I'm on 4 meters as well, you know, with all these different bands, man. I can't keep up the pace with the pace. You know, HF bands as well, I tell you, it's all going on. I say it's a good job I'm retired. Over.
1: G5, that's the only team. That's it. You can't beat 4 meter band. That is a good band to use. That's if you've got people using it. And that. Back to you.
0: Yeah, and you go down. I thought you changed that. Is that what you changed it to? G5SCR. Sorry, losing the plot here. Okay, yeah. Yes, smashing, I do really do enjoy 4 meters. And say the M7 UK the B, maybe a flower pot aerial. Say me doing it. I mean, made a better job than I would do anyway. I think I did try to make one. But it is a lovely band, isn't it? You know, so the ICOM 7300 does tend to stay on the 4 meters quite a bit now. Although I still look 40 meters. And that's where it gets confusing, doesn't it, between 4 metres and 40 metres. Well, it does with me and Pete anyway, back to you. I'll keep it short, like I say, probably a few upnetters, upnetting about on here, over.
1: Yeah, all right, NJ, I'll let you crack on. So my beer's getting a bit warm, so it needs a top up. So I'm not, no, mate, 7-3. From my Golf for 5, Sierra Charlie Radio. Catch you later.

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1: I gave you a chat about 2 minutes ago, Tony. G5 SCR Portable.
0: Hi, Stuart. Yeah, I've arrived, and there's quite a few other people on the field here. I thought we generally had it to ourselves. I'll have to walk round to the farmhouse and have a word. I was just wondering if Steve's listening over.
1: Well, I haven't heard Steve since you went in the petrol station, and you ain't a QSL with Keith, have you?
0: Yeah, okay. Right, I'm walking round to the... I'll go and have a word, see what the crack is. There's plenty of space for us. But, anyway, we'll see.
1: Yeah, no problems there, Tony. I presume you had a safe trip there this morning, didn't it? Much traffic back to you.

0: I was just talking to people there. If you're talking to this viewer, they come to the wrong part, they come to the rally field instead of the proper campsite, over.
1: Ah, oh, Roger, so in the right direction are you then, Tony, back to you.
0: Yeah, they're turning round now. Don't know how long I'm going to keep the node. And my van is pretty hidden away in a cubby hole. So I might drop out.
1: If you drop we know why. I presume you had a decent drive across there, back to you.
0: Belted drive over, to be honest with you. Very, very good. Hang about, I've come the wrong way here. Don't hang about. I've come the wrong way, I'm not concentrating. I've got to concentrate where I'm going, mate. I better think, where the hell am I? I've lost my way here, Stuart.
1: Alright there, Tony, I'll catch you in a bit. 73 G5 SCR.
2: HOY-9 is motoring at 37 kilometres. What's that in old money? Is that times 6, 68, 18 mile an hour, something like that? He's not doing the 100 mile an hour anyway, but he's on the map. He's on the mission. The GHLAI report complete.

I don't think he's got the Yaesu rig, has he? Because the Yaesu rig, and, you can see what frequency it was on. Very useful, that is. Me and UKP have been using that facility quite a bit. Especially with planes, pilots. Talking to pilots, marvellous stuff. To say PRS, so I'm looking on the map, so watch your speed. That's how I'll report you. G8NAI.

Iverson again. I can never remember where this location is. A quote on the map. This, I think it must be somewhere near Church Stretton. It's the same, exactly the same as Slape Airport. All I know about Slape Airport is near Wen. Same sort of thing, you know, so I can't see anything. There's nothing there that's any significance on the map to show where this meeting is as yet. G8NAI.

0: Echo Zero, Whiskey Victor Tango. Just trying to get a signal report, please. Over.
1: Whiskey, yeah, okay. It's only a short over, so it's difficult to say, really. So if you come back with a longer over, I'll have a listen to you. I'm watching the spectrum analyzer, the audio spectrum analyzer at the moment anyway, looking at myself. Mine doesn't look too bad. I don't know what it sounds like to you, but handle this end is J, Juliet Alpha Yankee. I'm in Stoke-on-Trent, over.
0: That's

0: having 49 now, it's still fun trends. Yeah, name's Jason. In the Midlands, basically, West Midlands. Over.
1: Okay, in the West Midlands, yeah. Your level seems about the same as mine. You're not going in the rain, I don't think, anyway. It sounds a bit nasally, a bit like that, you know, which I get reports of, so I'm not sure what the equipment you're using, so I would guess that it's a digital system. And I've not got the dashboard on anything at the moment, so I can't tell. JLAI.

0: I'm just trying to work it all out, to be honest, trying to find how it all works. At the moment, I'm connecting to the hotspot through it's the ISU YSF, and it's probably decoding that, whatever you call it, to D star at the moment, and that's happening in the open spot. Over.
1: Okay, confused me with that. So I don't know why it's going to D star. Is it something that you're working through that's on D star? I don't know. You're confusing me there, I'm afraid. But yeah, it definitely sounds digital. But it's perfectly copyable. But you know, it isn't the best audio quality. Hark at me talking. I've been tweaking mine. I've set up an equalizer on my PC now. Which so I can control it a bit. So I've been playing about with that, you know, just to amuse oneself, of course. So, okay, I'll keep it short, like I say, because the hubnetters will be hubnetting today at the Brown Farm, is it? Brown Farm or something, whatever it is, farm. You know, camping, morning campers and all that paper. Cheers, mate.
0: Okay, thank you. So I didn't catch your name anyway. Mike Zero, X-ray, Hotel November, from 280 Whiskey Victor Tango. Thanks for your help, and I'm glad I've got something working at least. And I'll let you carry on, and I'll have another delve into this, see what else I can find. But thanks for your help there, and I'll say 73.
1: Okay. Yeah, it does sound quite digital. It's a bit, I don't know how old you are, but it sounds a bit like, on our way home, on our way home. A bit like that, you know. And I can hear something in the background, so whether you're monitoring yourself or not, I don't know. So, okay, mate. Just trying to help a bit there, like I say. Yeah, it's certainly working anyway. That's what you want, isn't it? That's what you really, really want, to say. The girls used to sing. Cheers for now, GHNI clear. Oh, sorry, my name is Jay Juliet Alpha Yankee. I'm in Stoke-on-Trentio. Not a bad day here at the moment anyway, so it should be okay for them at the farm. Cheers!

We're travelling to the Humpfest thing. GHI, I listening for anybody. I'm looking, as I say, I'm looking at the map at the moment anyway. It's APRS is quite interesting to me. So I've got the map on. So if you'd like to come back and tell me where you are, or if you're on using APRS, GHI listening.

be the ADRS net controller for the HubNet. HubFest. There you go. I'm self-appointed. JNIR.

I can ask you first things first. Can anybody pinpoint this happening on the map for me? I've got a little car at Church Stratton, which I think is probably HOY, I'm not sure. I'd just like to know exactly where the event is on the map. I know it's in the sticks somewhere, but exactly where, I don't know, G8 on the island.

0: There's the station that was looking for the location. I think you're looking for the location of Hubfest 2026. Is that correct? This is Golf Zero Lima Charlie Charlie.
1: Yeah, that's correct. I suppose I could zoom in on the map, but I don't think it's is it Brown Farm or Brown Farm? I think it might be Brown Farm. Anyway, what did you say now? G0LCC, did you say?

Golf Zero Lima Charlie, Charlie returning. Yeah, I'm not actually at the site, but I did hear your call, and I opened up the internet and looked on their Facebook page. The

0: postcode for Brow Farm, which is in Ragthorpe, Shrewsbury, is Sierra Yankee 50 Sierra Romeo. Sierra Yankee 50 Sierra Romeo. I don't know if that's any help for you, if you've got a sat nav that might guide you into that location there. From G0 Lima Charlie Charlie.
1: G4PDO.
2: Anyway, hello, this is J. Juliet Alpha Yankee. I'm in Stoke-on Trent, so I'm not too far away. But, yeah, it's right up my street, this sort of thing, you know, APRS. I've got, like, an I-8 running anyway. But, yeah, so thanks for the information. Sorry, I didn't get your name. If you give me your name, and I'll have penciled you in as far as it goes. G0LCC, over.
0: Officer Lima Charlie Charlie. Yeah, the name is Howard and the QTH is in Somerset. I'll give you that postcode again. Sierra Yankee 50 Sierra Romeo. And I don't know if they've put anything else on this on their site. I'll have a quick look round, see if they've got a Maidenhead locator or anything else that's written up here, but that's the postcode for the farm there. Go ahead.
2: But yeah, thanks for that. Anyway, yeah, I shall keep it brief. Like, nobody seems to be on. They were on a bit earlier, but it's gone a little bit quiet, so maybe a bit too early yet before they all arrive and set up all that malarkey, you know. And then we'll probably see what's going on. So, yeah, okay. Thanks for coming back to me, and cheers on the eye clear. Catch you again.
0: Zero Limit Charlie Charlie. Okay, 73s, we'll help you find them. And, yeah, do pass on my regards. 73s.

0: 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G4PD.
1: The G4 station trying to get a radio report. You're pretty scratchy coming in. That's why you're not getting many replies. I'll just about make out the G4. I think it was PCO, Papa Charlie Oscar. But you're not really getting in too strongly. G0CDX.

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1: Afternoon, Phil. Trust you well, mate. Hope you're doing all right. What are you up to this weekend?
0: I'm going to start holding this conversation in Spanish because I believe you're fully fluent now. For you, mate.
1: Driving.

I don't know if you're reading me, Phil, but you're dropping in and out quite badly, mate. Didn't get much of that last over. So if you're hearing me, have a good weekend. I'll catch you soon, mate. 7-3 for now.

0: Zero CDX, G zero DOR. Copy now, mate.
1: Roger, I've got you now, Phil. I didn't get any of your last overviews. Just about making it. Go ahead.
0: I'll swap radios. Sorry about that. The old Yaesu, the little Yaesu handheld, I think it's given up the ghost. I think the PA's gone. Oh, it should have still been working. I'm on the node anyway. I said we're in a conversation in Spanish because I believe you're fully fluent. I assume the elderly went well. You're all tanned. Busy, mate. I've been out the gardening this morning. There's music on at the local public shop, and we're out tonight. Barbecue tomorrow. Walking in the morning, barbecue tomorrow. And a barbecue Monday. Busy, mate. All this retired life is hard, bloody work. I need a nanny nap now, over.
1: Okay, Phil, sounds like you got a busy weekend playing there with barbecues and all the rest of it. We've been out this morning, done the cut of grass, me and Denise. And we're back from Spain, so... I've forgotten everything I learned in Spanish, mate, so I can't talk to you in Spanish, Papa Phil. it's strange out there with the language, but when you ask someone out there, oh, excuse me, could you explain this to me, and they just go on and on and on in Spanish, and you're saying, no comprendo, and they still come back to you in Spanish. You just give up, but we had a good time over there, Phil. Might get barbecuing ourselves this weekend. We've got quite a few little jobs to do around the house. One of them was cut the grass, which we've done today. Our camper van needs a few buggies of water thrown over it. So that's another job for tomorrow. We'll probably do the cars as well, Phil. At the moment, just about to have a coffee and a bit of lunch. So I'm not going to hang around, but great to hear you, Phil, and trust you well. Enjoy your barbecue and the pub today, and I'll speak to you soon. Oh, and you're going to Upfest, Phil, I wonder? That's on this weekend. I thought you might pop in. We're not going this year, but there'll still be plenty of lads there. G0 DOR for the final, G0 CDX 73. Back to you for a final, Phil.
0: Yeah, okay, Paul. Upfest first. No, I'm not going.
1: Final, Phil.
0: Yeah, okay, Paul.

just had my lunch. Why was eating a big bowl of hot pasta, God only knows, but it was lovely. Bit of leftovers to use up. I'm going to make a brew and sit in the sun for an hour. Girlfriend's picking me up about 3 o'clock and then we're going out. So it's a tough life, mate. All the best to you and Denise. Say hello and we'll catch you soon. G0DOR.

Hey Phil, enjoy your afternoon. I'm pleased to hear that you got a new girlfriend. at your age, unbelievable. 7'3".

0: 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Stand by.
1: It's Mike 7, Gulf Papa Lima here. It's Graham Burton on Trent. I've just set up a DV switch on a little old network radio, and I'm just trying to make sure it's getting out okay. Back to you. I didn't quite catch your call sign. Back to you.
0: Yeah, it's Mike Whiskey 7, Charlie Echo, operator calling. Yeah, you're coming through really clear. You got really good audio as well. You do sound really good, to be fair. So whatever you've done a good job, and it's working well.
1: Cheers, thanks for that. Because I was trying to set up the volume for the microphone and for the speaker, and make sure that I wasn't kind of going to be either coming over too loud or over deviating or whatever. But thanks for that radio show. So was it Mike Whiskey, Charlie Echo? Is that right? Back to you.
0: Mike Whiskey 7 Charlie. That's correct, and I'm just outside of Wrexham in North Wales. Back to you.
1: M7GPL returning. Hi, I say it's Graham here, and I'm in Burton on Trent.

0: Yeah, I sometimes go out that way. If we're going out into North Wales or somewhere, we were in Shrewsbury the other week, and we went to I think you pronounce it Powis Castle, and that was I've never been there before. Driven past it no end of times and never stopped when we used to go there with the kids when they were younger. So we were driving around that way and we thought, well, we must go there. And it was an amazing place. Couldn't believe how well kept it is. And the gardens were fantastic. So, yeah, it was a good day out and nice to drive on good roads. The roads seem far better in Wales than what they do in England. Back to you.
1: There are some poor ones as well, believe me. But, the Powis way is good, isn't it? You've got decent roads around there, good network. And there's Chirk Castle as well, which isn't too far away. That's a nice day out as well, if ever you're back up this way. But, yeah, we've got so many things on our doorstep, we really spoil for choice, really. And it's, you know, it's within a stone's throw from us. But there we are. Anyway, Graeme, it's great to speak with you. I just thought I'd come back to you. Nobody else replied to you, so it's quite quiet on here today, I think. But no, I wish you all the best. Mike Whiskey 7, Charlie Echo.
0: Mike Whiskey 7, Charlie Echo. Well, thanks for coming back to me. It's nice to know it's working, because sometimes I put a shout out and nobody ever comes back, and I think, oh, is it not working, or is it just that there's nobody else around at the time? It's amazing, really, because the PTT button, I didn't even have to set it up. It automatically picked it up. And so the PTT button on the side of this little network radio, which is an Enrico T320, is working fine. And, it's nice to have another way into HubNet rather than just using EchoLink, which sometimes doesn't always seem to work for me. Sometimes it just says it can't find the server, and then it's, you know, your stuff then. Anyway, thanks for the QSO 73, and I'm going to just listen on the side now.
1: Okay, you take care. All the best. Going clear.

On accurate, I don't know if you tried that. I did quite a few times, go into settings, and go to, see, direct. Right. And then go into settings again, and go into relay, I think. Problem. I have to do it, but it does work to get you back on the Echo Link, GHOAI.

0: nothing else. I'm 0HLY. Are you able to come back to me there, Steve?
1: Yeah.
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0: 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I still can't get that right. 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
1: Golf number 5, Sierra Charlie Radio, to be precise there, Robert. Not the 2 Echo 1. Good afternoon there, Robert. What are you up to? Are you in the spoons? Back to you.

I heard you call me this morning. It's probably, I don't know, was it like 9 o'clock? I couldn't get to the radio and I forgot. And so now this is me radioing you back. No, it's very sunny and warm here, as I'm sure it is where you are. And we're going away tomorrow, so just trying to pack everything up for that. I wonder what's going on your side. I'm also on duty. I got dispatched to a Category 1 call that was 2 miles away. The unit backing me up was 8 miles away. They have blue lights, I don't. They got there before me. Well, they got there a couple of minutes before me. So, basically got there and then got stood down, but never mind. Sometimes you win, sometimes you don't. Back to you, Stuart.

0: action there by Jim.
1: I don't know what you said, but all I got was there, back to you. I don't know if there's some QRM going on. I don't know if maybe you doubled as a QRM or I dropped out. I don't know. Back to you, Ashut.
0: Yeah, I just said, is it a family camping outing or just a overnight in the Premier Inn back here?
1: No, we're going to try this, I think, I don't know if I told you or someone else, but we're going to this 40th party down in Devon next month, and we bought a six-man tent, so we're going to test that out tonight. No, tomorrow night, sorry, but it's going to be interesting, because we was worried that it might be too wet or something, but now it looks like it might be too warm if you're in the field, but we'll see what happens. But we're not going fast, it's up to Ely, it's just under an hour's drive, Stuart, back to you.
0: Yeah, Roger, I know. Well, personally, I would try for two or three nights. And that, but, hey, once you've cracked it, there's no going back, mate. No going back to your one-nighters at Premier Inn. It'll be camping ahoy back to you.
1: Oh yeah, I had a brain fart. No, it's two nights. It's Sunday night, Monday night. I've got Monday's bank holiday and I've booked Tuesday off work. That's two nights over by Ely. Should be good. We've got quite a big tent. We've got a six-man tent. You know, it's a big bit in the middle where you can stand up in it. So we're hoping the kids like it. Because like you say, it will probably replace that. And we're actually thinking it might replace places like Haven, because they're getting really expensive now. And as they're a bit older, they don't quite need such intensive entertainment as those places. But we'll see. We'll see how they get on. Fingers crossed. We've got blocked beds for them, so it shouldn't be... they should have their comforts, Stuart, even though it's camping. Anyway, what's going on your side? Have you got anything planned? I'm guessing you're off Monday as well, are you? Back to you.
0: Chief. They are portable. I'm out in my tin tent, actually, in the old wobble box. £9.50 a night, my mate. £8.50, I've just been informed. £8.50 a night. And I've just there's a family with about four little kids, toddlers, and they've been playing with the bubbles. And it's not the little bubbles, it were big bubbles back to you.

0: Yeah, the kids do like their bubbles, don't they? We're paying about 20, I think it's 22 quid a night, maybe 20 quid a night for the four of us. You get quite a big pitch place, whatever you call it, quite a big pitch for your tent, and each pitch has got its own, a fire pit. The way they've described it, I think they've kind of done like it's really long grass, and then they've like mowed out pitches, if you know what I mean. So you've got your own like little area. Should be quite interesting. So when did you arrive in your baked bean can there? Is that today you arrived? Back to you.
1: No, Robert. Friday. Yesterday afternoon around what? 3 o'clock? It'll be about 3 o'clock when we landed. It's only what? 15, 20 minutes away. What I'll have to do is I'll just have to take a video, a pan round video, and send it to you. And that is 2, 4, there's 5 on his ear. There's 5 on his ear. And that, and like I say, there's woodland all the way round, trees and whatnot. Ideal for kids to explore back to you.

0: Yeah, nice. You'll have to send it over. I was gonna say I last year when I went to Hubfest, I'm pretty sure I forgot everything. I forgot my sleeping bag. I basically forgot everything apart from the tent, pretty much. But this time we've got the missus, so hopefully I won't forget everything that I need. Although looking at packing the car tomorrow is going to be interesting. I don't think it's all going to fit. But no, it's a shame because the weather's nice. It's been good to go down to do the usual at Hubfest, but I've run out of holidays, so I've only got the one day off next week. I normally have the whole week off. So yeah, it's a bit annoying running out of holiday, isn't it? It'd be nice if every day was a day off. Back to you, Stuart.
1: Yeah, Roger on that. But like I say, it makes a change when you've got sunshine. Well, what they're going to have this weekend. Yeah, it can be a bit miserable when it rains. But I look at it like this. I'm looking at somebody else's back garden. That's how I look at it there, my mate. Like I say, if it rains while you're camping, you just got to try and entertain the young ones about you.
0: Yeah, I think there's probably quite a low chance of it raining. Now, in this country, the only thing that we'd get if it rains at all is, you know, when you get that kind of heavy, super, like almost thundery downpour out of nowhere, and then it's gone 10 minutes later. I reckon that's all we're gonna potentially get. But no, I think it's gonna be dry this weekend, isn't it? I've only put the tent up once just to try and see how it all went together. And it is a bit of a pig to put together that one, so we'll have to see how it goes. That should be good. Right, I'm gonna disappear in a minute, Stuart. I've got to. I think I mentioned it. I'm doing this. I've got this homework to do for my medical course, and I'm just trying to get it done. It's taking forever. Like some of the questions, honestly, I have to read about 3 hours worth of stuff just to answer the question. So I'm trying to get some of that done. Anyway, back to you, Stuart. I wonder if you're on the vitamin G yet. You must be.
1: No, Robert, I'm not on vitamin G. It's not the right weather to be on vitamin G. What do you think, Marmee? What do you think? All right, Marmee. 7 threes. Catch you later.
0: Oh, final question. I'm not near the computer at the moment. Are you coming through your own gateway or a micronode or something? And yeah, does the Pope defecate in the woods kind of question, isn't it? Back to you, Stuart.
1: Yeah, Roger. Now I'm using a micronode as well as a DVM mega for the fusion side. So yeah, I'm using those, Marmite. 7 3. Catch you later.
0: Yeah, 7 3 for now. All the best. G4 ZWH.

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1: We'll call it for cardio check. 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
2: 6IT, I reserted you there, Tony, but something came over the top. Okay, I...

0: 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Yeah, station GB7HN, are you trying to come through, HubNet? Back to you. Yeah, nothing received. Back to you, G6IT from Mike 7, Mike November Whiskey.
1: G6IT returning. I'm outside at the moment, Tony, so the reception might not be too good. It's a bit breezy as well. I hope I come through okay. But I should be in a better position on the next over. Back to you, G6IT.
0: G6IT, M7MNW returning. Yes, I can hear a bit of wind noise, but I can hear what you're saying. No problem at all. But no, it's good day to be outside anyway. Enjoy this warm weather while we've got it. I've been to a coffee morning in the village this morning as well, so it was good to have the good weather and not the standard bank holiday weather we almost always usually get. Back to you.
1: G6IT. Yeah, I'm just outside doing a bit of spraying for the moss that we get growing on the stonework. So that's why I'm outside at the moment doing. Weather report here. Bright sunshine, but a little bit of a cool breeze. It's not a strong wind, but it's quite cool. It's not really sunbathing weather on the hill at the moment. What have you been up to this week, Tony? I haven't been up to very much, but maybe you have. G6IT, back to you.
0: G6IT, M7MNW returning. Just the usual jobs as I have to do, and obviously a bit of gardening as well to try and keep on top of things. But it's just been busy. I've been sorting out a lot of things to do with some of the hymns and lists and all that sort of stuff. For some of the practice, that's taken quite a bit of time to do that. As well. But it's surprising, really, just how the time just goes over. It just seems to fly over a week, doesn't it? Back to you.
2: G6IT returning. Hopefully that's a little bit clearer. Time-wise, this week's been a bit slow because, as I said, took it easy this week after last week's traumatic week. So I decided to take it a bit slower. Yesterday we had a, you're going to ask me what I'm talking about, but yesterday I had a very nice poikikos. Back to you, G6IET.
0: G6IET, M7MNW, not quite sure what that is. Back to you.
2: G6IT returning. I didn't think you would. It's an Afrikaans way of cooking. Also, stupid Englishman like me. It's a black witch's pot, like a cauldron, three-legged pots, cast iron, and you sort of layer the meat in there and the vegetables and so on and so forth, and then you stick it on what you call a barbecue. But in South Africa, and what I was doing for a long, long time onto a braai, and it's called a poikikos. Basically, it's cooking in a pot. Back to you, G6IET.
0: G6IET, M7MNW returning. Yes, I understand now what you're saying. When you say cooking in a pot, I understand that that way without any problem at all. But yeah, no, I can imagine there'll be a lot of people out doing barbecues and things today as well, of course. And, of course, they've got the Hubfest event today as well. So I'm glad, too, that they've got good weather for that. Because I think it was last year somebody mentioned that it was really bad wet weather, which tends to spoil things a bit. But, I was out yesterday. I went to Barnard Castle and had a bit of a walk. I had to walk sort of towards the Raby Castle area. Had a nice bit of a walk there. It was a nice sort of day for that. And then I went to Barna Castle for a bit. So that was quite nice. Bit of a change. And anyway, have you been using your 991 recently? Back to you.
2: G680. First thing, Barnard Castle, the wife goes there quite often, as you know. Beautiful place, it really is. It's a striking place, and very friendly people around that area, I find. Not somewhere that you feel out of place. You can go by yourself. Lovely place. What else was there? Oh, yeah, the 991. Don't think I switched it on. It's just an ornament, basically. It doesn't do much. I have another rig that I use for VHF, which is very powerful, and really, to be quite honest, knocks spots off the 991 when it comes to power output and what have you. And it's there, but I have the 991. Basically, I could sell it. It was a silly thing to buy at the time, but I had these ideas of putting long wires up and things like that. But we'll have to see this year. I'm going through a bit of a rethink about my directions in my hobby and what have you. So that's one of the things that I must look at as well. Which way am I going with a radio ham? And is there something else that would I feel more comfortable doing to put it in a bit? That's what I'm looking at. Anyway, back to you, G680.
0: G6IT, M7 MNW returning. Yeah, I think there was somebody from GB7HN just sort of came in there briefly, no voice audio, whether they were just sort of trying to sort of log out the system possibly, but if they do want to come in, please come back to us on the next over. Yeah, no, I suppose it's good to review things, but no, I was hoping...

0: with your 991, Steve, that, you know, once you got that that software package, I know you did say that, that it really made a big difference to how you were able to sort of use the radio, you know, sort of there's a lot more features that you could sort of access there quite easily as well. But at the end of the day, I suppose it's good to experiment and try different things and see how things go. But I must admit, I mean, I would sort of like to do a bit more with the radio, but the, because of things I'm involved with, it just takes a lot of time, and it's the way it goes, though, really. But it's just one of them things, obviously, because we're doing all the music and other things like that, that takes a lot of time. But at the end of the day, I enjoy what I do. That's the important thing. And that's the way forward, yeah. Anyway, I'll pass it back to yourself. And, oh, yes, how have you been out with your drone at all? That's the other question. Back to you.
1: G6IT returning. Drone-wise, no, haven't. It's been too blustery. Even though we've had some nice days, as soon as you get your drone up above, you know, say 6 meters or above that, above what a normal height of a normal double-story building would be, that the air changes tremendously. And you get some tremendous drafts up here, air drafts, and it's quite substantial. So you got to be it's got to be reasonably still. If I were down at Ravensworth down there, or maybe even out to your side, it'd probably be completely different. But around here, because I'm on this it has its own micro climate up here, as you know, it's quite limited. But anyway, it's there. I'm still working out different things with it, and I do have a practice with it at very, very low level. No high flying at the moment. Let's say the 991. Maybe I sell it. If somebody made me a decent offer, I might sell that. And I've got so many nodes here that they work very well. They really do. I've got some real cracky nodes, and maybe I can donate them to somebody that would use them rather than being sat on the shelf. And basically, just look at everything in a different way. You put so much money into it and time into some things, and you're not getting the feedback. Just a comment here about Hubnet. I hadn't a clue Hubnet was taking place. There's nothing on the website, of course, and the Faceache one site, it's basically closed unless you remember. So you can't even have a look unless you remember, so you can't see anything. Back to you, G6IET. Looks like we've got somebody else wants to join us.
0: Mike November Whiskey returning. Not sure whether somebody's trying to get into the system via GB3PF, the Accrington repeater. I'll just briefly come back and just see if there is somebody to come in from M7MNW.

0: M7MNW returning. Nothing heard from there. And but yeah, no, I think as you say, with the whole radio thing, I think it's a lot of it. I suppose it's just the enjoyment of building things and experimenting. And sometimes, yes, sometimes you get something. At, you know, at the end of it, you've got something that maybe. Yes, you would like to have got, but then at the time, yeah, if it doesn't quite work out right, then. But I think sometimes it's just the trying, isn't it, really, and the sort of experimenting, and then finding different ways and overcoming the problems, and then you know having that input from other people as well. You know, sort of that encouragement sometimes to be able to sort of like address any sort of issues and things, and little sort of helpful hints. I mean, from with yourself, for example. I mean, there's a lot of things that you've sort of, you know, shown me, told me over time that's really, really helped me do what I'm doing now. You know, without that, you know, that's been really, really valuable to have that. And with your notes and things like that, you know, I mean, they are, you know, they're very interesting. And as you say, you get a lot of enjoyment out of making those. And you know, at the end of the day, you've got something that you built and it works. And it's something you can enjoy as well. Back to you.
1: G680. I just give you an extended pause there, just in case the other station wanted to come in. Just a comment there that was a station from that was the repeater near Accrington, and that was my neck of the woods many years ago. Accrington, because it was the next town to Burnley, and that's where I was from. Yes, nothing to do with what we're talking about, but I just thought I'd tell you. Yeah, what it is, Dawn, if I was living in a different area, and when I went away to my friends down into Lancashire, it was a different way of life. There's more activity down there, maybe not on Hubnet, but other networks available, and they've got a very friendly amount of people that are using radio ham around that area. So you've got a nucleus. You don't have to start looking too far to get chatting to somebody that's on the same, wavelength as you. But it's quite different. And that's why I'm looking at something else, because in this area, we're extremely limited. Let me pass it back to you before I time out. I'm just watching the clock here. Back to you, Tony.
0: Mike 7, Mike November, Whiskey returning. I think there was the station coming in there. Mike 0, Juliet Bravo Foxtrot. Would you like to come back to us?
2: Well, my name is John, Juliet Bravo November. At the moment, I'm at Leslie Park, Police Corporation Radio Centre, volunteering there. Actually from Mike 0, Juliet Bravo Foxtrot to Mike 0, X-Ray Hotel November.
0: Yes, Mike 0, Juliet Bravo Foxtrot from M7MNW. Yes, good afternoon, John. Unfortunately, your audio is a little bit tricky to sort of pick up at the moment. I see that you are coming in via the digital system, but I'm not really hearing all of the over from yourself. I mean, if you'd like to try again, obviously we can try and see if you can pick you up. The other station on channel as well is G6IT Steve, and I know, you know, he does find it difficult sometimes when it's digital to pick certain things up with the digital sort of audio side of things as well. But let's give it a go. And so I'm going to pass it back to yourself, and you see how we go from there. 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
2: 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Especially from 90 to 9 to 9 to 9 to 9.
0: Yeah, Mike, 0JBF from M7MNW. Yes, it is. Some of the audio I'm not just quite getting. I will pass it on to Steve just so he's included again, obviously, in the group, and just get a bit of feedback from Steve as well. But the audio isn't brilliant, unfortunately, John. But I'll pass it to Steve now. G6IT from M7MNW in the group.
1: G6IT returning to the group. Yes, the M0JBF, I can't understand the word, are you saying? I know there's words being said, but it's like as if you're talking in reverse. It's just not happening. If you're talking on a piece of equipment that has a switch on it that says analog FM, I would suggest going to it, and then we can hear what you say. If somebody else is on digital, they'll probably be okay, but we're both on analog, and it's extremely poor transcoding from your device into ours. Apologies for that. Well, I'm apologising, but it's just the nature of the beast. The two different systems trying to communicate to each other doesn't sometimes work very well. I'll pass it back to Tony in a minute. What was I going to say? Oh, yes, another reason is that I'm thinking of moving away from this area, and the new area we're thinking of, maybe my equipment would have to be different to accommodate that area we'll be moving to. It's all up in the sky at the moment, but that's how it is. Back to you, Tony, and see if just leave a longer break and see if the other station can come in and he can switch his equipment over to normal analog. G6IET, passing it back to Mike 7, Mike November Whiskey, with Mike 0JBF listening.

0: 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Back to you.
1: I've used a couple of times on Apple iPhone, so I'm not too sure. And on first I'm using HubNet. Usually I operate on my radio at home over there, Balfink 1701. And I haven't tried HubNet at the moment, so I think when I get home this evening, I will try that out. I don't know if it's any better, the audio.
0: M0GBF, M7MNW returning. Yeah, it's still a bit scratchy, unfortunately. I'm just not getting all the words from you, unfortunately. I get some general gist, obviously, that you're trying. I think you mentioned that you're trying HubNet for the first time, but I'm not really getting all the words, unfortunately, because of the way it's sort of coming through, being processed on the digital format. Whether you're able to come into the system using something else. For example, if you've got Echo Link or something like that, that would certainly be worth a try. But anyway, we shall obviously have good gaps between our rovers. So if you do want to come back, then please come back to us. And I hope that's been helpful to you. Going back to yourself, Steve, G6IT. I think, as you say, the area that we're in, because of the sort of the remoteness of certain places and things, it can be very tricky with radio. I mean, I find myself certainly on things like Simplex and that, sometimes you can only hear one side of the conversation. I mean, yes, obviously with HG, yes, I can get into that from where I am, and that makes all the difference. But you are quite restricted, as you say, as to what you can actually access. So certainly, if you can improve that, I mean, that is certainly, to a big advantage, isn't it, really? Back to you with a good pause.
1: Okay, you guys said if you don't give it a try later on, because he's a colleague of mine, M7TAQ, he's suicidal.
2: G6IET. I didn't get what the gentleman was saying. He's switching. Looks like you're switching between two units. You've got normal digital, and then you're going digital. Probably fusion, DMR fusion. So it looks like you're switching between two different systems to me. But maybe I'm wrong. But either way, I can't understand. Apologies. Where was I there now? There's quite a lot of hams around here, Tony. When I go on in the evening, there's a huge amount. Quite an amount on, but they're all little groups. So you've got a couple of Glasgow talking on one frequency. You've got another talking on another, and another on another. They're all like little pockets. They don't seem to be too open. I mean this quite in the nicest possible way. They use it to chat to the friend and what have you, which is fine. And it's not an open network, and that's not for me. That's

0: I like HubNet. It's completely open. I like it open, and I like it people to hear both sides of the conversation wherever possible. And that's basically what I'm saying about this area. Down in other parts of the country, it's different. Just a different way of operation. Anyway, no comment on that. I wonder if the other station, I'll leave a longer gap, I'll pass it back to you, Tony, just to see if the other station can get through, and he has got a format that we can understand a little bit better. We are trying, by the way. G6IET, passing it back to G6ZDP. Sorry, jeepers, man. Mike 7, Mike November Whiskey. Sorry there, Kev.
1: 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Yeah, Kev might come anyway, G6NDP. It'd be nice to have a chat with Kev as well. But yeah, the other station, M0JBF, if you want to try and come back to us again, as I said, the last time I got little bits and pieces, and you think you mentioned about somebody else's call sign that you've maybe spoken to as well. I think there was something mentioned of that. But otherwise, I'm not really getting the whole gist of your conversation, unfortunately. But if you'd like to give it another try, and if you are around, Kev, G6ZDP, you'd be more than welcome to join as well. But let's go back to M0JBF.
2: 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I'm using a Anytone radio now at the moment. 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
1: 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Obviously they have their own call sign obviously built into that, which obviously is why it's coming up as that. But certainly you are definitely better than you were before. Obviously it is still digital, and sometimes you've got to listen a bit harder to sort of understand what's sort of being said from this side, but certainly a lot better than it was before from my side. I'll just pass it back to Steve as well, just to see what he thinks. So back to G6IET from M7MNW in the group.
0: G6IET returning to the group. That's much better. That was M7TAQ, was that correct? I think it was. I'm trying to keep track of the different call sign for the same person. But it was Mike0JBF, right. Much clearer with that radio. That's just standard digital. Now we can understand what you're saying. I'm going to pass it to you now. And can you just explain to me what you're trying to achieve by using digital? It fascinates me. That you're trying to get digital to work into an analog device. Back to you. I'm going to throw it up in the air to the station that was Mike0JBF.
2: 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Yes, I'm using Droidstar, which is quite a. Use my mobile phone. Does that work? I tend to get bored. So somebody said download Droidstar, which is available for Apple iPhones. That's using the HubNet over there. I usually Talk Group 91 or Talk Group 655 in South Africa. And it's the first time today using HubNet. on my mobile phone. So maybe because it's digital analog, maybe that is the issue. And I'm going to bid you these days, because I'm actually at Bletchley Park National Radio Centre, and I should be looking after our esteemed visitors, particularly from my channel, General Bravo Foxtrot.
0: G680. I'm going to jump in there very quickly, Tony. Apologies. Okay, now I understand where you are, being there myself. If you're trying to come on with a device you've got and you want to come through clear onto HubNet, I would suggest you just download the EchoLink app onto your mobile device and use EchoLink, and then you will come through particularly clear. It's virtually the same as a radio. It's really good. But what you're doing now is you're coming in on a purely digital line, and the transcoding between the devices and other people's devices like ours, it's just chalk and cheese. It's like getting Betamax TV to run on a VHS machine or listening to higher sideband when you're actually on lower sideband and what have you. It doesn't make sense. Anyway, back to you, Tony, G680 from... back to the group.
1: Yeah, 7MNW coming back to the group. Anyway, I hope you find that sort of helpful, John. I must admit, I have used EchoLink myself quite a lot, and it is very, very good. It works very, very well. I have also tried DroidStar myself. I've sort of done that in the past. But unfortunately, I did have quite a few issues with the one I had downloaded. I had a few sort of issues with crashing and things like that and stuff as well. But I think they said the thing with digital, it's not so bad if it's going digital to digital, but as soon as you're going into a different system, you do tend to get these issues with the audio quality and issues with that, where certainly, as Steve says, certainly EchoLink is a really good thing to sort of use, for getting into this system, for example. And it's just a lot clearer and everything as well. So I'll pass it back to yourself, John. M0JBF from M7MNW in the group.

0: Should I take it, Tony?
1: Yeah, if you want to go back, Steve, yeah, I think he did try to come back in, back to you.
0: G6IET, just leaving a pause there. Yeah, maybe he's trying to get the Echolink working. It is a problem, isn't it? I've got a Fusion on this here, but I find it so, how can you say it, temperamental. I'm giving it a kind word. I find it so temperamental that I've binned that idea completely. It didn't make sense to even try anymore. So it's just one of those things, isn't it? Anyway, where were we? I haven't really done, as I said, this week not much with radio at all. I've done quite a bit with software, and I've been cleaning up the, as you know, I like to get the programs. I like to get rid of all the lines that are not doing anything. If it's commented out, what's the point of having the line in there in the first place? So that's what I've been doing. I've been cleaning everything up, find a couple of things in there which I didn't like, and changed it. So I've been playing around quite a bit, but that's as far as I've gone. It was very upsetting last week, and I haven't been sleeping very well after that lot. It was awful. G6IT back to Mike November Whiskey.

0: Like yourself, I've got various different projects that I'm sort of working on at different times, and I sort of tend to dip in and out of things. But certainly with the radio side, it is. I mean, round here, yes, as you said, there are a few people around on Simplex, but from where I am, I only really hear one side of the conversation and things like that. So it makes it really tricky to try and join in with that, unless they use the repeater, the GHG repeater, of course. But that's just the nature of the location, as we know, you know, with all the hills and everything that we have around us and things. But if you're in certain areas where you can get everybody, it's great. Back to you.
1: G6IET returning. The comment from that, to clarify for last week, no, the gentleman passed away, unfortunately, the day after. It was a traumatic accident, you can't imagine somebody could be hurt so badly falling down a flight of stairs. It's just unbelievable, but that's how it is. What I've been playing with is a timer. That's one of the things I've been playing. I always have a habit of overstretching the mark time-wise. So I've been playing with a timer that it doesn't give an audio signal out. I don't like that sort of thing. But what it does, it puts a clock up. When I press the PTT on this particular rig, it puts a timer up on the screen of my laptop and it starts counting up. I think I should be at 70 seconds at the moment, something like that. So it seems to be working, but sometimes it tends to do a whoop and miss the reset, and I don't know why. I must look at the reset timing on it. It must be a bit out. But if it starts working okay, then I'll send you the software for it. I can email it to you because it's a tiny, tiny amount of software to load onto your PC. Back to you, G6IET.
0: G6IET, M7MNW returning. In case anybody else is wanting to access the system, please let us know if you are waiting to use the system. That sounds interesting. As you say, because it's surprising when you're on how the time can just suddenly go in between overs. And before I forget, Steve, yes, sorry to hear about your neighbour, by the way. I didn't realise that that he'd passed away. I know some years ago, my granddad, he fell down his stairs at home, and he broke his hip. Now, obviously, they come to hospital, and they did some surgery on the hip, and he got through that okay. But then a couple of days later, I think the shock of it all, and he just died. Sadly, you know, it was really a really big shock. But I suppose sometimes you've got that on top of the actual injury a person has as well. If having that fall and things, and I suppose it's the emotional, the traumatic, and everything else, isn't it, combined together? But no, it isn't. It's not nice, is it? It's a big shock, and it takes time to get over these things. You know, when you've known people, and that 1 minute they're there, next minute they're gone as well, isn't it? Back to you.
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G6IT, 7MNW, going back to yourself. I think Paul G0CDX was calling for somebody there, so just wanted to give a pause.

0: case wanted to use the system. And anyway, I might just go and have a cup of tea now, actually, Steve. Then I say if anybody else is wanting to use the system as well, that obviously gives them a chance to sort of do that. So I shall make this my final, and I'll pass it back to yourself for yours, if that's okay with you, from M7MNW back to G6IET.
1: G6IET returning. Yeah, okay, no problem. I'll make this my final as well. Maybe we've been on too long. But it's strange, Ron, when Paul came on just now, it completely blocked my signal off. And there's certain stations do that and other stations don't. And I just wonder why that is. I must look at that, because obviously my signal just dropped, and it dropped out of the monitoring page as well. Anyway, that's for another day. Thanks, Tony. Thanks for the chat. Much appreciated. Thanks for the call as well. Sorry I was outside at the time. I'm going to come on later when I finish the gardening and what have you, and have a play later tonight, I think. Anyway, G6IET, signing off with Mike 7, Mike November Whiskey, and thank you very much for the Hubnet. Much appreciated. G6IET, off and gone.
0: Yes, M7MNW, yes, 73's Steve, and also likewise, thank you to the Hubnet team for the use of the system. M7MNW, going clear.

0: 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I wonder if anybody can just let me know I'm getting into the repeater.
1: G4YCA, G4GJV, Golf, Julie Victor. That minus 10 PB, Gabe.
0: I'm not sure if anybody came back to me then, but the signal was very weak and the audio was very faint. This is G4YCA. Name's Peter. Location, Chester.
2: G4YCA, I think it was. It's Mike 3, Lima Golf Victor, just letting you know that you're getting in the repeater. I think somebody did come back, but the audio were very, very, very quiet. Just letting you know that you're getting in okay. Have a lovely afternoon from Mike 3, Lima Golf Victor, Static Mobile.
0: Okay, thanks very much. Mike 3, Lima Golf Victor, G4YCA. Okay, thanks very much. At least I know it's working. I've just got a brand new radio and took me ages to set it up. It's mainly because the instructions were in Chinese. But anyway, you only get what you pay for. Cheers, thanks a lot.
2: Mike 3, Lima Golf Victor, Static Mobile, Winter Hill. I think nowadays, in the modern times, especially in the hobby that we all crave, I think we should all learn Chinese myself, but there you go. HR, you have a cracking afternoon and a lovely weekend. 7-3 from Mike 3, Lima Golf Victor.
0: Okay, cheers. Thanks a lot. Bye for now.

0: 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It's driving us all mad.
1: 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They're off school next week, aren't they? My God.

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1: 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You're working fine. A little bit quiet, but perfectly readable. 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
0: G0CDM, G4YLC mobile. Yeah, great. I didn't expect great things. I just put my Gateway All-Star in a shoebox with a power supply and configured it to work on my telephone hotspot. So I'm working through my 4G at the moment. Seems to be working okay, but I know for a fact, you know, when you plug an external speaker mic into one of these Chinese radios, you don't get very good audio reports, although it's fine. Sorry, I think I timed out. It's fine without the speaker mic, but I'm driving, so I have to be a bit careful. The Golf 4 Yankee Lima Charlie, back to you.
1: Hey, Roger. The cheap Chinese radios, they do the job, though. You know, after all, he's amateur radio, not professional. So we don't have to be BBC quality, but, they do the job. I actually use one of the Bofangs with a Kenwood microphone, and it sounds great. I always get good reports. But at the moment, I'm in my shack playing a bit of radio. But, yeah, you're coming through good enough to have a QSO. There's nothing wrong with what you're transmitting. Nice to work here. The name is Paul, QGH's County Durham. And as I'm just moderating the hubnet, but nice work the first time. G4 Yankee Lima Charlie, G0 CDX, now QRT 73. Nice to work here.
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0: M0 X-ray Oscar Charlie. This is G4YCA. Golf 4 Yankee Charlie Alpha. Getting into the box okay, but seems strange things are happening. Name here is Peter, and location's in the city of Chester. Over to you.
1: G4YCA, M0 X-ray, Oscar Charlie. Yeah, very good afternoon to you there, Peter. Hope the weather's as nice in Chester as where it is here. The location is Wigan, Whiskey India Golf Alpha November. Just out walking at the moment with a little handheld, a little Yaesu VX8. And the name is Mike, Mike India Kilo Echo. Over.
0: Yeah, okay, fine, Mike. All copied, okay. The name of the site is Peter, and I'm not too far away from you, but far enough. I'm working through the CR repeater in North Wales, in Caerphilly. Funny enough, I'm using a brand new radio, only set up. It's, I can't even pronounce the name of it. Quaosheng. It's one I've never heard of before, but it's quite a little box of tricks. I was wondering what the audio's like. Is it strong enough, or do I need to turn the mic up? It took me ages to set it up, because it's basically you're just programming a processor. You probably know, very similar to a Baofeng, you know. And well, this one's one step ahead. It operates, well, it transmits on 2 meters and 70 cents, and it has full coverage, including the air bands, right up to 450, I think, makes so if there's anything to listen to, you can listen to it. Back to you, G4YCA, over.
1: Yeah, G4YCA from M0XOC. Yeah, okay, Peter, fine business, yeah. Yeah, it sounds nice. I wouldn't say there's a problem with your audio. You know, I'm not struggling in any way, shape or form. And I hope my audio sounds okay. I've been told that this can be a little bit over the top occasionally, so I have to sort of back off the radio. But we all do it, you know. I think my excuse is using HF and sideband, and, you know, you just get in the habit of talking it up, where you don't need to talk it up on FM, do you? In fact, you couldn't if you tried. But there you go. Yeah, I know the radio, Peter. Is it like a grey colour and an orange display? I believe with those, there's quite a few mods you can do to it.
0: Okay, Mike, all copied. I think you're possibly back to me. Yeah, there probably is a lot of mods you can do. You know, the other day, and I've had the instructions were in Chinese, as you'd expect, because it comes from China. It was set up for China, and of course all the repeater shifts are all different and everything, including the audio. So I've just put it on mid. It's not on wide, it's on mid at the moment, so I'm hoping it sounds okay. But it's a little handheld, and I'm sitting in the deck chair at the moment in the garden, and I'm probably enjoying the same sun that you've got, I think. It's a lovely day, isn't it? G4YCA, over.
1: M0XOC. Yeah, okay, yeah, Peter. Yeah, don't blame you. Sat in the deck chair. Nothing like comfort. We've got a friend of mine listening to us. He's not with me, but I've been informed via the landline that he's listening to us. His name's Graham, and good friend of mine. He just recently passed his foundation, Peter, if you want to pass him a quick greetings message. But he's waiting now for that candidate number. Once he gets there, of course, he can sort his call sign out.
0: Yeah, okay, roger on that, Mike. He hasn't got a call sign, has he? But anyway, nice to... Well, I can't hear you, but nice to transmit to you. Congratulations on getting through foundation. It's very simple, I think so. I've been at it for years. I'm going to continue up to the M0 stage. Then the world is your oyster, so to speak. You know, there's no CW to worry about now, I don't think. I'm not quite sure what's in the latest RAE syllabus, but there's a lot of people haven't bothered with CW, which I don't blame them. You know, it's something you either love or you hate. It's like bothering, isn't it? You never know until you taste it. G4YCA, over.
1: M0XOC, he got 100%, Peter, which, you know, it's a bit of an achievement, really, considering he's never had any background in radio. I used to work with him, you know.

0: one stage, quite a few years ago now, and he's always sort of, you know, been interested in things, not, you know, new things, and I suppose he knew about amateur radio because of me, and he's found out that, of course, now you can take the exam online, and that's what he did. But he's never had a background in radio. You know, I've played around with receivers and all sorts for years, and I've been licensed for about 20 years now. But that's nothing, you know. I mean, there's people like your good self that's probably been licensed much, much longer. Back to you.
1: Yeah, Mike. Well, I think I passed the RAE in about 1981. Sounds like a long time ago, doesn't it? 1981. There's only two papers you had to you had to take, and I got distinctions on both, and I finished both of them on in about half an hour. So I began to think I've put the right answer in. So I sat and checked everything twice, and I thought, well, if I pass, I pass; if I don't, I don't. But anyway, I got two distinctions, so I was quite pleased with that. It might have been more luck than judgment, you know, with these multi-answer questions. You had A, B, C or D, and obviously the three of them were absolutely hopelessly wrong. So, but most of them, I knew the subject backwards, having played around with radios for about 10 years before that. But, you know the story, probably. Anyway, I won't hold you up, Mike. I think you might be mobile. Nice to talk to you. I don't think we've worked before, so I'll probably have to keep a separate log for when I'm sitting out in the garden, I think. Back to you on G4YCA. I suppose I'm portable, aren't I?
0: M0XOC. I think we'll let you get off with that one, Peter, the portable. Yeah, I think we'll let you off with that one. No, you don't do Morse anymore, to be honest. I did CW, but it's not necessary anymore. They've made it much easier. Anyway, best regards, and we'll speak another time.
1: Okay, Mike, you take care. Talk to you sometime in the future, I hope. Bye for now. G4YCA clear.

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1: Victor Kilo 5, Charlie Foxtrot Whiskey.
0: Victor Kilo 5, Charlie Fox Whiskey, yeah, very good. What would it be there, evening? Yeah, nice to hear you, mate. Very best regards. Name is Mike, Mike India Kilo Echo, and the location here is a little town called Wigan, Whiskey India Golf Alpha November, not too far from Manchester. Back to you.
1: Yeah, no worries there, Mike. The name this way is Carl Charlie Alpha Romeo Lima. The call sign is Victor Kilo 5 Charlie Foxtrot Whiskey. And yes, you're right, it is evening. It is 11:23 p.m. And I'm in Port Pirie, which is about 220 kilometres north of Adelaide in South Australia. Over.
0: M0XOC, it's amazing, isn't it, what we can do with radio these days. You know, it's at one time we'd have had big antennas, lots of power, and probably couldn't have spoke to each other due to poor propagation, but, you know, I think it's fascinating, I really do. I know there are people that say, it's not real radio. You're hearing me, I'm hearing you, and we're talking to each other, so we're communicating. Yeah, nice to hear you. We're not keeping you from bed.
1: Negative. I'm only here playing radio for a little bit longer. But, I went on to the East Coast hub for a little bit, and I just thought, I'll go and check out, see what's about. I went on the Manchester hub net.
0: M0XOC, it's amazing. I mean, you know, 20 years ago we probably couldn't have done this, but I do find it fascinating. Quite recently we had a bit of a holiday, a few days away, only, you know, in the UK, down in Lincolnshire.
1: If you'd come back with your
0: repeaters being linked into all sorts of different things. And I put a call out through a local repeater down in Lincolnshire, and a guy came back to me from back home in Wigan, and I thought, how's he done that? And then I realised that's what it is. Yeah, great to hear for the first time, over.

0: Are you still with us, I wonder, or have we lost you?
1: Asked you for your call sign. This is Golf Zero Juliet Alpha Romeo in Kent. Yeah, I think he asked for your call sign while she was speaking.
0: Oh, apologies. So we must have doubled. Sorry about that. Yeah, the call Mike Zero, X-ray Oscar Charlie. M0, X-ray Oscar Charlie. Back to you.

0: obviously gone. He's obviously gone. Anyway, I'll carry on chatting to you. M0XOT, this is G0JAR, Juliet Alpha Romeo, and I'm in Snodland in Kent, where it's extremely hot. So, put it back up to you. M0XOC, G0JAR.
1: G0JAR, M0XOC in Wigan. Yeah, okay, I've been down that part of the world, but it's been a while. We went down there and stayed briefly in Kent overnight, and then we travelled over to France. But, yeah, I've certainly been down there. I used a few of the repeaters around that area when I was down there as well. You know, you've got to take a radio, haven't you, even if it upsets the missus. Back to you.
0: Yeah, okay, fine business. And, well, where I am, it's, Maidstone is the county town of Kent, and I'm not too far from Maidstone. Where you're talking about is Dover. Down the coast there. We're quite lucky down here. We've got the Channel Tunnel, and we've also got the ferry. So, you know, if we want to go abroad, it's no real hardship. But, yeah, okie doke. I'm waiting for somebody to call at my door because I belong to an indoor, a game called Short Mat Bowls. I don't know if you've ever heard of it. It's bowls, but it's done indoors on strips of carpet. And I belong to the club, local club over the road from where I live. And I normally go over there and play, but they've got a competition against another county today. And I usually play, but I haven't been feeling too well recently. So I said that I wouldn't play. But I've got all the keys to everything, so they've had to come to me to get the keys, so I'm waiting for them to bring them back. A bit early yet, about another half an hour maybe, and they should be over here. But there you go. What else is there? Yeah, say radio-wise, I haven't got any HF equipment. I used to have years and years ago. I had an FT-70, but that sort of, I lost interest in amateur radio for a long, long time. And obviously took up bowls, but I've now got back into the amateur radio, but only on this sort of system. And I'm using one of these Quanchang handhelds going into my G7 RPG node. Yeah, I've just timed out. Right, so I'll put it back up to you, and nice to hear you anyway. M0XOC in Wigan, G0JAR in sunny Snodland.
1: G0JAR, M0XOC returning. Yeah, okay, yeah, nice to talk to you. I have heard of the short mat bowls that you mentioned there. I've had a go at bowling myself years ago, but, I'm not sort of very good at it. But somebody once before mentioned this that you've mentioned, and I'd not heard of it until, you know, it was another amateur that told me about it. So until he told me, I didn't know, and you're the second person to tell me about it. So there you go. It obviously does exist. Yeah. So you're going bowling, are you?
0: Not going. I should have gone, but no, not being well. And the thing is, I've got all the keys to all the equipment and that over there. So somebody's had to come over here and collect the keys from me. But no, I'm not playing today. It's the first time ever, I think, that I've backed out. But earlier on today, I felt like I was dying. And, well, not quite as bad as that. I didn't feel very well at all. So, well, I'm feeling a lot better now anyway. So, there you go. Yeah, so short mat bowling is on strips of carpet. That's it really. It's the same idea as any other form of bowls, is that you get as close to the jack as you can, and the closest to the jack takes the point. So there you go. I play for the club, I play for the county of Kent, and I play in a couple of other clubs that have been formed. So I'm quite into it. It's the only sport I've ever done in my life. So back up to you. Your M0XOC in Wigan. This is G0JAR.
1: M0XOC returning, yes, yeah. I believe it's a very old game. I think I read it somewhere. I mean, weren't Drake playing bowls when the Armada was around? So it goes back at least to Elizabethan times, you know. So a lot of people probably don't realise that, but it's a very old game. It certainly is. Yeah, I'm not very good at it, I admit it. But I like watching. Not very good at taking part. Back to you.
0: Each to their own. If you didn't have people watching, a lot of people wouldn't play. So, you need the watchers as well. But there you go. Okay, I'm going to leave you to it anyway, in case anybody else wants to speak to you, because I've got things to do. So, very nice to work you. Your name is Mike, isn't it? Yeah. I'm just looking at your page. I've got a page on QRZ. So I'm just looking at your page, and that's it. Right, I'm holding the PTZ down, and Thracian Rose Club, Bulgaria. Is that for growing roses?
1: M0XOC, I've not the foggies. Thracian Rose Club, yeah. I worked with a guy
0: who
1: came
0: Rose.
1: From that part of the world, and he told me about the radio club, and he said, why don't you become a member? I said, hey, listen, mate, how am I supposed to visit that? He said, no, he said, we have a lot of members that are just members online. And I thought, go on then, just to keep him happy. So I joined, and they sent me a big fancy sort of certificate thing, and yeah, quite colourful, but a bit too far to visit. Back to you.
0: So it'd be a long walk, wouldn't it, if we had to go there, but very good indeed. Okay, I'll make this the final, and nice to have had a chat with you, I'm sure we'll bump into each other again at some stage of the proceedings. 73, and look for you further down the log from G0.
1: Yeah, 73, best regards. Have a lovely afternoon, and we will speak further down the log, as they say. M0XOC, very best regards. 73.
2: 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I'm glad you explained the radio club thing, because I was trying to figure out in Wigan was a radio club called the Thracian Rose Club. I didn't see the Bulgaria at the bottom of the image. TW0LGN, name's John.
1: GW0LGN, M0XOC. Yeah, pleasant afternoon to you there, John. No, it probably stumped a few people, that, but yeah, there you go. Thracian Rolls, yeah, it's in Bulgaria, in some location over there. Listening to JAR there, it'd be a flipping long walk, I'm sure it would. Cost you a fortune and a taxi.
2: GW0LGN, yeah. I think it's Red Rose that I stopped there, because I thought it must be another name for the Red Rose Radio Club.

0: something like that. But no, when you said more girls, again, I have habits of just like glancing past things on the QRZ. I don't read them properly. That's one of my problems. I tend to like just skim read things, you know. It's anyway, I'm in Old Colwyn, not too far from Clandon, not really. About 5 miles, maybe something like that. It's, quite warm here and a little bit muggy, to be honest. I guess it's about 26 degrees. I'm just looking on your page. You're in Springview. Well, I used to live in Platt West, so not a million miles away. G30LGN.
1: GW0LGN M0XOC. Cord here, what about that, eh? I bet you know Barry. I can't think of his call sign at the moment. I had a stroke a few years ago and it's clobbered the memory. I'd know it if I was at home because I'd look in my logbook. yeah, he lives in Plattbridge, Barry. And smashing bloke. He's got mobility issues. You probably know what I'm on about. He's been around since God knows when. But, yeah, I remember on one occasion, I was on HF and I worked an expat from the UK and he was in Canada and he was listening to my accent and he said to me, do you live anywhere near Plattbridge? He said, I'm listening to your accent. I said, hang on a minute, you're in flipping Canada. Yeah, I know. He said, but I used to live in Bolton.
0: LGM. Yeah, it's a small world, isn't it? Barry. The only Barry I know, but I can't remember his call sign. He used to live in Springview and he used to drive lorries years ago. But I'm not early, must be 20 years since I've spoken to him, but I can't recall his call sign at all. No, the trouble is all the stations that I used to work in that area, they've all sadly departed the planet. They've all passed away, you know, because I used to be quite friendly with Brian FYE, G0 FYE, and Austin G0 RPR, people like that, and they would have remembered the call sign. So I don't know what Barry is talking about, Mike. GW0 LGM.
1: M0XOC, you've nailed it. It is the gentleman that used to drive wagons, yeah. Yeah, I said he's been around forever. It is him. He'd probably come on in a minute and tell me off. He's still around. I've never heard him for a while. Never heard him. He does a lot of listening. You know, he's probably listening now. But I do know him. I have met him. You know, smashing bloke. But a bit of a character. And you're absolutely right. He did live in my neck of the woods and he moved to where he is now. Yeah. As I say, he's one or two health issues, but, you know, he's still around, he's still about.
0: GW0LGM return. Yeah, okay, Mike. I guess, you know, I can't remember his call sign. I can't remember if it was a G7 or a GW like myself. It's going back to the 80s, really. I mean, memory's not that good. Strangely enough, I remember what radio I used to use. It's more ESRT7B. I can remember that, and not his call sign. Changing it. And my auntie used to live in Springfield, but I can't remember the name of the road. It does tend to be cemetery based which is the only reason I come back to Wigan now, to go to funerals. Morbid, isn't it? But, I've not spoken to him for, like I said, years and years and years. And he's an old friend, G0 ISD. I'm not sure if he's still with us, and obviously he had quite health. But my main sort of, I was going to say friend, Anthony radio station, I used to work in that area, was G3, TTL up in Welly. And I can work in Simplex from here. But he passed away about 5 or 6 years ago, maybe longer, you know. Getting on a bit, you see. When I started in the hobby, Mike, I was like, youngest person in radio club, but now I'm like, probably come up to be one of the oldest. in our radio club here anyway, GW0 LGM.
1: M0XOC, you mentioned two names there that I recognise. I know Austin, not seen, I don't know if Austin's still with us, I've not seen him for donkey's ages. He used to live in Ince at one time, Austin. And you mentioned, Eric Turner. Eric Turner, I went to school with Eric Turner's daughter, the Pauline, many, many years ago. Smashing bloke, Eric. Yeah, he'd make antennas out of anything, that guy. Back to you.
0: GW0, LGN. Yeah, Pauline. Yeah, she's been here a few times. And I don't remember Austin ever living in Ince, because I used to live next door, but one Austin in Mars Bridge, actually. I think Austin passed away about maybe 3 years ago. Yeah, Eric. Yeah, well, it was because of Eric I got into amateur radio, really. Because years and years ago, I used to speak to Eric on CB, and he never said anything about amateur radio. And then one evening, he just said, you'd be better off going out on amateur radio with me. And it was Eric who taught me CW, actually. He used to sit in his bedroom with no heating in the middle of winter, sending me CW. And then eventually he used the computer to send it to me. And that was a long time ago, for the heck. He was a smashing guy, Eric was, yeah. One of the good ones, Eric. And he sadly contracted cancer, which came and went and came and went, and eventually just bedridden, and that was that. So as I said, I used to come and see him. He used to take me about an hour and a half, and he was a lovely guy. Yeah, I've got some pictures on the computer. I've got over 1 million digital images, and I've got pictures of Pauline and Eric and Austin on the computer, but finding them in a million other images is not always easy, Mike. So unless I just come across them and then I put them to one side and then forget where I put them. Yep. G3TTL. Yeah. Do you know what I used to, if ever I took him somewhere, he like to a shop to get like a do-it-yourself shop or a car parts shop or whatever. He go in the shop and introduce himself as a G3TTL. You go up to the cash out, you know, the checkout and go, G3TTL, transistor 1G. And he used to look at him like he'd lost his mind over.
1: M0XOC, yeah, what a character. Yeah, I remember his wife, she was very deaf. His missus, I can't remember her name, but his missus was very friendly with my mother, because my mother was deaf as well, and so much so that she went to a special school, you know, where they taught her how to lip read and how to sign and all the rest of it. I think at one stage it was quite sad, really, if you were deaf, you were treated as being, you know, somewhat disabled in a very serious way, whereas now there's lots of deaf people about, and people don't tend to notice as much. But yeah, I remember his missus, the lollipop lady, I remember. She had a about, and people don't tend to notice as much. But yeah, I remember his missus, the lollipop

0: that was the name. And she was she did work on the car for that well, didn't she? Yeah. Yeah. And I support sometimes at the house in Welly. And they passing about somewhere in the house. And if I parked in the parked in front of the house, I used to hear her screaming and shouting to Eric, "Somebody parked in front of the house again, Eric, go and tell them off." I could hear this on the radio. I used to say, "Sorry, Eric, calm down. You know what I mean?" But Annie, there's some pictures of Annie on one of Eric's motorbikes on I think it's in World Mike. And I think Pauline put them on the, because I noticed a few years ago they're on the, and I think it's I think originally it was going to be his son-in-law, because he's got another daughter who lives in England, and I think his son-in-law is on the amateur radio as well. Now, whether he took his call sign or not, I don't know, but his son-in-law is definitely a radio on Mike. From Golf Whiskey 0, Lima Golf November.
1: M0XOC. I remember speaking to his son-in-law. I think at the time he had a novice call. But I remember him telling me he wanted Eric's call sign because Eric had passed. And I don't know whether he ever did acquire it. I've got a friend that's just passed his foundation, and I was telling him about this, you know, because if you had a family member that was amateur, you know, you could obtain the call sign. And I think I used Eric as an example. But I can't remember his name now, his son-in-law, but I have spoken to him, and I've still got his landline. I should give him a ring and see how he is. Back to you.
0: Yeah, well, when Eric passed away, his daughter offered me his call sign, but I'm like of the belief that when the person dies, unless you've got like immediate family, the call sign should die as well. So I didn't want it for them sort of reasons, but he was a character. They don't make many of them anymore, do they? And his brother-in-law, George, he was a bit of a character as well. BWI, don't know if you ever worked George, BWI, you probably did actually. Because there used to be a radio club, I think it wasn't the Douglas Valley, but it was something else, unless it was the Douglas Valley. It met at the bottom of Wigan Lane in the Bellingham Mall. And it's still there, just before I got licensed. And there was quite a few amateurs who have one was G0 EOT, I think. Or it may have been G3 EOT. And I used to work them on top band. When I moved to this area, I worked them on top band. And because obviously, 2 metres is a bit of a stretch because of line of sight and all that carry on. And I used to work them on top band. Eric made me a vertical. And I used to live in a flat then. And I used to stick it on the balcony and was able to make the contacts into Wigan. And I used to work Eric and George G3 VWI. And there was another station called Vicar of Preston. Vicar from Preston, MP. Yeah. But if you were speaking to Barry, mention his work to me, he would have forgotten me anyway. It was a long, long time ago. I think he had a brother-in-law in Bridge as well. Graham, his name was, I think it was somewhat related. Was it Isaac? No, it wasn't Isaac. That's somebody else. But anyway, I can't remember his name. You can't believe it, how all this time passes, can you? Really, goes nowhere. GW0, LGM.

0: M0XOC. Did you know Fred, I wonder? You mentioned Douglas Valley. Did you know Fred, what was his call now? G4VDF. I think it was VDF. Huge guy, about 6 foot six. Ex-military police. Great big bloke. Yeah, I'm about 6'2", 6'3", but Fred, well, he towered over the top of me. Back to you.
1: CW0, Algen. Okay, Mike. No, the only thing I knew was, unless I'm just forgetting the name, but was G0ISC, Fred in Pamplong. You know, as you go to Ashton, you go through Pamplong. There's like a zebra crossing, and it is in the bungalow on the right there. But I'm not sure he was. Last time I spoke to Fred, he was quite ill with some kind of breathing disease, and I've not been able to contact him to see if he's what happened to him. You know, no. Put that many friends about on radio. He was the only one I knew. There was another one called I can't remember, and his wife was called Marjorie. But he was a G4 or G3V, and they went to the Douglas Valley Club, I think. It's such a long time ago, Mike. You know. And obviously, you couldn't admit to having too much radio. Flat wires, not if you wanted to keep it anyway. GW0 LGN.
0: M0XOC, that gave me a chuckle there, John, I can tell you. Yeah, it's nothing, nothing's changed around there. I mean, they might have spruced the place up a bit, and that Miller's Lane estate over there, they made it look nice, but I just put money on it, and I'd probably lose some of the characters that live there when I lived on there, because I lived on there myself many years ago, and I moved off for that reason, you know, because there was too much burglary going on and thieving and whatever, and I'd been done myself, you know, and that was it. I gave the keys and I said, forget it, I can live in somewhere better than this, and I moved away. And I don't think I'd go back, to be honest. Anyway, John, I best let you carry on there. But nice to reminisce, and yeah, Douglas Valley, that's gone now, that club. It doesn't, I don't think it exists anymore. I know they moved to their old church, didn't they, down near Darlington Street Lights. They moved to there, but I think it's gone now.
1: I've no idea actually, Mike. Because when you move out the area, you kind of unless you're turning regularly, you kind of lose touch, don't you? I very very infrequently come back to Wigan, mainly for funerals. Actually, I've not much family. I'm only 62, but remarkable. I seem to outlive most of my family. But, Douglas Valley, yeah, I think it was always, like, on the cusp of disappearing when I was involved years ago. But, okay, Michael, I'll let you go. Thanks for, when I called you, thanks for applying to the break. I just think it's just very bad on your QSN page. I've looked at your picture. I seem to recognise you, but I have no idea why, Mike. GW0, Hal Jem.
0: M0XOC, that picture was taken about 10 years ago. I've still got as much hair, I've just gone grey. You know, it's kind of, what do they call it, salt and pepper, but there's more grey these days than black. My hair used to be extremely dark, you know, and people used to say to me, do you dye it? I said, no, I don't. And my daughter said to me the other week, why don't you start dyeing it, Dad? I said, get lost, it'll drop out. I'll leave you with it, John, and wish you very best, 73. Over.
1: Okay, Mike. GW0, Algen. Well, I'm the same, Mike. I used to have, like, really dark brown hair, not a grey hair. And then I grew up one morning 20 years ago, and it was all so white. I tell my grandkids that I haven't got hair, I've got straw. Because, and I recalled some of the images by using Google AI from the 60s that my family had taken. It was amazing that how natural the colours came up, apart from my hair. It doesn't do such a good job with my hair, Mike. Anyway, thanks for the chat, GW0, LGM, 73.
0: GW0, LGNM0XOC. Very best regards from Wigan, John. And if you want to drop us an email, there is an email on QRZ. I don't mind at all. 73, mate. Take care.
1: Okay, Mike. I'll do that sometime. And you might be able to, by then, you might be able to tell me what Barry's call sign is. So, of course, I've often tried to remember his call sign, but it's hard when you're getting older, isn't it? You know? Yeah, but I'll do that, GW0LGM.
0: Yeah, 73, John, I'm definitely going this time. Typical amateurs, aren't we? Takes us 6 months before I say bye. Take care, mate, bye-bye.

0: G7DNT. Can anybody hear me? I've just set up a little node in the house. Good afternoon, if anybody can hear me. Name's Keith, G7DNT.
1: Golf, standing by.

0: G7DNT. Can anybody hear me? G7DNT. Name's Keith.
1: G7DNT, yeah, you're loud and clear this side, G4ZWH.
2: Yeah, the station, you're definitely going through, you're going through G5FCL portal.
0: Cheers for the G4. Don't hear many G's now, I've been off the air so long, I've come back and there's all these M's. So there we are. Getting old. Anyway, thanks for that. Name's Keith, and we're running a little simplex node. G7DNT.
1: Yeah, okay, Keith. Yeah, name aside, Robert. I think I also heard Stuart out there, G5SCR. We're both under the new rules where you can pick any call sign you want. So I should have been an M, but I picked a G. So there we are. Anyway, I hope we're enjoying the sun. It's a little bit warm this side for me, but we're not allowed to complain, are we? Although we do that well. Anyway.
0: Yeah, cheers for that. Yeah, I did do my Morse. I did my Morse and got my 12 words and... about a month later, they removed the Morse. I've actually got M0XON, Moxon, as we call. I don't think I've ever used it. I really don't. I think I kept them. When they all changed the rules, I kept me G. I still got the M0XON active. But there we are. Cheers for that. I'll go back to listening. But thanks for coming back to me. Name's Keith, as I said. But I'll listen in. Thanks for that.
1: For all the best, G4ZWH.
2: G4ZWH. Have you done your studying for today then, Bobbert? G5SCR.
1: Yeah, afternoon, Stuart. Yeah, I'm about to give up now for the day. I think it's getting a bit warm here. And my brain starts to melt. I'm a low temperature person, so yeah, I'll probably leave the rest now until Tuesday. What's going on your side? I'm going to test. I've pulled the T320 out because I thought, because I'm going electric, I'll take a couple of radios, and if one runs out, I can use the backup network radio. So I'm going to test that in a minute. And you can let me know what the audio is like. But yeah, what's going on your side?
2: Western Pants brings to my mommy. Western Pants and Vitamin G. AJ. Back to you.

0: Hey, one second. I just need to sort something out.
1: You're breaking up, Robert. You're breaking up. You're losing it, mate. You're breaking up. Dear Father, see ya.

0: Yeah, okay, yeah, Stuart. I wonder if this one's working. This is the old C320. I've not had this out the box for months. Anyway, I wonder how the audio sounds.
1: G5, SCR returning. Yeah, 100%, mate, 100%. Like you were saying, what's going off at my end? It's vest and pants. And vitamin G, QSL.
0: Yeah, okay, yeah, Stuart. Yeah, I'm, well, I was wearing shorts, but I am on call, so if I get a call, I have to quickly put my my greens on. But it's too hot to wear them. Yeah, what's the audio like? Because this is the one that got dunked, and I think at one point the microphone wasn't loud enough. It was pretty quiet, so I wonder if the volume sounds about normal, Stuart. I seem to remember it was damaged at some point.
1: It sounds all right to me, Robert. Sounds all right to me. Coming through my HT, sounds all right to me, my mate. G5, let's see how about you.
0: Yeah, okay, it's interesting. This is the other device. I don't know how it compares audio-wise. Do they sound about the same?
1: Yeah, roger, mate. Roger. Sounds about the same, mate. Still loud enough. We can still understand what you're saying. G5, let's see how about you.
0: Yeah, good stuff. I'll leave that as fixed then. But yeah, I want to say this radio I'm on here is 30 amps.
1: You was off of that a wee bit. I did WhatsApp you some photos, mate. Some photos where I am. Back to you.
0: Yeah, I've been meaning to have a look at those. I've not got round to that yet. But yeah, this one's DMR 70 FEMs, and then I'm gonna take the network radio as well, and we'll see how we get on. What was I gonna say? Oh, we've got the stove. We've only got one stove, so we'll have to be cooking slowly. Well, you know what I mean, in trips and drabs, but we'll see. What do you take? Do you have something built in, or do you take something to cook outside? I can't remember what you do. I know you've got that pot that hangs on the stick. Yeah, have you got a cooker inside as well?
1: Yeah, I've got a cooker inside, mate. All caravans have a gas hob, and as minimum, and a grill. And oven, a standard oven, grill and gas holder, mate. Yeah, we have got facilities to cook outside. I have got a gas barbecue with a gas port out for the outside of the van, as well as a single gas burner what runs on little gas bottles, like spray can type gas bottles there, Robert, back to you.
0: Yeah, interesting. Yeah, that's all we're taking is this keeps dropping out. I don't know what the problem is. But yeah, that's all we're taking with us, Stuart, is the little portable one. Back to you.
1: Yeah, Roger, and I tell you another piece of equipment, which is a muff, Tony, GW4 XDR users. It's a piece of equipment called a Ridge Monkey sandwich toaster, and it's surprising what you can cook on that. Because if you go on to the Ridge Monkey YouTube channel, there is a plethora of recipes you can use in the Ridge Monkeys, like a sandwich toast to their lady. It was designed for fishermen, back to you.
0: Yeah, okay, yes, yeah, interesting. I'll have to look out for that. We're cooking quite simple when we go. We've just got like tins, curries, rice and all that kind of stuff, so it should

0: Pretty simple. What I've not done, I need to do now. I haven't got my phone with me. I need to go find out where the nearest repeater is to eat. I don't know if there's much around there that's, you know, connected to the big bad world. Might be able to get into GB3PI, maybe. I'll have to go have a look. Anyway, I'm going to go get my phone, have a look at that. I'll leave you with the Guinness. Maybe catch you a bit later, G4ZWH.
1: Yeah, roger on that one. And they must have a camp meal is, and you've got to do it, it's a one-pan meal. It's tin taters, tinned stewing steak, tinned mince stewing steak, meatball, sorry, a tin of taters, and carrots and peas, all in one pan, mate. A camping stew, and that is a staple of tenting there, Marmee. Thank you.
0: Yeah, okay, yeah, Stuart. Yeah, we're taking quite a bit of stuff like that with us, so maybe I can suggest that. We'll see. All right, mate, well, have a good afternoon. I'll catch you in a bit. 7-3 for now, G4ZWH.
1: No problem with that, but look up the Ridge Monkey Range. The sandwich toaster, and it's surprising what you can actually put in that. I can say there's plenty of YouTube videos about it, recipes. 7-3 from G5, SCR Portable. Vest and pants in the sunshine. With vitamin G.
0: Yeah, sounds good. Enjoy. 7-3.

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1: There's plenty of people on frequency, but different matters, do you want to talk? G5, that's the R.

0: 6NQN, anybody on frequency?
1: Yeah, we've just come back to you, my friend. We've just come back to you. G5SCR.
0: Yeah, no problem, mate. I'm in, you got Paul, M6NQN in Yardley. What's your location, please?
1: Nottinghamshire, my friend, Nottinghamshire. The call sign is G5SCR, operator Woodby Stewart, in the land of Robin Hood, Nottinghamshire. QSL?
0: Yeah, I got that, mate. It's not Nottinghamshire, land of the Robin Hood. Yeah, you know, problem, mate. You got Paul here, M6NQN, in Birmingham. Thanks for the comeback. Have a good day.
1: Yeah, well, try and have a good day, my friend, in this vest and pants weather, my friend. 73.
0: 73, thank you.

0: 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Standing by for any call.
1: Juliet Papa Delta. Good afternoon. This is Golf Zero Delta Oscar Radio G Zero D O R. Name is Phil in Liverpool. Over.
0: Station returning. My name is Ron. Romeo Oscar November. My call 2 Echo 0 Juliet Papa Delta. Please come back slowly with your call sign and your name for my paper log. No more computers, my friend. I am 93 years old. Please speak slowly. Back to you.
1: JPD. Okay, good afternoon, Ron. Or early evening. Name is Phil, Papa Hotel India Lima, and I'm located about 8 miles, about 10, 11 kilometers north of Liverpool, on the west coast of England. And the call sign is Golf Zero Delta Oscar Radio, G0 DOR. Over.
0: Okay, caller. I think you said your name was Phil. Is that correct? Back.
1: Roger, Roger. Papa Hotel, India Lima. Phil, over.
0: Okay, Phil. Thanks for coming back to my station. I'm 93 years old, Phil. Enjoy life. And still enjoying the hobby. I'm sitting on my patio in a little village called Wareham on the English Channel, quite close to the Poole Harbour. Poole Harbour is my biggest town. Back to you.
1: G0 DOR returning. Yeah, okay, Ron. Wareham. Hampshire? Is it Hampshire? Wareham. I'm not from that area. I'm South London originally, but lived in Liverpool 60 years now. So not familiar with this south coast all that much. When I travel, I normally go north to the Lake District to Scotland or west coast to Wales. Don't really like the travel south. Too busy for me now. I'm only 78, mate, so you've got a few turns on me. Only 78 years, actually not 78 years, 7 and a bit. So you've got a couple of turns on the crew yet, mate. Beautiful day in Liverpool, blue sky, sunshine, it's been lovely all day. Slight breeze blowing, but temperatures in the low 20s, very, very pleasant. My partner to get herself prepped and we're off to a show at a local venue. A couple of pints on the way round. It's a tough being retired. Golf Zero Delta Oscar Radio, over.
0: Okay, Phil. All received and understood from Liverpool. Wow. Yeah, they're doing good in the football, aren't they? Okay, the weather here is 28 degrees, and it's getting a bit cooler now. It is cooling down. My name is Ron, 93 years old, still enjoying the hobby, Phil. Thankful for you younger operators and your patience with an old operator. I belong to a club in Poole, the PRS, Poole Radio Society, just a small club, but we're not doing too bad. Clubs are diminishing this time of the century, as you know. Anyway, I'm using a Yaesu 85 5 watts handheld to your location through a gateway onto the internet. Back to you, Phil.
1: Yeah, okay, Ron, all copied. A little bit of noise coming through there. You've got a little bit of power supply noise, I think, in the background. You can see you're moving around. The signal's moving with you, but perfectly copied. Got the 100% copy there. Kuangsheng, cheap and cheerful, running about 50 milliwatts, but the node is doing all the work. It's a cheap 7RPG node, about 15 metres away in the shack. I'm just sat in the back garden with the Kuangsheng, so as I say, 50 milliwatts. It's a fantastic system, isn't it? It really is great. We're about 3 miles from the coast here on the west coast, just, as I said, to the north of Liverpool. So we get a breeze, but it's coming from the south. It's quite warm. No complaints from me. In fact, we'll be screwing for water very shortly because I believe it's going to be like this until at least next weekend. So the plants will be screaming for water in a couple of weeks. Okay, mate, I'll take one over from you, and then I'm off out for the whole of the evening, probably. So all best, 7-3s from Liverpool, and take it easy out there. G0, Delta, Oscar Radio. Cheers, Ron.
0: Okay, Phil, thank you for coming back to my station. Yes, Liverpool are not doing too bad football-wise. And the weather, well, good for you, and it's good for us down in the south. The temperature has gone up to, or was, 29 degrees at 3 o'clock this afternoon. Okay, Phil, you take care, drive carefully, have a good weekend. All a good week. 2E0, Juliet Papa Delta. We're clear. 73s.
1: Yeah, okay, Ron, a final, mate. I can't resist. I drive the locals crazy because I'm a Millwall fan. Been a Millwall fan for 70-odd years. 73s, bye-bye.
0: Ciao, ciao, my friend. 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
0: Okay, thank you for that. You've got Mike 6 November Cube, Mike in Birmingham. What's your location, please, before you go?
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0: 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I might get an inquiry, you mate.
1: No, you're not so bad, mate. Say, what are you doing?
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You're very, very quiet. You're very quiet into the repeater. M6AIA returning.

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1: Hey, I'm Andy, just having a listen, see if I can make out for that other chap. Very, very smart, but he's a piece of it, didn't answer. He's keying up and locking it out.

0: first for that. Well, that you, Andy. M7STE, NTCIA. Go ahead, mate.
1: Roger, roger, Andy. Yeah, it looks like staying locked on, mate. Roger, roger, Andy. Yeah, it looks like

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1: Roger, roger, all copied. I've just tuned into my radio, just on holiday at the moment, just outside Burlington, over.
0: QSL, QSL, yeah, that's good, good sound you got there. I'm not sure how you're coming through, but yeah, very clear sound.
1: For the signal report, likewise with yourself, a good 5 and 9 coming through on through the repeaters. First time I've actually accessed this particular one, so I'm pleased. Pleased it's working, and appreciate the call back on the signal check there. I'll just go back to monitoring just for now. G6MHR/P.
0: 6MHR, Mike 9 JZY. Enjoy your holiday. And hope to catch up with you again.
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1: Joe, is that you?
0: Yes, sir. Just logged in. I'm getting ready to do my check-in on the worldwide net. I heard you say you were listening.
1: Hey, buddy. How are you doing? How's your day going? How is everything? I haven't talked to you yesterday. So, what's up?
0: Yesterday was a bear. Since it was a three-day weekend, it was a ton of work for me to get done before the three-day weekend, so I was running around like a chicken with my head cut off, but started early, worked late, and then I came home, and I was so exhausted. I got home about 7:30, and at 8 o'clock, I was already in bed.
1: Yeah, I'm trying to get caught up on my sleep, dude, so I'm not waking up at 3, 4 o'clock in the afternoon. So today, I woke up at like 11:30, and yeah, I'm glad that my body's starting to catch up on it, you know, what it needs.
0: Yeah, you just coming off a back-to-back doubleheader because you got the sinuses or the respiratory thing, and then you had that possible bad food poisoning. So yeah. Your body's probably just starving for some downtime.
1: Yeah, that's what I'm going to do today. I'm just going to lay in the bed, watch TV, and relax, and play radio a little bit. That's all. So what's this net that you're going to listen to? I'll listen to it if if I'm welcome to.
0: Yeah, it's just the Talk Group 91 Worldwide Net. People check in from all around the world. I check in every weekend. It's just like my thing that I do. I don't know why I do it. But they start way back in the East, and they work their way all the way to the United States, and then they call by call zone number, and then I usually just check in.
1: Okay, I got to get my hotspot set up real quick and do a cross mode over the DMR and get it ready. Oh, yeah, today is Saturday morning. Saturday morning. That's when they do it. Oh, I'm glad that you reminded me because Ivan was telling me that I need to check this net out. And I'll definitely. I know it goes on for a while. All right, cool, buddy. When does it start and how long?
0: It started at 9 o'clock from out in the east. They go to Middle East, and they go to Far East, Middle East, and they go to Europe. They're in Europe right now. And then they go to the Caribbean, South America. Then they do the United States and Canada last. Usually finishes about 11 o'clock. Usually takes a couple, 2-3 hours to get it done. But I just listen to it in the background, and then when they call call group 9, zone 9, and I just chime in, put my name on the list.

0: I don't know if you heard me or not on that one.
1: I caught bits and pieces of it. Yep.
0: All right, buddy. I'm going to go tune in to 91 and just listen. I'll let you go. I love you. And I'll talk to you in a little bit.
1: All righty, better, get the breath. I'll be here listening on the side.
0: That's what I'm talking about. I'll talk to you later. Love you.
1: Take care, 73.
0: Absolutely. Thanks, buddy, and give my best to your wife as well.

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1: M7 MVQ Mobile, this is Mike 7 Lima, Foxtrot Whiskey. Yeah, you're getting in okay, mate. There's a little bit of background noise, but if you're mobile, I assume you're walking or you're outside, so... yeah, but you're getting in okay, mate, and I can understand what you said.
0: Mike 7, LSW, M7 MVQ. No, thanks for coming back to me there, yeah. I am mobile at the moment, so it will keep dropping in and out, unfortunately. Heard a little bit of chatter. I'm quite far away from the repeater at the moment, closer to London. So good to know I can get into the repeater. So thanks for coming back to me there.

0: Mike Whiskey 7 Echo Yankee Charlie, standing by for any contacts. Mike Whiskey 7 Echo Yankee Charlie, you open the repeater, but your audio is so low I can hardly hear what you're on about or talking about. So Mike Whiskey 7 Echo Yankee Charlie.
1: Well, thank you very much for the note.

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1: Lima Foxtrot Whiskey, EYC, good evening to you.
0: Even mate, we're both here, seem to recognise your voice. It's John in Prestatyn, North Wales, mate. I'm sitting in the garden, I'm doing a bit of shortwave listening, and I heard you come on.
1: From Mike Whiskey 7 Echo, Yankee Charlie. Well, I'm not at home, but you would not believe where I am. I'm sat on the Silver Seas Silver Muse ship in Trieste. Just had dinner, and the temperature here is 31 degrees.
0: Well, that makes my situation positively boring. Very nice, mate. That sounds absolutely fantastic. What's the occasion? Are you on your own, or is it a family thing, or did you just fancy treating yourself?
1: Well, Mike Whiskey, so, okay, Yankee Charlie. No, I'm with the wife. Oh, the Timu ship has just pulled out. With the wife on a cruise, we did Venice for 3 days, and then we transferred to the ship yesterday. 22nd was my missus' birthday, so that was pretty good. So we're on our first day of the cruise. We're on our first location actually, Trieste. Went for a quick wander around the hills on an expedition. It was 31 degrees. It's about 29 and a half here on the ship. Sat by the pool. I've just had king prawn and filet mignon steak and pepper sauce.
0: Mike 7 Lima Foxtrot Whiskey returning. That sounds absolutely brilliant, mate. Absolutely fantastic. Made up for you. Made up for you, mate. That sounds great. I mean, your tea sounded nice and all. I've never filet mignon. I think I had a filet mignon. I can't remember. It was a long time. It was very nice. But what am I having? I think we're having a Chinese, mate. I think we're having a Chinese from the takeaway. So, yeah, brilliant. How long's the cruise, mate?
1: Yeah, Roger on that, mate. So I still can't get used to you having a five-star meal. When you finish, you get up and walk away. It's all included, drinks package, everything. I don't drink, but however, I've been seconded into having half a bottle with the wife, Vino Botticelli. Vino Botticella, 2022 vintage. Quite nice actually. So I've had about a glass and a half of that, and I'm feeling very, very tipsy. So yeah, I don't drink. Back to you.

0: to Jerry in Trieste on a cruise, just not filling in young for tea. Fantastic, eh? Someone's doing well for themselves up. Someone's blown a big hole in that pension. Well done, mate. Well done. Well, I'm having a Southern Comfort and Coke. I'm in the same boat as you. I don't really, really drink. But me and the wife have had two really busy days doing mainly the work hard. So I'm having a little Southern Comfort and Coke. Doing a bit of short wave listening. But I am not on a boat yet. And it is not 29 degrees, it's 18. But, yes, mate, well done. I hope your wife has a great birthday, and I'll pass it back to you for 5 in a minute. Mike, hold too long. And, yeah, great, mate, fantastic.
1: From Mike Whiskey 7, Echo Yankee Charlie. Yes, I feel very posh. I'm sat right next to the pool, the grill bar. We've got another 9 destinations to do in the next 9 days. But yeah, I've just had pistachio ice cream. Okay, I'm 73 for now. I've got to get up and do some stuff and undo one notch on my belt. Okay, back to you.

0: Yes, mate, 73s, and enjoy the rest of your cruise, and enjoy your ice cream, mate, and I'm sure you'll have to undo more than one notch by the time your cruise is over. Mike, 7 Lima Foxtrot Whiskey, going clear.
1: Mike Whiskey 7 Echo Yankee Charlie. Okay, 73 for now, and I'll chat to you when I get back. Have a good time. I think we will. I don't know. Okay, 73 for now. Nice to have a good QSO with you. Catch you again. MW70YC, clear.

0: ice cream sounds absolutely lovely from G0HKE, listening envious in his back garden.
1: MW7EYC. I didn't quite catch the call sign. There's a bit of noise here, but yeah. Okay, I've got to go. So 73s, and thanks for putting your five pence worth in there. All right, mate. Catch you later. 73. It's MW7EYC going QRT.

0: G0 Charlie Delta X-ray, this is Mike 7 Lima for Fox. So we're getting in up.
1: M7LFW, I didn't quite get what you said there, but are you up first for G0 CDX, go ahead.
0: G0 CDX, Mike 7 Lima Foxtrot Whiskey. No, mate, I'm not. I was just letting you know that you're getting in okay, mate. What is Hope Fest, mate? Just while I've got you on the air.
1: 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Upfest is a meet-up for several days at a camping site in Shropshire.

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1: Like 7 Lima Foxtrot Whiskey returning. 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That's good to know. Yeah, great, mate. No, mate, my name's John, and I'm in North Wales, a little town called Prestatyn, right by the coast. It's lovely. Right, mate, I'll leave it clear then, mate. So I'm sure there'll be plenty of people there monitoring Hub, mate, if that's the aim of the weekend. So I'll leave you to it, mate, and hopefully you make some good contacts. Mike Severly, the Foxtrot Whiskey, passing it back to you for a final, pal.
0: Yeah, okay, John. Have a very nice Saturday. See, Saturday, I'll say Saturday, isn't it? I'm losing all track of days at the moment. Yeah, have a good evening there, John. Thanks for coming back.

0: thanks for the response there. You're also very broken up. I listened to myself back on the Zello to see how my signal was, and yeah, not very good. So I'll leave it at that. But thank you for the response, and have a nice weekend then. From M7UQT.
1: M7MVQ. That come through much louder, still quite broken up. I'm mobile too, so forgiveness if mine's a little bit broken up. But yeah, enjoy it, the rest of your evening and the rest of the hot weather. 73.
0: Roger, 73, Mike 7, Uniform, Quebec, Tango.

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0: 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Steve, sounding fantastic. GD5MUP on the tropical Isle of Man. Well, we've got sunshine today. I don't know quite what to make of it. No one does. We're all just standing there looking at the sky going, what is that? How's things? How long have you been on site? Have you got something cold and wet in your hands? And yeah, back to you.
1: Yeah, hi there, Mark. Yeah, it's lovely, isn't it, the weather? We are here. The marquee is up. We have the drinks all going. We're just sitting down for some food, actually. And looks like Mike's got his drone out. Got a bit of a radio set up and stuff ready to go for this evening. Here so far, Mike XMX, Keith, ISK, Sean, GRR, Tony. Who doesn't need any one to say who he is. Neil is here as well. Myself. Who else? Yeah, that's us so far. And the rest are arriving tomorrow. But it is a lovely day. And I'm just so pleased that the weather's good, because the last couple of years it's not been good at all. Actually, I was talking about the TT. A video came up on my, I think it was my Instagram or something. It was these two girls that come over from America to watch the TT, and are sat on the side of a road, and they're waiting for a motorbike goes past, and it goes past so fast, and the shock on their face. Back to you.
0: Yeah, do you know what? It's one of those things, Steve. It's the first time that I saw the TT was many, many years ago. I wasn't living here at the time, but we were standing at a junction which isn't far off the start-finish line. So they're not going all that fast by that point. It was up at Bray Hill, the St. Ninian's Crossroads. If Tony's in earshot, he's probably nodding right now. And it's a junction. There's a couple of brick walls. There's a bridge going over the top. There's a petrol station on the crossroads. And when you're standing in what's normally a 30-mile-an-hour zone and the motorbike goes past you already pushing 100 on a full race exhaust, and he's passing you at about 6 feet away, it's one of those occasions where you hear it with your chest. I know that sounds stupid, but there's no other way of describing it. It's like if you were lucky enough to ever see a Vulcan bomber, it's the same sort of thing. You hear it with your chest, you know. And at that point in time, if you've got like a camera phone, don't bother filming the bikes. Look around for somebody who's having their first visit to the TT and film the expression on their face, because it's priceless. I think my jaw hit the floor. It was brilliant. But yes, mate, glad you got some decent weather over there. Wish I was there, mate. I really wish I was there. But you know what the ferry prices are like. It's just absolutely mental. So I'm just getting dinner on the go here. We're having steak pie. Nikki's on her way home from the venue. I've been setting up at the Clay Pigeon Club. Sorry, quick pip, stand by. Never entirely sure when the pips are going to come. I've been sitting up at the Clay Pigeon Club with a couple of guys down there. Tomorrow is a 100-target sporting competition, and we've got some absolutely cracking targets on there. So the back of my neck feels really sunburned, even though it's only just above 10 degrees. What's that all about? And Nikki's not far away, and we're going to get our nose bag on and dive into some steak pie. So I wonder, have you got any catering over there, Steve? And what are the chances of me working you later on HF? Because the thunderstorms have gone now, and I think I'm due a little bit of radio time this evening, so it'd be lovely to hear the Hubnet campsite. Maybe on 40, maybe even on 80. I don't know what you guys have got up. Sorry for waffling. GD5MUP, back to you.
1: Yeah, M0820Y. Oh, yeah, that sounds good, Pi. Yeah, I've got a Pi here. And I just went across to the road. Yeah, there's a food van, and I've got some chips from the food van and having it with my Pi. That's what I'm sitting down doing now. Yeah, we've got 40 and 80. We've got a doublet up. Not as high as we normally have at the moment, but we have got something up there, so we can try and schedule a contact a bit later on. So it's in the 20s here, 20-some-odd degrees. I got here about 10 to 1 this afternoon. So, yeah, it's nice blue skies. It's been really hot trying to put the marquee up. Back to you. Did you get any of that, Mark?
0: Brilliant. The world's our oyster, isn't it, later on? No problem whatsoever. Yeah, I mean, that probably was more hard work than putting up than the marquee, to be fair. I wonder, have you got a repeater on site, or have you got a link into HubNet that everybody uses? If you're not on the main HubNet later on, I really wouldn't mind patching myself in on my node there and chewing the fat a little bit later on when we've had a couple of drinks, we're all sitting around the campfire, in your case, the real campfire, in my case, the virtual one. You'll have to let me know, Steve. Anyway, I better get back to my kitchen, get the oven on, get the pie in there, doing chips as well, and a couple of veggies. So I don't want to tie up the frequency too long. Just wanted to establish contact and make sure that we can work a little bit later on HF, and it sounds like we can. So I look forward to that very much, Steve. Back to you.
1: Yeah, we've got a few people here with some micronodes. I've got a micronode here in the van as well that's covering the site, so we will be on HubNet. I think if we connect direct, I'd have to connect to you because I'm on 4G, so no way of routing it for an incoming connection. But we'd be able to do something. I think we'll be on the hub after a few drinks and being raucous and all that. But yeah, that'd be good. Enjoy your tea, and we'll give you a shout when we're active on 40. Back to you.
0: Sounds like a plan, Steve. I look forward to it very much. Yeah, to be continued. I'll raise a glass to you. I've got a pint of Northern Monk Pale Ale at the moment, and it's being hoisted towards the sky. So, cheers for now. I'll catch you in a bit. First pint. Can you believe it? M0HOY GD5MUP. Ta-da, mate.
1: See you later, Mark. Speak to you in a bit. M0HOY clear.
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0: I heard G0CDX in there. Paul, you're very quiet, and there's some funny sounds coming on transmit from my gateway. I know it's my end, but are you, where are you, mate? And how are you getting in, Paul? Back to you.
3: Yeah, okay, Mark. I'm in my shack, mate. I'm using the RPG node to get in. Let me put a bit more audio on it. I've just put more audio. Has that made any difference, Mark? Back to you, G0CDX.
0: Yes, mate, that's made a lovely difference. Very nice. You're now on the same audio level as Steve just now, who was admittedly a little bit louder than he usually is. But now you're on even footing, Paul. I'm guessing you're running around about...

0: 400 watts from an AECOM, is that right?
1: No, I'm running about 2 watts. I'm not down at Brower Farm, mate. I'm in the shack. Where are you? And have you heard anything about what they're up to, what bands they're on, and anything like that, Mark? Back to you, G0 CDX.
0: Do you know what, Paul? I thought of you last night. No, not like that. In a sensible way. Watched a series on Netflix, which just come to the conclusion. It's called The Gentleman, or just Gentleman, and it's by Guy Ritchie, and it's got Ray Winston in it. And Ray Winston is playing the kind of gangster, the drug lord, who's in prison, and he's got other privileges. One of the privileges is he keeps racing pigeons, and up on the roof of the prison, and he sends out a message for bids to buy his business in the last episode, but he requires people to come back on the reply by racing pigeon. And it's just absolutely classic bit of Ray Winston. One of the replies comes in, and he gets his exhausted bird and unties the message off his leg. He chucks it aside and he goes, "Oh, I'll go and have some lunch." I can't do the accent, mate. You probably can. But it was just absolutely classic. Really recommend it. Sorry, that was a little bit of a tangent. No idea on the frequency is the short and rather boring answer, but I have just made contact with Steve, who's confirmed they're on 40 and also on 80. So I guess if you leave the hubnet turned on, Paul, we'll hear more later on. Over.
1: Yeah, okay, well, G0C, it's returning. Yeah, I do like Ray Winston. I think the first time I saw him was in a film called Scum back in the 70s. It was an amazing film. It was about Borstal or Young Man's Prison or something. But it was a really good film. And I've always liked him ever since. He does play. He's a bit... I see him playing King Henry VIII in something, and he was excellent in that. So he can do other things other than playing a gangster. I can work it, and I'll have a little look around 40 metres in a minute to see if I can hear anyone from HubNet. On 40. I'm just at the moment monitoring the 3DV on 40, but there's not a lot of activity, but I can see there's quite a bit of activity on SSB on 40, so maybe I might be able to hear them on 40 metres there, mate. Shame you didn't get a frequency, and I'll have a little look on 80 as well. Yeah, so give us the name of the film, and are you at home, Mark, I wonder? It's nice to catch you at home. G0CDX.

0: G0CBX, GD5MUP. Are you receiving me, Paul? Sorry.
1: Yeah, Roger, mate. I know you're supposed to leave a gap, but, you know, 5 minutes is a bit much. Go ahead.
0: Yeah, got it, mate. Sorry about that. I was switching to a different node, and for some reason the one that I was switching to is having issues. So I switched back to the original one, but I had disconnected it. So sorry about the gap there. Anyway, it's all boring. Yes, on Scum, I saw that, God, years ago. I think I was in secondary school when I saw that. I'm 50 now, so that dates it, really. Must revisit that, actually, if it isn't banned by now. You know, these things sometimes are. But I think Ray Winston was great as Henry VIII as well. He brought a lot of gravitas to the role. There's not many people that can play Henry VIII, or could, if you know what I mean. Yeah, okay. I'll have a listen out later on. I think Steve and everybody else on the campsite there, they're just getting their food on, and they're going to play on radio a little bit later on. I think we've literally caught them in the middle of meal times. So what I suggest we do, just monitor Hubnet. They'll pop up a little bit later on, give us a frequency. We can play a bit of HF. I'm looking forward to that there, Paul. Anyway, Nikki's on the driveway. She's just unloading the pickup truck, and I'm going to get called a lot of rude names because dinner isn't on the table. You can tell who wears the trousers around here, can't you, Paul? Back to you, G0CDX, GD5MUP.
1: Yeah, okay, Mark, G0CDX returning. I've just been on 40 when I was waiting for you to come back, waiting for you to sort your problem out, and it seems like it's running all right. I heard a special event station for Men's Mental Health, GB4, I think it was, MMM, he was calling out CQ. There's quite a few stations on 40, so should have no problem working the guys at Upfest there. Have a good evening, Mark. Just thought I'd pop in and say hello. Steve, if you're still listening, hello to you as well, mate. And I'll leave it up there open. 7-3 scenario, Mark, G0CDX.
0: Yeah, cheers, Paul. Nice to hear you, mate. To be continued. The Men's Mental Health Station, I think it's GB1 MMH. That's Darren working there. Very recognisable voice. I forget his own personal call sign, but he's doing a great bit of work with the special event call there. And I worked him a little bit earlier on. I think he's having trouble with his NFED half-wave there. So I don't know if he'll be around for long. But it's nice to hear him anyway. Right, I'm off out of here. Cheers, Paul. GD5MUP. Ta-da.
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I can just about hear an M7 station. I think it's Papa Lima Foxtrot. Unfortunately, you're not quite making it into that repeater. Just about hear a voice in the noise, M0HOY.

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Golf 8 November, Sierra Zulu in Cheltenham. 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Signal's a bit weak. Some noise behind the signal, but the audio is fine. There, go ahead.

0: 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Got a new antenna. 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
1: This is Mike 6 Yankee Sierra Mike. Are you receiving?

0: Yeah, Station asking for an audio report. You sound a bit diesel tea. I think you might be on DMO. But yeah, Q5, SCR.
1: Hi, we're returning. So I didn't quite catch all that, but is it okay? Yeah, audio okay, back to you.
0: Are you on DMR, my friend? Are you using the DMR on QSL?
1: Yes, or DMR, yes.
2: You're readable. We've got to bear in mind you're on an analog system using the DMR bridge. But yeah, you're readable, my friend. You're readable, no problems, QSL.
1: M7NIY returning. Okay, many thanks. Appreciate your time. Thank you very much. Have a good evening.
2: Yeah, no problem there, my friend. No problem. Q5, SCR.
3: This is Mike 7, Hotel Mike Whiskey. Looking for a signal check on a new antenna, please.
0: Yeah. Q5, my friend. Are you coming through a gateway or a repeater, QSL?
3: Thank you very much. I'm on the repeater at the minute.
0: Yeah, you're working, mate. You're working. You're actually gaining, my mate. No problem. G5, SCR.

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1: Hey, old boy, look how old you are. He's far better than you.
0: Hey, up, Stuart. Is it warm enough for you, mate? I trust you sat outside somewhere from Frank, M7EWV.
1: Well, I'm this way. I'm not in Sutton. I'm at Newton Village. With me caravan, my friend. I'm outside the caravan at Newton Village here. Rest in peace, if you know what I mean to us now.
0: QSL there, Stu. Can't fault you, mate, yeah. I don't know if you're staying there till Monday, but I think they've forecast 32 degrees Monday, Stuart, so you'll need that handkerchief on your head, mate.
1: I'm handkerchief
0: on
1: my head, today. To be fair, because it's been where we are, it's a sun trap, to be honest, Frank. I've caught the sun, if you know what I mean. I've been in shade, thank you.
0: M7EWV. All good, Stuart. Yeah, I've not done a lot myself today, really. I've been on, again, club, a call back. They were up at Crouch, and I had a QSO on 4 metres. HF's a bit noisy at the moment, isn't it? Not a lot happening on there, but yeah, not doing much, mate, to be honest with you. I'm actually working Monday, Stuart. I've got to plaster a utility room, and I'm really not looking forward to it, QSO.
1: I start back on Tuesday, but I'm on a council job. And it's one of them, I've been on it all week, and I spent more time looking inside the eyelid, inside the eyelids, to be honest. Good job I've got aircon. Ain't lorry back to you.
0: Yeah, it's a good job, Stuart, that, yeah. I'll have to pause there, I think, someone trying to come in. Okay, Stuart, good to catch you, mate. I heard John, so I thought I'd give you a call. Enjoy the rest of your bank holiday, mate, and hopefully Tuesday's good for you. Catch you later, Stuart, from M7EWV.
1: Yeah, next time,
0: Frank. Yeah,
1: no problem there, Frank. We'll get your feet up and have a cold beer, my mate.
0: Mate, 7-3.

0: Mike, Six Yankee Sierra Mike. Anyone can give me a signal check, please?
1: Yeah.

0: Well, GMO,
1: Steve. G4 GMO, this is Golf Mike 6 Bravo Romeo Uniform, receiving you, over.

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1: G4 GMO, this is GM6BRU, yes, receive you, no problem with that, over. 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So back to you.

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1: Mike Whiskey 7, Victor Charlie November, standing by.
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0: M7 NIY returning. I'm sorry I missed a little bit of that. Did you say I was getting access okay? Back to you.
1: Roger, Roger, M7, sorry I didn't get the rest of your call sign, but this is Romeo Uniform, into the system, no problem at all. Name here is John, location is 6K south of Edinburgh. I'll bring it back to you, GM60, are you?
0: Okay, many thanks. M7NIY returning. Very much appreciated there, just for your information. The location this way is Staffordshire. Many thanks for returning to my call.
1: Mike 7, November, India Yankee, Golf Mike 6, Bravo, Remusium. Good on you. Nice to make contact with you down in Staffordshire. I'm a black country boy myself, so no problem. Speak to you further down the log. GM6BRU and...
0: M7NIY returning. Many thanks. You enjoy this super fine weather. It's bank holiday weekend. Thank you very much. Take care. Bye for now.

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We are currently on 40 metres on 7.119. If anybody is interested in chatting to any of the guys from Hubnet, we've got Steve here, we've got a few of the other people. So yeah, very, very interested to talk to any of you, either on Hubnet on this frequency or either on 40 metres. So yeah, standing by, M0XMX Portable.

0: Mike's having you from Vox X-Ray. Yes, I think someone just called out there from HubNet. Or should I say HubFest? Yeah, I hope you're having a good time. I haven't got 40 meters or any other HF frequency at the moment, not plugged in. The best I can do is 20 meters anyway, when it is all plugged in. But yeah, hoping you guys are having a good time. And yeah, I'm just wondering if Peter is there, G7RPG. I've been messing around with a mesh core lately, but I haven't heard much from him. I know he's been in depth with other projects. So yeah, just wondering if he's around, and hoping that everyone's having a good time, and they're having many good eats, you know, at the barbecue and all that sort of stuff, because it's definitely barbecue weather. If you're not having a barbecue, then I'll be disappointed in you. Anyway, Mike 7 Union from Fox Entry.
1: Mike 7, Uniform Foxtrot X-ray, I think the call sign was, sorry, got no way of writing anything down. Yeah, very good evening to you, the name this side is Mike. Yeah, Pete's not here at the moment, but he will be here by the time I wake up in the morning in time for breakfast. Yeah, there's about six or seven of us here at the moment, just really set up, ready for the next few days. Steve's on the microphone on 40 metres. You'll actually find some photos and some updates on the HubNet Facebook page. I put the drone up a little bit earlier and took some pictures. It's a beautiful night here. It's going a little bit chilly. It's probably, I don't know, about 15 degrees now. Beautiful clear sky. The sunset over in the west, I guess. The moon's up, and we've got the log fire going. So yeah, we're all enjoying a few drinks and playing a little bit of radio. So yeah, but Pete will be here tomorrow from Mike Zero X-Ray, Mike X-Ray at HubNet 26, over.

0: Vera Mike blank X-ray. I just couldn't quite remember that one of the digits in the call sign. But excellent, Mike. It sounds like you're having a blast up there. I was going to head over there. That was my plan, but alas, something came up. I had to help my parents out over the weekend, last minute thing. So I couldn't make it up there, which is a shame, because I missed last year's one as well. But never mind. I've got to make the next one now, because it, you know, it's the third one for me. Anyway, Lockfire sounds interesting. I love those like wood burner things, especially if you get like the right wood in them, like pine or something. It really smells lovely, doesn't it? It sounds like I'm missing out. anyway, Mike, I'll let you go, but wishing you well and everyone else. I'll try and make contact with Peter tomorrow. We'll talk a little bit of Meshcore and some other stuff, I'm sure, if he's up to it. But at the same time, if he's dealing with all sorts of radio stuff, as I'm sure you're going to be keeping him busy with, then that's not a problem either. Just wishing you guys a good, good hearty evening, good food, and play as much radio as you can. That's what it's all about. Might be sending you a full Fox Ray X-ray. I'll make this my final, mate, and I'm going QRT and wishing you well, mate. Over to you for your final.
1: Yeah, Mike 7 Uniform Foxtrot X-ray. This is Mike 0 X-ray, Mike X-ray. Yeah, fine business. Pete will be around most of the day tomorrow, although he'll be sleeping probably for the first half. Okay, lovely. Take care. Thanks a lot for coming back for the call. This is Mike 0 X-ray, Mike X-ray at the Hubfest 2026 event. Any other callers, please? QRZ.
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3: 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Oscar Charlie.
1: Okay, X-ray Oscar Charlie, I think, was the call sign. Please go ahead with the rest that I missed over.
3: Yeah, good evening, gents. M0XOC. Location's Wigan, Whiskey India Golf Alpha November, and the name is Mike. Mike India Kilo Echo. You did have an M7YTB, I think it was, that called in. Before me, perhaps you didn't hear him.
1: Yeah, Mike Zero, X-ray, Oscar Charlie. Yeah, very good evening to you, Mike. The name also this side is Mike. And we're just standing around the fire pit, actually, just having a few drinks and chatting about stuff. So, I just thought I'd call out and say hello to everybody on HubNet. Obviously, this is the annual HubNet meeting. We're here in Shrewsbury at Brow Farm, which is where we normally are. Full details are on the Facebook page. Very, very nice to meet you, Mike, for the first time. Roger about the M7 station. I didn't pick up the other call sign, so I'll come back to him next before I call it a day. So thanks for coming back to the call there, Mike. Hope you're doing well. And, back over to you for a final from M0XMX Portable. Over.
3: M0XMX, I think you said. I thought my call sign was a mouthful. I think that's as bad. Yeah, lovely to hear, and regards to one and all there. Sounds like you're all having fun, and that's what amateur radio is all about, isn't it? It certainly is. using a very old radio at this end, an ICOM IC251 Echo from the very early 80s, big multi-mode base station, 2 meters only, upper and lower sideband and CW. So hopefully it sounds okay considering the age of it. It is in very, very good condition, and I've not had it from new. I've only been licensed about 20 years. I acquired it through a friend that was going off.

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1: Yeah, fine, business. Well, you're making it in perfectly on a lovely copy, no problem whatsoever. Okay, well, I'll say 7-3, and I'll just call QRZ for the other station, and then I'm going to hand it over to somebody else. So thanks very much, and bye for now. 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This is Mike Zero, X-ray, Mike X-ray Portable, at Hubfest 2026.
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1: Yeah, Mike 7, Yankee Tango Bravo Portable, I think I got that correct. Yeah, very good evening to you, sir. The name's Mike, and I'm currently here, as you know, in Shrewsbury at Hubfest 2026. Back over to you.
2: Very good, Mike. Thanks very much for calling back. Name here is Tom, Tango Oscar Mike. I'm about 310 metres above sea level outside the town of Glossop in Derbyshire, pinging about 30 miles across Greater Manchester to a repeater in Wigan, Lee, sorry. I'm very new to the hobby, licensed in December, but don't get much chance to play with a young family. Only came across Hubnet last week and trying to get my head around it, and it was a chance call to make sure this repeater would get me into the system. It's all very exciting. Thanks very much for picking up. Back to you.
1: Yeah, Roger, all received, no problem. Well, you're doing a fine job, no problem whatsoever. I was very near to Glossop a couple of days ago. I stayed over at a pub in the motorhome called the Little Inn, Little Mill in Rowth, and I saw the signs for Glossop. So, yeah, thank you very much for the call in tonight. I'm going to pass the microphone over to somebody else and then they can carry on calling because it's a little bit past my bedtime. I had an early start this morning. But we'll be on the radio again tomorrow calling out both on Hubnet and also on 40 metres. So, yeah. Take care. Thanks a lot for calling in, and check out the Facebook page for more updates on what we've been doing. Thanks very much. Back to you for a final.
2: Cheers, Mike. Thanks very much. Have a very good evening. Enjoy the rest of your weekend. Rowth just around the corner. Great pub beer garden for little ones to run around in. And I passed Shrewsbury. I was going through Shropshire between Wales and coming home from holiday last week. So it's all coincidence, but all very exciting for me that I know I can hit this repeater in Lee and get out into the wider world. I'm going to go home and read up all about it. Have an excellent weekend. Enjoy the rest of the bank holiday and have a good evening. Cheers.
1: Okay, thanks very much. This is M0XMX. Looking for someone else to take over the radio from me. Thanks very much. Good night.

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G6IT, Mike 7, Mike November Whiskey. I don't know if you're monitoring, Steve. Just for information with regarding the Pubfest, they are currently on the HF band 40 metres on frequency 7100. I'm just monitoring currently with the Hack Screen SDR via their website. Back to you.

Whiskey 7, Victor, Lima, Bravo, Victoria, Bravo, Roger. Yes, I have you at 5555 with QSB. QSB, Roger. Yes, Henry, please, my friend. I'm going to go to the hospital.

Thank you.

Yes, my friend. Oh, it's good, Frank. Yes, my roots in Israel is in Sakhalin.

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2: 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Thank you.
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